0: Investigation is underway after a drone drop at Goulburn Correctional Centre. 2GB understands multiple smartphones, SIM cards and other equipment were dropped by the high-tech drone near the cell of an inmate before it was seized by authorities. Corrective Services says an investigation is underway and police have been notified. The Albanese government maintains its stronger social media laws will send a clear message to tech giants to follow the rules. Platforms would be fined about $100 million as part of proposed duty of care legislation. Social media users would also be able to remove themselves from algorithms which determine the content on their feed. Communications Minister Annika Wells telling Nine the enhanced legislation needs to get through Parliament.
1: 8 weeks ago, we asked the Parliament to give the eSafety Commissioner more power to go after big tech and equip her with more powers to hold them to account in the federal court. The Coalition and the Greens have been dawdling on this one. Australian parents needed these laws passed 8 weeks ago, but we're asking them to give us the amendments and get this through the Parliament this week.
0: Veterans have travelled to Parliament House in Canberra to lay down their medals in protest of the changes being made to allied health services. Labor plans to cap allied health care for ex-service personnel at $5,000 annually. Ex-service personnel fear the limit will disrupt health care for those with serious and long-lasting injuries. And data shows 66% of surveyed Australian children have experienced grooming-related communication while online. In finance, a few minutes into trade, the All Ords down 2 points at 91.94. One Australian dollar currently buying 72 US cents.
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0: Excitement is building for the NRL final series after the Panthers were crowned minor premiers. The draw is out for week one of the finals, kicking off with the Rabbitohs hosting the Knights. The Dolphins are heading into their first finals campaign. They take on the Warriors in New Zealand. And Dolphins chief executive Terry Reader says he's proud of what the side's been achieving.
4: You're only as good as the people around you. That's one thing we're really big on from the word go. You've got to get people on and off the field, and our coaching staff's no different there, whether it's a performance staff, a medical staff, or the people coaching the boys.
0: At the US Tennis Open, Carlos Alcaraz has downed Tommy Paul in straight sets to move into the quarterfinals of his first major back from injury, while Aryna Sabalenka cruised through in the women's draw. And the Swans general manager of football is rejecting suggestions suspended star Nick Blakey seeking a move away from the club. 10:04, that's the latest news and sport.
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7: 3-day weather check, and partly cloudy out there, and more cloud increasing all the time, as a matter of fact. Now, the Bureau has been forecasting medium chance of showers this afternoon. There's no sign of it on the radar at this stage, though. But the winds will pick up from the southeast. We're heading towards 22 degrees. Now, tomorrow, cloudy with a medium chance of morning showers. Winds from the south around 10 to 20 knots, and then they'll ease in the evening, 11 to 19. Quite cool tomorrow, a bit of wind chill amongst it too. And Wednesday, partly cloudy, medium chance of showers, and winds will be south and during the day. So 7 to 21 temperature range for Wednesday. Once again, cool overnight. Now, if you're out on the water today, Terrigal has got a low tide at 10:30 a.m. It's about 25 minutes from now, and Coolewong's low is at 12:30 p.m. But currently around the coast, I've got Wyong on 19, Bensville 18, and Carryong 19 degrees.
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Don't give up on us, baby. And getting us underway, Sheena Easton, 9 to 5, the morning train. 13 minutes past 10 with Lance Godwin taking you through till 12 today with the classic hits. And get that one right. And anyway, I'm going to give you the chance this in right now, as a matter of fact, to ring up, go into the draw to win that $1,000 gift certificate. I'll take up to half a dozen people. You know the number, 4322 0072. And a big thank you to Outdoor Elegance at Erina for sponsoring that particular prize. 4322 0072 is the Patti Smythe Group.

0: Robert John, sad eyes at 20 minutes past 10 o'clock. Now, these people got into the draw. Karen from Saratoga, Tom from Bensville, Justin from Warnervale, Cheryl from Wyoming, Elizabeth from Lake Munmorah, and Rhonda from Davistown. You're all in the draw. And, of course, I always say, the very best of luck.
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8: 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Yes, we'll be down at Shelley Beach broadcasting live from 6am till midday, and we'll be spotlighting our amazing coasting lifesavers who volunteer right through summer to keep us safe in the surf. And don't they do a fantastic job? Come on down and say hello. Coast FM Sunday Brekkie on the road at Shelley Beach Surf Club this Sunday as we enjoy a relaxing Sunday morning by the water with your favourite tunes, of course. I hope to see you there.

0: Duran Duran, Hungry Like the Wolf, and Midnight Oil's Blue Sky Mine here at Coast FM, where it's 29 minutes to 11, which of course is time for the local news with Ivana.
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3: Good morning, I'm Ivana Rose. A two-storey home has been destroyed by fire at South Kincumba. Fire and Rescue New South Wales crews were called to the property just after 5pm yesterday, with numerous crews from across the Central Coast responding. The fire was escalated to a third alarm structure fire, with crews initially attacking from inside before being forced to withdraw as the blaze intensified. The house was destroyed, with crews remaining on the scene attacking from inside before being forced to withdraw as the blaze intensified. The house was destroyed, with crews remaining on the scene into the early hours of

0: $205,000 from $100,000 last year, including grants of up to $10,000 for infrastructure and equipment. Applications close November 11. A live music fundraiser for Woytopia is happening this Saturday at the Lincoln Pin in Woy Woy, ahead of the Peninsula's biannual Sustainable Living Festival in October. The night will feature live bands with $15 entry or $10 as an accessible price, going towards supporting the festival. Food and drinks will be available at the Lincoln Pin, with organisers encouraging locals to support Woytopia, local musicians and the venue. Tickets are available through Humantics. In sport, TKT Ocean Beach Netball Club has won a $20,000 People's Choice grant after rallying strong community support across the Woy Woy Peninsula. Former Australian Netball International Kath Cox recently visited the club to congratulate players and families on the win. The funding will support equipment, facility improvements and subsidised uniforms, with the club also focused on keeping teenage girls engaged in sport. TKT Ocean Beach supports 145 players and their families. 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
3: 3-day weather check. Partly cloudy out there and likely to deteriorate with a chance of showers this afternoon. We're heading towards 22 degrees. Now, tomorrow, cloudy with a medium chance of morning showers and southerly winds, 11 to 19. And Wednesday, partly cloudy with a medium chance of showers and southerly winds again, 7 to 21. But currently, just outside our studio here in Gosford, it is 19. It's the name of the game, Abba.

Jimmy Barnes and River Deep, Mountain High here at Coast FM 963. Well, oh boy, it would have been Buddy Holly's birthday today. I don't know whether you realise that or not. Born Charles Holly, born in Lubbock, Texas in 1936, but he died at that terrible young age of 22 in 1959 in that plane crash, along with the Big Bopper and Ritchie Valens. Well, all right, it's so easy to play a Buddy Holly classic. Not just today, but every day.

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Oh, Linda Ronstadt there and back in the USA and making up the double play of our Around the World feature. We had Ike and Tina Turner and the Nutbush City Limits. And, of course, Outdoor Elegance is bringing you this music mix this month, and they're at Erina, and also David Tapp in the next 3 hours will be giving you the chance to go into the draw once again to get in there to win that $1,000 gift certificate. So keep tuned, and David will give you the opportunity between 12 and 3. But in the meantime, I've got to go to the news and need a quick song to get there, and that's Dave Clark 5 and Over and Over.

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1: It's 11 o'clock. Good morning. I'm Josh Bryant. Prison officers say action is needed to crack down on drones being used to deliver contraband into prisons right across New South Wales. An investigation is underway after it's understood multiple smartphones, SIM cards and other equipment were dropped near the cell of an inmate at Goulburn Correctional Centre. The items were seized by authorities. Police have been notified. The Public Service Association's Darren King has told Mark Levy, "We need to make sure prison officers have every possible tool to tackle what is a growing problem."
2: Corrective services are investigating technologies and that, and we'd like to think that the government would be supporting corrective services in New South Wales with the resources to undertake such technologies and that. But, we need money speaks, so we need a bit of action from the government.
1: A man's been taken to hospital after a house fire in Sydney's west. Fire crews were called to the Collerton home where they found flames in the bedroom. One resident was taken for treatment of injuries while crews managed to extinguish the blaze. New offences will be introduced into state parliament, which would mean those planning a gang-related murder could face life in prison. Other reforms will place restrictions on those with suspected involvement in organised crime and would make it illegal to use online platforms to organise criminal activity. New South Wales Premier Chris Minns says the laws will support officers as crimes become more sophisticated.
3: Utilising modern technology and up-to-date legislative reforms to smash these criminal organisations before they commit the offence.
1: One Nation has unveiled plans to allow renters and mortgage holders to divert part of their superannuation to boost their take-home pay. Those eligible would be able to redirect a quarter of their future super contributions for a period of 3 years, but experts warn the plan would not only hurt retirement savings, but could add to inflationary pressures. Health reform campaigner Eloise Masser has announced she's running for a seat at state parliament. She fought for changes, including legislation to ban new public-private hospital partnerships following the death of her 2-year-old son, Joe. She'll run in the seat of Manly as an independent. Also making news, 5 people have died after an Amazon cargo plane crashed at Miami International Airport in Florida. 1 in 8 of the thousands of drivers drug tested as part of a police operation in the state have returned a positive result, and a world-first saliva test has been developed by researchers in Australia to detect fatty liver disease. In finance, the All Ords is trading up 24 points at 92.20. One Australian dollar is buying 72.08 US cents.
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1: The Penrith Panthers coach is praising his side after they claimed the minor premiership for the 4th time this decade. A 38-10 victory over the West Tigers has taken the Panthers above the Warriors to the top of the ladder after 27 rounds. Coach Ivan Cleary says it's a reflection of what's been a strong commitment from his players all year.
6: Coming out of Origin, a bit inconsistent, but that was kind of good to go through that as well. And I feel like we've finished pretty well.
1: The Sharks will take on the Cowboys at Allianz Stadium in week one of the finals after the NRL moved the game away from Shark Park. Marnus Labuschagne's been spared the axe for Australia's upcoming test tour of South Africa, named in the extended squad. Out of the US Tennis Open, Carlos Alcaraz too good for Tommy Paul. Francis Tiafoe beat Daniil Medvedev in straight sets. It's 11:04. That's the latest news and sport.
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9: Partly cloudy out there, but there's still no sign of the cloud coming that they said there might be chance of showers this afternoon and this evening, but no sign of it yet. We're heading towards 22 degrees. Now for tomorrow, cloudy with a medium chance of showers in the morning. The winds will be off from the south around 10 to 20 knots, then they'll ease in the evening. 11 to 19. Bit of wind chill with that southerly, by the way. And for Wednesday, partly cloudy, medium chance of showers again on Wednesday. The winds will be once again from the south and during the day. 7 to 21 degrees is the temperature range for Wednesday. Now, if you're out on the water today, Terrigal's got a high tide at 5:05 p.m. this afternoon, and Coolawong's got a low at 12:30 p.m. this afternoon. But currently around the coast, I've got Lake Haven on 22, Dooralong 23, and Bensville 22 degrees.
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Michael Bolton and How Am I Supposed to Live Without You? And getting us underway, Doobie Brothers, What a Fool Believes here at Coast FM, where it's coming up to a quarter past 11. You got Lance Godwin through till 12, and great songs coming up, of course, in this hour, as always. And I'm very pleased to have your company this morning. If you've just joined us, well, I hope you're enjoying the music. Okay, Otis Redding, he's sitting on the dock of the bay. Where else?

0: Alive and kicking, tighter and tighter here at Coast FM 963. And Otis, before that, it's 20 minutes past 11. And coming up, we've got Around the World in 30 Days, straight after the break.
1: It's the recession we had to have. It's the Banana Republic. It's the Parliamentary Bird Call. It's the Gospel According to Paul. The wisdom and the wisecracks from Australia's most colourful and controversial Prime Minister, all wrapped up in one hilarious play and let loose at Laycock Street Community Theatre, Friday, October 2, written and performed by the beloved Jonathan Biggins. 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

0: something to make you change your mind. Beautiful song from Ralph McTell and the Streets of London. Before that, John Parr with St. Elmo's Fire, Man in Motion. I wonder if you know where St. Elmo is. Well, there's a couple of them. There's probably more than two. But one is a ghost town in Colorado, and the other is St. Elmo Historic District in Chattanooga in Tennessee. So there you go. There are really places. Okay, time for the local with Ivana.
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0: vehicle crash on Wiseman's Ferry Road at Greengrove near Mangrove Mountain around 1:08 a.m. The patient was flown to Royal North Shore Hospital. Dog owners are being warned to keep pets away from Central Coast reserves during a month-long fox baiting program. Central Coast Council's program began yesterday and runs until October 6, using 1,080 poison baits at Ridgeway Reserve, Triple Springs Reserve, Blue Gum Close Reserve and Scenic Road Bushland. 1008 is highly toxic to dogs, which can also be poisoned by consuming affected wildlife. Owners are urged to keep dogs on lead, supervise them closely and follow warning signs at treatment sites. A Woi Woi gym is helping improve the lives of children in Uganda with thousands of dollars donated to a local school. Anytime Fitness Woi Woi has funded a new toilet facility for nursery students at Divine Mercy Montessori School, along with a public address system and support for the school's yoga program. The gym is owned by Rotary Brisbane Water Treasurer Mark Simpson and his daughter Carla. The project is being delivered through Rotary's long-standing connection with the school. In sport, Matthew Salem has won the 2026 Wyong Cup, giving local trainer Chris Waller his 10th victory in the feature race. Ridden by James McDonald, Matthew Salem claimed Friday's $250,000 Wyong Cup, with the win also marking McDonald's 5th victory in the race. The result adds another chapter to Waller's long association with the Wyong Cup, which has been a feature of the local racing calendar for more than a century. This has been Coast FM Local News. In association with Coast Community News. I'm Yvonne Rose from the local newsroom. Have a great day.
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3: Partly cloudy out there, but anyway, we're heading towards 22. It's already reached that in some suburbs across the Central Coast. Now, tomorrow, cloudy with a medium chance of morning showers. Now, the winds from the south around 10 to 20 knots, and they'll ease in the evening, 11 to 19. And then on Wednesday, partly cloudy, medium chance of showers, and southerly winds again, 7 to 21. But currently, just outside our studio, we're a bit lower than some of the suburbs on the coast. We're 20 degrees.
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Oh, the Beach Boys there. I can hear music and making up the double play, Bachelor Girl, Permission to Shine. Now, the Gosford Regional Community Services are holding their annual Spring into Spring Open Day at Wyoming Community Centre. 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You can take the family on Saturday, 26th of September from 9 a.m. Wander through the gardens, enjoy the music and support your local community. It's on at the Wyoming Community Centre, Maidens Brush Road, Wyoming. 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Now, I've got a birthday girl here. Her name is Gloria Gaynor. She's born in Newark, New Jersey in 1943. She turns 83. Aha. Joined the, Octogenarian Club, isn't it? Okay, well, obviously a US singer. She had the biggest hit with this song I'm going to play for you in 1979. I will survive.

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5, you are on my mind here at Coast FM, and Ross Ryan before that, and I am Pegasus. Okay, it's 12:05, and that's it for me this morning. I'm going to do it all again tomorrow between 9 and 12. Looking forward to that. But in the meantime, David Tapp is coming to the microphone, and he's got a great lineup of music for you, taking you through till 3 o'clock for the afternoon show, and also the chance to go into the draw, as you know. Well, we're going to go to the news with the King, and here he is with the Royal Philharmonic, and it's called Bridge Over Troubled Water. Beautiful version. Hope you enjoy it.

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2: In this bulletin, a crackdown on gang crime, One Nation Super overhaul accused of erroneous savings, and calls for action on poker machine losses. It's midday. Good afternoon. I'm Jamel Wells. Criminals who plan gang-related murders could face life in jail under proposed new laws. Jefferson Shaw reports.
3: Two men were murdered in as many days last week, both believed to be cases of mistaken identity. A new package of reforms has been announced to crack down on recent gangland murders. It'll include imposing restrictions on criminal gang suspects, introduce online contract crime offences, and allow for children accused of organised crime to be tried in higher courts. Premier Chris Minns says the proposed laws also include new sentencing for those guilty of planning organised crime murders.
4: That would be a life imprisonment.
3: He says the government will also invest $15 million to help officers access, download and analyse encrypted devices. Jefferson Shaw, Sydney.
2: Investigations are underway into a spate of stabbings across Sydney. Dusty Fitzpatrick reports.
5: One man is in a critical condition after being found with a stab wound to his stomach at Bidwell. Separately, three men have presented to hospital with knife wounds at Canterbury after a suspected fight at a fast food restaurant. Detective Chief Superintendent Christine McDonald says officers have recovered CCTV footage of the scene.
6: And their behaviour is completely unacceptable.
5: Officers are also looking into an altercation at Five Dock, which they believe is linked to attempts to retrieve an outstanding debt. A 19-year-old man was stabbed in that incident. Dusty Fitzpatrick, Sydney.
2: And investigations continuing into a drone drop at Goulburn Jail. It's understood smartphones, SIM cards and other equipment was dropped near the cell of an inmate before being seized by authorities. More than 200 staff at the collapsed developer Bartholo Group have been stood down. Administrators have confirmed developments in Sydney will be suspended. A funding deal with five lenders has been reached to enable limited operations for another 2 weeks. One Nation is being accused of stoking inflation and eroding retirement savings with its proposed superannuation overhaul. Federal politics editor Michael Packie.
7: Workers must currently put aside 12% of their earnings each pay cycle as part of the compulsory super guarantee. One Nation believes people should be able to reduce that amount by one quarter and use that extra money to help them pay their rent or mortgage. One Nation's Barnaby Joyce says it makes sense.
8: Superannuation is not a national asset, it's individuals' asset.
7: But Treasurer Jim Chalmers argues the move would punch a big hole in retirement savings while potentially adding to cost of living pressures.
9: One Nation poses an unacceptable and dangerous risk to Australian workers.
7: The opposition believes One Nation's plan has not been thought through, claiming the super system needs reform, but this isn't the way to fix it. Michael Packie, Canberra.
2: The opposition is concerned Labor's proposed social media laws go too far and could censor the internet. The federal government will release draft legislation to give users greater control over what content they see. Tech companies will be fined around $100 million if they breach the rules. Liberal leader Angus Taylor says he needs to see the detail.
10: We are deeply worried about censoring by the minister. We see that what the big tech companies do at times is unconscionable, but frankly, letting this minister or the government or the prime minister control my algorithms or anyone's algorithms, well, there's a lot of questions to answer in that.
2: Health reform campaigner Eloise Masser says she won't stop speaking out as she announces a tilt at New South Wales politics. She fought for change after the death of her two-year-old son Joe at Northern Beaches Hospital. Ms Masser will run as an independent for the seat of Manly at next year's state election. Five people have died in a cargo plane crash at Miami International Airport, which has forced the closure of runways. The Amazon cargo plane burst into flames. Miami's fire chief, Rayed Jabdallah, says 10 people have been caught up in the crash.
11: Five fatalities, three that are in critical condition that were transported to the trauma center, and another two that were transported to a local hospital.
2: The losses from the state's poker machines have reached a record $26 million a day. The latest figures from the Office of Liquor and Gaming show over $2 billion has been lost to pokies in the last quarter. Wesley Mission Chief Executive Stu Cameron says the numbers have reached an obscene level.
0: Well, poker machine losses point to the harm that's been caused by these machines. We know that in New South Wales, one in five people are impacted by gambling harm, the majority of those through poker machines, either through their own gambling activity or that of a loved one.
2: Veterans have travelled to Parliament House in Canberra to lay down their medals in protest against changes to allied health services. And new analysis shows Australians are performing a combined 31 billion hours of unpaid labour a year. In finance, the All Ords trading up 4 points, one Australian dollar buying around 72 US cents.
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2: Rugby league boss Peter Villanders has declared the game is in a brilliant position heading into the NRL finals. The Rabbitohs host the Knights to kick things off on Friday night. The Sharks take on the Cowboys at Allianz Stadium after the NRL moved the game away from Shark Park. The first quarter finalists are locked in at the US Tennis Open. Craig Gabriel reports.
14: Anything is possible at a tournament such as a major, but you've got to question who'll stop Carlos Alcaraz. His performance against Tommy Paul was tops, and the 6-4, 6-3, 6-4 victory has put the defending champion on an 18-match win streak at the majors. It's his seventh win from 9 matches with Paul. Arina Sabalenka and Taylor Townsend played a pretty good one, with Sabalenka winning 6-4, 6-4, and she faced Linda Noskova, who moved past Marta Kostyuk 7-5, 5-7, 6-4, and Francis Tiafoe has beaten Daniil Medvedev. Craig Gabriel, New York.
2: And the Swans general manager of football is rejecting claims suspended star Nick Blakey wants a move away from the club. That's the latest news and sport.
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17: For the remainder of today, possible showers and 22 degrees. On Tuesday, a shower or two with a top temperature of 19. Similar Wednesday, showers and a top of 21. And for Thursday, partly cloudy and 19 degrees. Currently, Wyong is sitting on 22 degrees and 21 at Arimba, Yumina and Gosford. 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

0: 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Red, red wine from UB40, rounding out four in a row to commence proceedings on today's afternoon program. I'm David Tapp. Nice to have your company on your home of classic hits. I'm with you until 3 o'clock today, prior to Brian Dye stepping in with the Drive Time show between 3 and 6. Our September music feature promotion continues around the world in 30 days. Later on today's program, I'll give you the chance to go into the draw to win that fabulous $1,000 gift certificate with the courtesy of our sponsor, Outdoor Elegance at Erina. Hope you had a great weekend, and all the dads listening enjoyed their Father's Day. I certainly did. Now, should you be on the M1 heading north and you see smoke around Dora Creek, we've had notification that multiple fire brigades, including crews from the Central Coast, are currently on the scene responding to a house fire. Supposedly on Stingery Point Drive at Dora Creek. So that's the information we have. There is a fair bit of smoke on the scene. So don't be startled if you're on the M1 heading north and you see that. We've got a great show for you. Lots of classic hits lined up. There's music history and a heap more. I do look forward to your company.
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0: It's exactly 12:30 on this Monday, September 7. Hope you're enjoying your Monday thus far. I should also thank Lance Godwin for an outstanding morning show, as always. You're with David Tapp on Coast FM 963. The Hollies, The Air That I Breathe, a great song from way back in 1972. The finals in the NRL have been announced. The match fixtures for this weekend, if you're not across them, just very quickly. The elimination final on Friday night, 7:50pm kickoff at Olyon Stadium. The South Sydney Rabbitohs host the Newcastle Knights. The loser is gone for 2026. Then on Saturday, the qualifying final, the New Zealand Warriors and the Dolphins at 4:05pm at Go Media Stadium. That is then followed by the second elimination final, Olyon Stadium, again the venue, 7:50pm on Saturday night. It is the Sharks and the Cowboys. Gee, both teams in very poor form, really. And then on Sunday, just the one game at 4:05pm at Combank Stadium, it is the Panthers and the Roosters. Love this time of year. Finals football is in the air. And something else is in the air is Coast FM September Music Feature. 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Up for grabs, a $1,000 gift certificate, courtesy of our sponsor, Outdoor Elegance at Erin of the Stores. That good, I'm tongue-tied. Let's press on with that right now at 29 before 1.
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Joker Bill. I'll always remember that I had a swinging time. I'm gonna give it everything I've got.

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I Still Call Australia Home, Pete Allen. It's one of those tracks, it doesn't matter what you're doing, you've got to stop and listen. Very special. And it was preceded by Viva Las Vegas from Elvis Presley. Both songs reflecting our September music feature, Around the World in 30 Days. And they were the tracks for this hour. I'll give you the chance later on today's program to go into the draw for the $1,000 gift certificate with the courtesy of our sponsor, Outdoor Elegance at Erina. And Around the World in 30 Days will continue in the second hour of today's program. Thanks for joining me on Coast FM 963 from Elton John's Too Low for Zero album. I'm Still Standing.

0: 17 minutes before 1 o'clock. Elton John, I'm Still Standing, one of his best songs. Brilliant lyrics from his songwriting partner, Bernie Taupman there. It is Monday, September 7, and on this day in history, in 1952, Alberto Ascari of Italy, driving a Ferrari, won the Formula One World Drivers' Championship following his victory in the season-ending Italian Grand Prix at Monza. On this day in 2013, Tony Abbott became Prime Minister of Australia after the Liberal National Coalition won the federal election. I can't believe it's that long ago, but it is. And also on this day in 2016, Bruce Springsteen and the E Street Band performed their longest ever show in the United States. It was staged in Philadelphia, Pennsylvania, with a concert lasting 4 hours and 4 minutes. Wow, that's some effort by the boss.
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Brilliant song from Billy Joel. What a songwriter and performer he has been and continues to be. That track, All About Soul, was released in 1993 and was the third single from his 12th studio album, River of Dreams. September 7 is the date today, and on this day, a couple of birthdays in music, people with notoriety, Dragon frontman, the late great Mark Hunter, was born on this day in New Zealand in 1953. The charismatic singer-songwriter rode a roller coaster of fame, stardom, all mixed in with addiction problems, at the helm of one of Australasia's most popular ever bands. And this week in 1943, Pink Floyd bass player, singer and songwriter Roger Waters was born in George Roger Waters, Surrey in England. We've got the 1 o'clock news not far away, and to take us there, the Incredible Eagles and one of their best ever tracks, One of These Nights. Good afternoon. Hope you're enjoying your Monday afternoon.

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3: It's 1 o'clock. Good afternoon. I'm Jamel Wills. The state opposition says new laws to crack down on organised crime are an admission the government has lost control of gang violence. Those planning gang-related murders could face life in jail under new legislation. Two people were killed in cases of mistaken identity last week. Opposition leader Kelly Sloan says there's a crime crisis in Sydney.
4: It absolutely needs to stop. And it's not stopping on Labor's watch, no matter how many new laws they're introducing, no matter how many press releases they're putting out that are short on detail, trying to look tough on crime, but getting nothing done. And all the while, people in Sydney's suburbs are unsafe.
3: One Nation says it's committed to superannuation, but people should have early access to it. The minor party says workers should be able to reduce their compulsory contribution from 12 to 9%. The money could then be used to help pay rent or a mortgage. One Nation leader Pauline Hanson says the policy makes sense.
5: And if it means that people can actually stay and put a roof over their head or keep the house, because once they lose the house, they've actually destroyed for life. Because to try and get back in the housing market, it's going to be extremely hard for them. I'd rather be helping those people now that need that helping hand.
3: Tougher laws for tech platforms include letting social media users remove themselves from algorithms that determine what they see. The eSafety Commissioner will be given greater powers. Companies that breach the rules will face fines of over $100 million. Communications Minister Annika Wells says the proposed laws give people greater control.
6: I definitely want Australians to have more choice over their feeds than what they currently have. And I want big tech to respect that choice. And if they don't respect that choice, I want big tech to suffer big fines.
3: Health campaigner Eloise Massa will run as an independent for Manly at the upcoming state election. She campaigned to transfer Northern Beaches Hospital into the public system after the death of her son, Joe. Emergency crews are at the scene of a light plane crash on a Logan property south of Brisbane. It's not yet confirmed how many people were on board. And Ukraine's president says he expects the war with Russia to continue into the winter after talks with US representatives. Steve Witkoff and Jared Kushner travelled to Ukraine to meet with Volodymyr Zelensky. They held a similar meeting with Vladimir Putin in Moscow. In finance, the All Ordinaries trading up 4 points, one Australian dollar buying around 72 US cents.
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10: Good afternoon. Cowboy star Reuben Connor will appear at the NRL judiciary to fight a grade 2 careless high tackle charge. If he's unsuccessful, he'll miss Saturday night's elimination final against the Sharks. NRL boss Peter Volandis has revealed talks are well advanced for a global round in Asia. The league's reportedly exploring Hong Kong and Japan after the success of its Las Vegas expansion. Volandis telling Today they want to kick off within 2 years.
11: Unfortunately, the Middle East war has sort of put a damper on it for 27, but we're definitely going to be doing it in 28, and we've refocused ourselves on Japan and Hong Kong. They'll be the two jurisdictions we're going to go to. We're in deep negotiations for the 28 games, and there's a lot of teams that are interested in going over.
10: Sydney Swans general manager of football Leon Cameron is rejecting suggestions suspended star Nick Blakey is seeking a move away from the club. And at the US Tennis Open, Carlos Alcaraz has downed Tommy Paul in straight sets to move through to the quarterfinals. Women's number one Aryna Sabalenka also cruising through her match. That's sport. I'm Adam Hawes.
3: That's the latest news and sport.
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8: For the remainder of today, possible showers and 22 degrees. Tomorrow, a shower or two with a top temperature of 19. Very similar for Wednesday, but slightly warmer at 21 degrees with possible showers. And then for Thursday, the precipitation moves away. It will be partly cloudy and 19 degrees. Currently, it's 22 at Budgiewoy, 21 at Forrest's Beach, and 23 degrees at Woi Woi and Gosford. And just a recap on that incident I broadcast about 1 hour ago. If you're on the M1 motorway heading north in the vicinity of Dura Creek and see smoke, there is a house fire. There are no reports of injuries and several fire brigades are on the scene. So take care in the area. You're right up to date with the very latest news, sport and weather on Coast FM 963, your home of classic hits. It's 1:05.
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0: east coast of M963. A great track from U2, Where the Streets Have No Name. Rounding out four in a row to ease us into the second hour of today's afternoon show. You are David Tapp. I'm with you until 3 o'clock on Coast FM 963. That song, Where the Streets Have No Name, emanated from U2's album, The Joshua Tree, released in 1987. That was a big album for them, wasn't it? It's said that lead vocalist Bono wrote the lyrics in response to the notion that one can predict a person's religion and income based on the street where they live, particularly in Belfast. I'm not sure about all of that, but it is a wonderful song, there is no doubt. Still ahead on your home of classic hits today, Brian Dye with the Drive Time Show between 3 and 6, and the one and only Angus Hamill and the crew are along between 6 and 9 with Roarin' More. It's terrific to have your company on this Monday afternoon, September 7 at 23 after 1.
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0: is most certainly one of the great voices in Australian music, Vanessa Amorosi with Perfect. That track was released in 2008 and appeared on Vanessa's third studio album, Somewhere in the Real World, and she co-wrote that song. I saw an interview with Ian Moss a couple of years ago, and the interviewer asked him if he had the choice of doing a duet with any female artist in Australia, who would he choose? And he didn't hesitate in saying that lady, Vanessa Amorosi. Right now, time for another two tracks in our September music feature, Around the World in 30 Days. 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One of our listeners will take home. It will be drawn at the end of the month.
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Nice to have your company on your home of classic hits, Coast FM 963. Well, they were the two songs for this hour in our September music feature around the world in 30 days, The Vapors, Turning Japanese Up, and also The Beach Boys with California Girls. That song was released in 1965 from the album Summer Days and Summer Nights. It said the lyrics were partly inspired by the band's experiences touring Europe for the first time, detailing their appreciation for American women. Well, there you go. You've got it. Here's Delta Goodrum. Speaking of great Australian female artists, I was talking about Vanessa Amorosi a little while ago. Here's another incredible singer.

0: a great song. A Better Music Mix, Coast FM 963. Playing to Win. That was written by John Farnham during the back end of his tenure with Little River Band. And I believe the lyrics were written about his frustration with the band. So what a song. A little bit of news around in music history this week. In 1975, the Rod Stewart single Sailing went to number one on the UK singles charts. It was originally written and recorded by the Sutherland Brothers in 1972 and was then covered by Rod Stewart for his first album recorded in the US. That album was called Atlantic Crossing, you might remember. Meanwhile, this week in 1976, the ABBA single Dancing Queen went to number one on the Aussie and UK charts. Dancing Queen was indeed a worldwide smash hit, topping the charts in more than 12 countries. This week in 1976, the Skyhook single Blue Jeans made its debut on the national charts and proved to be yet another successful track for the much-loved group. This week in 1969, the David Bowie single Space Oddity debuted on the UK singles charts. This week in 1980, the Queen single Another One Bites the Dust made its worldwide debut. The song, with one of the most recognisable bass riffs in music, was written by bass player John Deacon, who revealed later that Michael Jackson, in fact, suggested that Queen release that song as a single. And this week in 1976, the John Paul Young JPY LP debuted on the Australian charts. It contained a number of great songs. The album comprised the likes of I Hate the Music, Keep on Smiling, and Standing in the Rain. It's terrific to have your company on the radio this afternoon. Coast FM 963, your home of classic hits. It's exactly 15 before 2.
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0: a classic hit.
1: That was Dragon's version of the track made famous by Kool and the Gang's Celebration. I really enjoyed Dragon's take on that song, to be honest, and it was preceded by Way Out West, James Rain and James Blundell, a good collaboration there. There's an interesting story with Dragon's version of Celebration. They were touring the United States, supporting Tina Turner on a national trek, and they had the radio on in the coach that they were travelling in, and on came Celebration from Kool and the Gang and Todd Hunter, the founding member of Dragon, master songwriter, bass player, and vocalist, heard it and said, you know what, that is a great song. We need to do that when we get home. And they recorded it. It appeared on their Bondi Road album in the late 80s. An absolute cracker. We've got the 2 o'clock news not far away. Couldn't think of a better way to go there. The long train running and the Doobie Brothers. Hope you're enjoying your Monday. Coast FM 963.

0: It's 2 o'clock. Good afternoon. I'm Jamel Wells. The superannuation industry says One Nation's approach to super is irresponsible. The minor party believes workers should be able to access one quarter of their contribution to each pay cycle. The money could be used to help cover rent or a mortgage. Association of Super Fund spokesperson Mary Dalahunty says the proposal has not been thought through.
1: You release money into the economy and we know what happens. That drives up inflation, which puts pressure on interest rates, which makes mortgages more expensive. So the economics of this don't work. But I can understand we want to help people, but don't try and help them by robbing from their retirement savings.
0: A record $2.38 billion has been lost on New South Wales poker machines over 3 months. It's the second straight year the state has lost $1 million an hour to pokies. Wesley Mission Chief Executive Stu Cameron says the figures show gambling doesn't need more reviews for action to be taken.
2: We know the evidence. We know what needs to happen. We need real and substantial reform to begin to rein in the epidemic of harm that these machines are causing.
0: The state Greens don't believe increased penalties will help end Sydney's gang violence. New legislation would mean more young people carrying out underworld crime can be tried as adults. Those coordinating hits could face life in jail. Greens Justice spokesperson Sue Higginson says more children in jail is not the answer.
3: We need to be investing in the causes of crime, of organised crime, and where these organised criminals are preying on young people. We need to be investing in diversionary programs and we need to be addressing the systemic causes.
0: Five people have been charged after police seized $15 million worth of illegal tobacco in raids across Sydney. They've also seized almost $2 million cash. Police say those charged are part of a syndicate that's laundered $68 million over a two-year period. An organisation set up by the Christian Brothers, which runs 61 Catholic schools across Australia, is considering severing ties with the order. It's due to tensions over compensation to victims of child sexual abuse. And a world-first saliva test has been developed in Australia to detect fatty liver disease. Scientists hope the test will catch liver damage early. In finance, the All Ords up 4 points, one Australian dollar buying around 72 US cents.
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7: The Cowboys have confirmed they will challenge the Grade 2 high tackle charge laid on their co-captain Reuben Connor. The 27-year-old will face the NRL judiciary in a bid to line up against the Sharks in Saturday's elimination final. Coach Todd Payton saying Connor should be cleared.
8: I'm watching it again a couple of times. It looked like head on head. I thought Papa stayed down just in disappointment of dropping the ball. And then HIA assessment, he was cleared and come back to play.
7: National cricket selectors have stuck with struggling batsman Marnus Labuschagne for next month's three-test tour of South Africa. All-rounder Cooper Connolly has been added to the 16-man squad. Championship leader Kimi Antonelli has scored a stunning win at the Italian Formula One Grand Prix at Monza after starting 19th on the grid. Aussie Oscar Piastri finished in fifth. Matilda star Mary Fowler has scored the opening goal in Manchester City's 3-1 win over Birmingham City in the Women's Super League. And Arsenal has edged out Chelsea 2-1 in the English Premier League. That's Sport, I'm Adam Hawes.
0: That's news and sport.
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11: There are possible showers forecast for this afternoon. Tomorrow, Tuesday, a shower or two with a top temperature of 19 degrees. For Wednesday, likewise, carbon copy, possible showers, but a top of 21 degrees. And looking ahead to Thursday, the rain is gone. It will be partly cloudy and 19 degrees. Currently at Norahville, it is 21, 22 at the entrance, 20 at Terrigal, and 23 at Gosford. 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

0: A bit of music mix, Coast FM 963 at 20 minutes past two on this Monday afternoon. Overkill by Men at Work. That track emanates from their second studio album, Cargo. It was written by lead singer Colin Hay, who wrote most of Men at Work's body of work. And that song reaching number three on the US Billboard Hot 100, which is no mean feat. And Overkill rounded out four in a row as we ease into the third and final hour of the afternoon show. Brian Dye comes along after the 3 o'clock news. He'll take you through till 6 o'clock with his Drive Time program, followed by Angus Hamill and the crew between six and nine with Roar. Okay, our September music feature comprises Around the World in 30 Days as a $1,000 gift certificate up for grabs with the compliments of our sponsor, Outdoor Elegance at Erina. If you'd like to go into the draw, you can jump on the line now. 4322 0072 is the number, and I'll take the first four callers.
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1: A better music mix, Coast FM 963. It's exactly 2:30 on this Monday afternoon. Kenny Rogers, She Believes in Me. Beautiful ballad. That track appeared on Kenny's all-conquering album, The Gambler, released in April of 1979. I invited callers to give me a ring on the competition line, and the phone is still running hot, I can see. An opportunity to go into the draw for the $1,000 gift certificate, courtesy of Outdoor Elegance at Erina, forming part of our Around the World in 30 Days September music feature. Congratulations to George from Carry On, Jerry from Erina, Linda from Blackwall, and Bill from Long Jetty. You are in the draw. And don't despair, there's still several opportunities for you to get in, and Brian Dyer will make that opportunity available in his Drive Time show between 3 and 6. Of course, that $1,000 gift certificate with the compliments of Outdoor Elegance at Erina will be drawn on the final day of this month. So stay tuned for your chance.
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0: Pacific's Coast FM 963. Such an iconic song from a legendary artist, John Lennon, and Imagine. And that song, it was preceded by Hollywood 7, John English, and The Models performing Barbados. Those two songs, of course, reflecting our September music feature, Around the World in 30 Days.
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Your home of classic hits, Coast FM 963, Terrace Trent D'Arby, and Wishing Well. Haven't heard that for a while. It is a good song. The time is approaching 6 minutes to 3 o'clock. The news not far away. And Brian Dye, I remind you, comes your way after the 3 o'clock news with the Drive Time program. And then Angus Hamill and the crew will present between 6 and 9 o'clock tonight, Raw. It is essential listening. I'll be back on Friday at midday. Look forward to your company then. In the meantime, have a fabulous week, won't you? We're going to go up to the news with a very old song. It was originally released in 1930. This is Cold Chisel's take on a classic, Georgia on My Mind. Have a great afternoon.

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1: It's 3 o'clock. Good afternoon. I'm Jamel Wells. The federal government has criticised a One Nation proposal to give people early access to their super. Workers will be able to remove a quarter of their super contributions to help with cost of living. People can currently access their super during times of severe financial stress. Treasurer Jim Chalmers says the One Nation policy will destroy the system.
2: Now, we already know that the Liberals and Nationals don't like super. We now know that One Nation will cut super. Now, this is exactly what I mean when I say that One Nation are risky and dangerous when it comes to the financial situation of Australian workers.
1: A man's in a critical condition after being stabbed in a fight outside a house in Sydney's Inner West. Police say the 19-year-old's father had brought him along to chase an outstanding debt from another man at Five Dock. Detective Chief Superintendent Christine McDonald says a 63-year-old man has been charged.
3: The father, who was owed the debt, is currently at Burwood Police Station assisting police with inquiries. He has been charged with a fray in relation to that incident.
1: It's not yet confirmed if anyone has survived a light plane crash south of Brisbane. Kay Carlisle reports.
4: Flight tracking data shows the Beechcraft A36 Bonanza departed Archerfield Airport at around 11 o'clock this morning before crashing on a property in the Logan suburb of Stockley less than 10 minutes later. It hit the ground close to a roadway and not far from a house on a rural property along Moosh Road. The impact sparked a grass fire which led to the call out of around a dozen fire crews. It has since been extinguished. It's not clear if there were any passengers on board. Kate Carlisle, Brisbane.
1: Health reform campaigner Eloise Masser says she won't stop speaking out as she announces a tilt at New South Wales politics. She fought for change after the death of her two-year-old son Joe at Northern Beaches Hospital. Miss Masser will run as an independent for the seat of Manly at next year's state election. The first weekend of spring has seen auction clearance rates hit an 18-week high in Sydney. Nearly 58% of properties auctioned were sold. That's up 2.8% on last weekend. The preliminary clearance rate remains nearly 28% lower than this time last year. In finance, the All Ordinaries is up 4 points and one Australian dollars buying around 72 US cents.
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8: A massive blow for the Sydney Swans as they chase AFL Premiership glory. Scans have confirmed a ruptured ACL for captain Callum Mills. The NRL has launched its final series in Sydney. It all kicks off with the Rabbitohs hosting the Knights on Friday night at Allianz Stadium. Cowboys co-captain Reuben Cotter will fight a careless high tackle charge at the judiciary in an effort to face the Sharks on Saturday night. In cricket, Marnus Labuschagne has retained his place in Australia's Test squad for next month's tour of South Africa. Chairman of selectors George Bailey says he has faith in the struggling batsman.
9: Not shying away from the fact that we'd like some more runs from Marn. That's clear, but we're also confident that he can still make a positive contribution to that squad.
8: Scans have confirmed Wallabies fly half Carter Gordon suffered a broken leg in his side's 28-all draw with Argentina. He's expected to be sidelined for at least 6 weeks. And Carlos Alcaraz has qualified for the US Open quarterfinals. That's sport. I'm Adam Hawes.
1: That's news and sport.
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12: The forecast for the rest of today and the next 3 days, there's a medium chance of showers, likely late in the afternoon this afternoon. We have cracked the 22 degrees forecast, the maximum. Overnight temperatures tonight down to 11 degrees. Forecast of tomorrow, possible shower and a high of 19. A possible shower again on Wednesday with 21 and a partly cloudy day on Thursday. Currently at Magenta, it is 19 degrees. 21 degrees at Arimba. At Long Beach, 23 degrees. And here in Gosford, at 3:05, it is 20 degrees.
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Yeah, from the album Straight Up from 1971. That's Badfinger and Day After Day. And we kicked off today's Drive Time program here at Your Better Music Mix Station with the Atlanta Rhythm Section and So Into You. Good afternoon. My name is Brian Dye, taking you all the way through to 6 o'clock this afternoon here at Coast FM. Got some great music coming your way this hour. Our two songs from the Around the World in 30 Days feature, one from Arlo Guthrie and one from Bee Gees. We've also got a big song coming up celebrating the birthday of Gloria Gaynor, as well as one for Chrissy Hynde. It's all coming up in this hour. I'll also keep you up to date with what's happening on the road and the rail. But let's keep the music going now. And, with the time just on 13 minutes past three, let's hear from Shannon Knoll.

0: Whitesnake there with Here I Go again, and Shannon Noel with his cover of the Moving Pictures song What About Me, and a little bit of housekeeping. Fantastic song, a fantastic afternoon program from David Tapp. And if you really enjoy David Tapp's work, you'll hear him again on afternoons on Friday. Yeah, so well done, David. Let's see now what's happening with the roads.
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0: It's the kind of traffic report I like giving. There's not much to report at all. A little bit of congestion in and around Wyong and Tuggerah. Not much unusual there. And in and around Narara and Wyoming, pretty much the same as well. Yeah, fairly clear on the M1. Looks like it's a smooth run. A little bit of congestion around West Gosford there too. And the trains are running on or near to time. Great, great news. I'll give you a bit of an update later on with the traffic later on in the hour. After these messages, our two Around the World in 30 Days songs for this hour.
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23: Coast.

Yeah, the Bee Gees there with Nights on Broadway. I don't think I need to tell you where Broadway is in the world, but yeah, fantastic song from those guys. And an interesting song from Arlo Guthrie from 1972 called The City of New Orleans. New Orleans, the city of New Orleans is a train, and Arlo Guthrie wrote about a train ride he took on that train called The City of New Orleans from Chicago to New Orleans. Basically covering a lot of bases there, that particular track. Great track, though, just the same. And there are two of our songs from the Around the World in 30 Days September music feature, as sponsored by Outdoor Elegance in Erina, who are giving away a $1,000 gift certificate that will be drawn towards the end of the month, at the end of the month there, on a Friday after the 10:30 local news. I'll give you the chance to go into that draw for that prize in the next hour. So don't ring now. That's not the cue to call. In the next hour, that will be coming up. On this day, all the way back in 1943, Gloria Gaynor was born in Newark, New Jersey. And she had some big songs. I Will Survive with 1979 was her biggest song. But here is a big song from Gloria Gaynor that most of us will remember. From 1974, her track is Never Can Say Goodbye. And happy birthday, Gloria.

0: Yeah, when you listen to Sherbet, they were very much a prog rock band, weren't they? A lot of elements of prog rock in their songs, a lot of their songs, actually. And that was a classic example, Cassandra from Sherbet. Take the L from the Motels. Yeah, Take the L. Very, very catchy tune, that one. Very clever lyrics there as well. And Gloria Gaynor with Never Can Say Goodbye, celebrating the birthday today of Gloria Gaynor, who is turning 83 years of age today, born in Newark, New Jersey today. The time now is just on 16 minutes to 4 here at your Better Music Mix Station. Let's hear what's happening on the roads.
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0: Yeah, looking down on the Hawkesbury River Bridge, fairly light traffic down there. It looks fairly cloudy down there, as a matter of fact. King up to, let's go to Mount White. Not much traffic on the road up there. And all the way up at Arimba, yeah, towards Sparks Road there. It's fairly clear, fairly quiet on the M1 and a fair bit of congestion in between Wyong, Tuggerah, Baddow Bay, Wombril and West Gosford. Nothing unusual for this time of an afternoon. But apart from that, no incidents to report, which is great, great news indeed. And as I mentioned before, the trains are running on or near to time. After these messages, we'll be hearing from Craig David.
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2,000 miles from the Pretenders, celebrating the birthday today for Chrissy Hynde, born in Akron, Ohio in 1951. She's 75 years of age today. So happy birthday, Chrissy Hynde. Had some big songs with the Pretenders. Don't Get Me Wrong, Back on the Chain, going, I Got You, Babe, Hymn to Her. Yeah, fantastic songs. A 60s classic from Peter and Gordon, Well Without Love, and we kicked off that bracket with Craig David's I'm Walking Away. I'm not walking away, I'm staying here right through to 6 o'clock. And to keep the music going through to 4 o'clock, let's hear now from the Rockmelons.

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1: It's 4 o'clock. Good afternoon. I'm Jamel Wells. More than a million users of learning platform MathSpace in Australia and New Zealand have had their data stolen in a cyber attack. Stolen data includes names and email addresses. Life and Technology host Charlie Brown has told Clinton Maynard student results have not been accessed, but other information could be leaked online.
2: The student email address is likely going to be traded on the dark web and bought and sold. And so in the next couple of weeks, they could start receiving emails saying, click here to get a benefit, such as, a promo code to the canteen or something like that. And they try and steal more information from there.
1: The state opposition says a strained relationship between state and federal Labor is hindering the effort to fight organised crime. The state government has announced proposed life sentences for criminals who organise gangland murders. State Liberal leader Kelly Sloan says the police minister is not up to the job.
3: And one of her key failings is her inability to pick up the phone to Canberra and say, clear the paperwork, drag these criminals back from their overseas cowards' castles, where they are just picking up the phone and dialing up a young crook to go and do their dirty work. That is where we can stop this.
1: Police have confirmed two people have died after a light plane crash south of Brisbane. The Beechcraft A36 Bonanza crashed 8 minutes after takeoff on a property in Logan around 11 this morning. Chief Superintendent Mel Adams says an investigation into the crash is underway.
4: It was a very confronting scene, as you can imagine. So our care at the moment is to our emergency service responders and, of course, the family when we can make contact with them and notify them.
1: More than 200 staff at collapse developer The Bardlow Group have been stood down. Administrators have confirmed developments in Sydney will be suspended. A funding deal with five lenders has been reached to enable limited operations for another fortnight. Veterans have travelled to Parliament House in Canberra to lay down their medals in protest against changes to allied health services. New analysis shows Australians are performing a combined 31 billion hours of unpaid labour a year. And Ukraine's president says he expects the war with Russia to continue into the winter after talks with US representatives. They've held a similar meeting with Vladimir Putin in Moscow. In finance, the All Ords up 5 points, one Australian dollar buying 72 US cents.
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7: The Panthers affirming for a fifth NRL premiership in just 6 years. Penrith claiming the minor premiership with a 38-10 win over the Tigers. Forward Scott Sorensen says the return of stars Isaiah Yeo and Mitch Kenny from injury is a timely boost.
8: Very pleased that they could come back and have them back in the team. They've definitely been missed. Yeah, to have them in there and playing well and healthy, it's very exciting and more of a bonus to have them at this time of the year.
7: AFL and Sydney Swans captain Callum Mills sees it is over. He requires surgery after rupturing his ACL in the qualifying final win over the Brisbane Lions. Struggling test batsman Marnus Labuschagne has held his place in Australia's 16-man squad for next month's tour of South Africa. Championship leader Kimi Antonelli has scored a stunning win at the Italian Formula One Grand Prix at Monza after starting 19th on the grid. Aussie Oscar Piastri finished in fifth, and Matilda star Mary Fowler has scored the opening goal in Manchester City's 3-1 win over Birmingham City. That's I'm Adam Hawes.
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11: The 3-day weather forecast for the Central Coast. A possible shower on the way tomorrow with a maximum forecast of temperature of 19 degrees. Mostly showers in the morning. A possible shower again on Wednesday with the temperature climbing up to 21. degrees, medium chance of showers late morning and the afternoon there. And then partly cloudy day coming along on Thursday with a temperature top of 19 degrees. Overnight tonight here on the coast down to 11 degrees. Currently at Warner Vale, 20 degrees up there. Bensville's 22 degrees. Niagara Park, 21. And here in Gosford at 5 minutes past four, it is 19 degrees.
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there, Walking on a Dream. Empire of the Sun and fantastic music there. You I Know. You I Know from Jenny Morris. An Aussie double shot at the start of the middle hour of the Drive Time program here at your better music mix station, Coast FM 963. If you like your Aussie music, there's a fair bit of it coming up in this hour. I'm very proud to say, actually, not all Aussie music for every hour, but there's a stack of it coming up in the hour. I'll also keep you up to date with what's happening on the roads and the rail around the traps as well. Yeah. And also in this hour, I'll give you the chance to go into that draw for that $1,000 gift certificate for the Outdoor Elegance Erina Furniture. I'll give you the draw later on in the hour. That's not the cue to call now. Let's now hear, go all the way back to the 60s, early 60s from the Beatles, Ticket to Ride.

0: Yeah, Tears of Fears there off their album, The Hurting. A really dark and gloomy album, that one was. It was, yeah, pretty somber subject matter in that particular album. But that's one of the high points for it, Mad World, from 1982, from the Tears of Fears, and from 64, The Beatles with Ticket to Ride. The time now is 21 minutes past four. Let's see what's happening on the roads.
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0: There's a little bit of stuff happening in between Wamberal and Baddow Bay, but apart from that, everything looks fairly good. The M1's flowing fairly nicely as well, and the trains are running on or near to time. Great, great news indeed. After these messages, our two Around the World in 30 Days songs for this hour.
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Yeah, there was a song written by Joni Mitchell about Woodstock. She never actually made it to Woodstock. There it was, performed by Crosby, Stills and Nash, who did make it to Woodstock, as you would most likely know if you'd seen the film. And before that, Accidentally Kelly Street from Frente. Interesting story there. The bass player for Frente told the band that he was moving to this house in Richmond in Victoria, in Melbourne, and the name of the street was actually Kenny Street, and he mistakenly said it was Kelly Street. And so Angie Hart, the vocalist, said, "Oh, Accidentally Kelly Street," and that became the name of the song. Two of our songs from Around the World in 30 Days, as sponsored by Outdoor Elegance and Error. I like those stories, actually. And they're giving Outdoor Elegance and Error are giving away a $1,000 gift certificate to buy your favourite piece of outdoor furniture, or maybe a few if you can ratchet them all up to $1,000. If you'd like to go into that draw for that fabulous gift certificate, call Coast FM now on 4322 0072, as somebody already has, 4322 0072, and I'll take the first few callers to go into that draw. Call now.

0: Yeah, there's a solo single from Mark Hunter. And Mark Hunter's Island Nights from 1979. And who can forget the big songs he had with Dragon, you know, like April Sun and Cuba, Get That Jive, Still In Love With You. Celebration, yeah, big, big songs from them. And Vale, Mark Hunter. Where Is The Love from Rick Price and Margaret Ehrlich. And we kicked off that bracket of songs with Barracuda. And congratulations goes to Sally from Point Clare, Sue from Chain Valley Bay, Janine from Tookley and Colleen from Killarney Vale. You are all in the draw for that fabulous prize, that $1,000 gift certificate from Outdoor Elegance in Erina. Yeah, you can buy your favourite piece of furniture there. There's only one entry per competition. Now you're in the draw, you don't need to worry about ringing again. And the draw will be held on the 25th of September, Friday the 25th of September, just after the 10:30 local news. Congratulations to all who have made it through to the draw. It's pretty hard to get through because as soon as I mention it, yep, the phones start ringing and everyone who works here will be through that same scenario all the time. After the... Oh, actually, let's see what's happening with the roads.
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0: Yeah, well, I looked at Hawkesbury River Bridge before. It was fairly dark down here. It's getting even darker now. Getting up to Moonee Creek and, let's see, Carryong, Mount White, pretty much all the same. Hardly any traffic on the road. Great news indeed. Not much to report on the local roads. A little bit of congestion here and there, but no incidents really to report. And the trains are running on or near to time. After these messages, we're going to be hearing from Deborah Conway.
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Air Continental Robert out front of Dynamic Hypnotics there with a great track called Soul Kind of Feeling. And we kept the Aussie music going there with Deborah Conway. And it's only the beginning. The time now is just on 5 o'clock here at your Better Music Mix Station, Coast FM 963. After the 5 o'clock news, we'll be hearing from The Cars, Mental as Anything, Los Lobos makes an appearance, as well as a great, great track from Steely Dan. And I'll also give you some more of the Around the World in 30 Days songs in the next hour. Looking at the roads again, just another little check on the roads. There's a little bit of congestion now up around Tuggera. Yeah, normally that is at this time of day. And West Cross was looking a fairly bit busy as well. Let's keep, with that in mind, let's keep the music flowing now and hear from Silverchair and Straight Lines.

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1: It's 5 o'clock. Good afternoon. I'm Jamel Wells. Investigations are continuing into stabbings across Sydney. Dusty Fitzpatrick reports.
2: One man is in a critical condition after being found with a stab wound to his stomach at Bidwell. Separately, three men have presented to hospital with knife wounds at Canterbury after a suspected fight at a fast food restaurant. Detective Chief Superintendent Christine McDonald says officers have recovered CCTV footage of the scene.
3: And their behaviour is completely unacceptable.
2: Officers are also looking into an altercation at Five Dock, which they believe is linked to attempts to retrieve an outstanding debt. A 19-year-old man was stabbed in that incident. Dusty Fitzpatrick, Sydney.
1: A Queensland man has avoided jail time after making threats to the Prime Minister. The 57-year-old threatened to assault Anthony Albanese and Treasurer Jim Chalmers in voice messages. He's been given an 18-month good behaviour bond. The opposition says it's not convinced Labor's proposal to strengthen social media legislation will work. People would be able to remove themselves from algorithms that help determine content on their feed. Tech companies who breach the rules would be fined over $100 million. Liberal leader Angus Taylor says the current social media ban for under-16s has not been effective.
4: We've long advocated for sensible social media policies, including the social media ban for under-16s, which has failed. We know that there's only been a 4.4% reduction. Now, the implementation of that by Labor has been a dismal failure.
1: Economists warn One Nation's proposed changes to superannuation are counterproductive. Workers would be allowed to access a quarter of their compulsory super contributions each pay cycle for a period of 3 years. The money could then be used to cover rent or a mortgage. Analysts say Australia's property market remains in a weak position despite a slight increase in auction sales on the weekend. Sydney recorded the highest clearance rate at 57.7%. That's about 5 points higher than the rest of the country. Cotality's head of research, Jared Berg, says the improvement comes off a steep decline in the number of properties going to auction.
5: Well, I think it's still a process of adjustment we're seeing through the market. And, you know, from the broader perspective, a national clearance rate across the combined capitals at 52.7% is still in reasonably weak territory.
1: And two original Pro Heart paintings have been stolen from a house in Adelaide. In finance, the All Ords closed up 4 points, one Australian dollar buying 72 US cents.
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8: Cronulla players are shrugging off their home ground snub from the NRL. Instead of playing their elimination final against the Cowboys at Shark Park, they'll head to Allianz Stadium instead. Sharks prop Adam Fanua-Blake says the change of venue won't matter come Saturday night.
9: You work hard to get a home semi, but in saying that, it doesn't really faze me too much. Play wherever. Come finals time, you want to be in the finals, and then now that it's here, it's ready to go.
8: Rabbitohs forward Ewan Aitken will miss the remainder of the season after fracturing his scapula in Friday night's win over the Roosters. Aitken had been hoping to play his first finals game since 2015. Scans have confirmed Wallabies fly half Carter Gordon suffered a broken leg in his side's draw with Argentina. He's expected to be sidelined for at least 6 weeks. And defending champions Arsenal has made it 3 wins from 3 games in the Premier League to start the new season, beating Chelsea 2-1. That's sport. I'm Adam Hawes.
1: It's 4 past 5. That's news and sport.
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12: The 3-day weather forecast for the Central Coast. A possible shower coming along tomorrow, mostly in the morning, with a forecast of maximum temperature of 19 degrees. A possible shower again on Wednesday, a little bit warmer, I should say, 21 degrees. Again, chance of showers in the morning and afternoon. And then on Thursday, coming down cloudy with a top of 19. Overnight temperatures here on the coast, 11 degrees or thereabouts. Currently at Lisarow, it's 20 degrees. Cooling down in Doyleson, 19 degrees there. Getting even cooler in Kilcare and Gosford at 5 minutes past five, where it is only 18 degrees.
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Yeah, from their album Creatures of Leisure, now as mental as anything, a track called Spirit Got Lost, and we kicked off today's drive, of today's Drive Tone program, The Cars, a very appropriate song from The Cars called Let's Go. The time now is 13 minutes past five, here at your Better Music Mix Station, Coast FM 963. My name's Brian Dye, taking you through to 6 o'clock in this hour. We've got some big songs coming up from Steely Dan. Two songs commemorating the lives of Keith Moon and Warren Zevon, our Round the World in 30 Days songs, one from Dido and one from Red Gum. So, yeah, some great, great music coming your way. And I'll also keep you up to date with what's happening on the road and also the rail. Let's keep the music flowing now and hear now from Los Lobos.

0: Yeah, the opening track from Steely Dan's debut album, Can't Buy a Thrill, and the track is called Do It Again from Steely Dan. Before that, Los Lobos with La Bamba.
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0: All the congestion from earlier on around Baddow Bay, Wombril, Tuggerah, Wyong and West Gosford all seems to have cleared now, which is great news indeed. Looks like a very, very clear run along the M1. So no incidents on the local roads or the M1, and the trains are still running on or near to time. Great news indeed. At 22 minutes past 5 here at Coast FM 963. After these messages, our two Around the World songs for this hour.
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Red Gum with I've Been to Bali Too. It's a place I've never been to. And before that, Dido with Mary's in India. Two of our Around the World in 30 Days songs as sponsored by Outdoor Elegance in Erina, who are giving away that $1,000 gift certificate to buy furniture from Outdoor Elegance. And the lines will open again tomorrow when Greg kicks off the big breakfast starting at 6 a.m. and all the way through the Classic Hits Hours through until the 25th of September after the 10:30 local news for Deb Lennon program on that Friday. And that will then the draw for that $1,000 certificate will be made. And if you're in the contest already, fantastic. You don't need to ring again. Only one entry per person per competition. So great, great prize to win if you want to get that furniture. It was on this day back in 1978 that Keith Moon passed away. He was aged 32 and he was a phenomenal drummer. And here is a track that showcases his drumming. It's come from an album from 1967, 68, The Who Sell Out, and a track called I Can See for Miles.

0: There, Warren Zevon there were Werewolves of London, and Warren Zevon passed away on this day back in 2003, aged 56 years of age. Before that, Natalie Imbruglia with Shiver, and as I mentioned at the top of that bracket there, The Who with the I Can See for Miles. The time now is just on 15 minutes to 6 here at Beyond Coast FM 96.3.
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0: Looks like a pretty gorgeous sunset down there at Carryong, and not many cars on the road. And looking down at the Hawkesbury River Bridge, it's very dark down there. And a fair bit of traffic heading north on the expressway there. And fairly quiet down at Windy Banks Exchange down near Barara. And everything else on the road looks fairly clear, and the trains are on or near to time.
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Depeche Mode, Just Can't Get Enough. And before that, the Brothers Johnson and their track Strawberry Letter 23. I'd like to know what 22 and 24 were like after that one. The time now is just on 5 minutes to six. That's it for me for today. I'd like to thank you all for being a part of our programs here at your better music mix station, Coast FM 963. After 6 o'clock, we got the Raw Youth Disability Program of Ango. He's setting it up now. The first song, Welcome to the Jungle from Guns N' Roses and Africa from Toto. Oh, yeah, it's a, we're in for a big night. Then he'll take you through to 7 o'clock when you've got the Raw and More. The Raw gang are out there at the back down and getting themselves set up for a great, great program. They'll take you through to 9 o'clock, Uncut Gems with Will, and then Classic Hits from 10 o'clock through to midnight. So great music all the way through the night here at your better music mix station, Coast FM 963. My name's Brian Dye. As I always say, please take care of yourselves and look after each other. I'll be back on Saturday with Soundtrack of the 70s, so I'll see you then. Up until now, this here from Mondo Rock with No Time. Bye now.

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2: It's 6 o'clock. Good evening. I'm Jamel Wells. One Nation's defending its proposed changes to superannuation despite widespread criticism. Federal Politics editor Michael Packey.
3: One Nation believes workers should be able to reduce their compulsory super contributions from 12% to 9% to help them with cost of living expenses. The minor party says people who are experiencing hardship should be able to have early access to some of their money if it means keeping a roof over their head. But Federal Treasurer Jim Chalmers has slammed the move, arguing it would be inflationary and erode retirement savings.
4: One Nation is proposing a full frontal attack on superannuation.
3: One Nation leader Pauline Hanson says that's wrong.
5: It's neutral, so you're not going to pump up inflation with it at all.
3: The opposition believes there is room to reform the superannuation system, but One Nation's policy lacks detail. Michael Packey, Canberra.
2: The state opposition says new laws to crack down on organised crime are an admission the government has lost control of gang violence. Those planning gang-related murders could face life in jail. Two people were killed in cases of mistaken identity last week. Opposition leader Kelly Sloan says there's a crime crisis in Sydney.
6: It absolutely needs to stop. And it's not stopping on Labor's watch, no matter how many new laws they're introducing, no matter how many press releases they're putting out that are short on detail, trying to look tough on crime, but getting nothing done. And all the while, people in Sydney's suburbs are unsafe.
2: A teenager's been arrested for having a baton at Westfield Bondi. Police say after two 14-year-old boys got into an argument, one threatened the other and ran off. No injuries have been reported. Following a search of the area, one 14-year-old was arrested and the baton seized. An organisation set up by the Christian Brothers, which runs 61 Catholic schools across Australia, is considering severing ties with the order. It's due to tensions over compensation to victims of child sexual abuse. An investigation's underway into a light plane crash that's killed two people south of Brisbane. The Beechcraft A36 Bonanza crashed soon after takeoff on a property at Logan this morning. And a world-first saliva test has been developed in Australia to detect fatty liver disease. Scientists hope the test will catch liver damage early. In finance, the All Ords has closed up 4 points, one Australian dollar buying 72 US.
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2: Australian selectors have stuck with struggling number 3 Manus Labuschagne for next month's test tour of South Africa. Chairman of selectors George Bailey is backing him despite his modest form.
9: Not shying away from the fact that we'd like some more runs from Man. That's clear. But we're also confident that he can still make a positive contribution to that squad.
2: The Cowboys will challenge the Grade 2 high tackle charge laid on co-captain Reuben Cotter. The 27-year-old will face the judiciary in a bid to line up against the Sharks in Saturday's elimination final. Scans have confirmed Sydney Swans captain Callum Mills has ruptured his ACL, marking an end to his finals campaign. Mills suffered the injury in Sydney's 53-point qualifying final win over Brisbane. You're up to date. That's the latest news and sport.
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11: Happy Monday. Here is your three-day weather forecast. Well, tomorrow it's going to be quite cool considering the warm start to spring we've had. Possible showers are expected, not much though, only a mil with a top of 19. It's going to be a little bit warmer on Wednesday, another chance of rain, but mostly sunny with a top of 21, and more of the same on Thursday, partly cloudy, but mostly sunny with a top of 19. At our studio in Gosford right now, the sun has just gone down and the temperature is starting to drop at 17 degrees. Now stick around, because over the next hour you're on Raw Youth. This is Midley Radio. Tonight we are having an absolute ball in the studio, as a bunch of clients are going to be joining us from a local organisation called Breakthrough Tuggerah.
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Coast FM 963, you're on Roar Youth Disability Radio. I'm Angus Hamill and I'm with you as always on a gorgeous spring Monday evening, the 7th of September 2026. Hope you've had a wonderful start to your week and I hope you had a wonderful weekend as well. I certainly did. I went to a music festival in Griffith, New South Wales called One Night Stand. Only just got back in last night, but I'm ready and willing to keep the party going because we are going to be joined tonight live in the studio by a bunch of amazing people coming in from local organisation Breakthrough Tuggera. They're all here to get some experience in the land of media, talking about their experiences living with disability and also their hobbies, interests and what they do for a crust as well. Later on, Taylor and Faith are going to be joining us to talk about Taylor's experiences working at another local organisation known as Fairhaven and Faith's passion for musical theatre. We're also going to be joined by Matt, Jack and Tim to talk about Matt's interest in different forms of transport, Jack's dream of being a music journalist and Tim's interest in trucks. But first, we're going to be joined by Charlotte and Catherine. Now, Catherine, as well as Jack and Taylor, were with us the last time Breakthrough visited, and Catherine is going to be giving us an update on her passion for sport and sport media, and Charlotte's going to be telling us a bit about her baking skills. While we get them ready to go in the studio, though, we have a music theme tonight, and I've just had to sit back and relax because the playlist has been completely put together by our wonderful special guests. Starting off with the song you just heard, Welcome to the Jungle by Guns N' Roses, which was requested by Catherine. And we're staying in the 80s with this iconic anthem courtesy of Toto. It's called Africa.

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1: Coast of M963, you're on Raw Youth Disability Radio. And we are being joined in the studio tonight by a big group from a local organisation called Breakthrough Tuggerah. You might remember last year they all came in and visited to talk a bit about their hobbies and interests and also their disability journeys as well. We've got a few familiar faces and voices, but a few new ones as well. Joining us firstly is someone who was with us last time, Catherine. How are you going today, Catherine?
2: I'm doing good. How are you, Angus?
1: I'm very well, thank you. And we also have Charlotte. How are you going, Charlotte?
3: Pretty good. How about you?
1: I'm really well, thank you. Now, Catherine, you came in last time and we talked a bit about your interests in sport. I'll start with Charlotte, though, because she is new. If you don't mind me asking, what is your disability?
3: I have autism and mild intellect.
1: Hey, I've got autism too. That's really cool. And Catherine, what is your disability?
2: Autism, ADHD and dyslexia.
1: Hey, wow, good combo.
2: Yes.
1: And Charlotte, I heard you had an interest in baking.
3: Yes.
1: Nice. What do you like about baking?
3: I just love doing that because I did it at home and TAFE. It's just one of my passions.
1: I love that. What's your favourite things to make when you bake?
3: Muffins and cookies or brownies, something like that.
1: You're a sweet tooth like me. I love that.
3: Yes.
1: Any savoury things you like baking?
3: Muffins. I love muffins.
1: I do love muffins.
3: I'm very creative when it comes to muffins.
2: Oh, no.
1: You're getting hungry.
2: Yeah, Charlotte.
1: You're making Catherine hungry. And Catherine, you're into the world of sports media.
2: Yeah.
1: And sports. Last year when we had you on the show, we talked about you being especially dreaming of becoming a sports commentator maybe one day. Is that still something you want to do?
2: Yes.
1: Nice.
2: I watch a lot of sports and interested in commentating.
1: Any particular favourite sports?
2: Cricket.
1: Of course.
2: And NRL.
1: Nice. You go for the Panthers, don't you?
2: Yeah.
1: You'd be happy with how they're going this year?
2: Yeah.
1: Do you reckon they'll win the grand final again?
2: Yes.
1: And do you want to commentate NRL one day or cricket?
2: Yeah, both.
1: Both. That would be really sick. I know Ray Warren did both for a moment.
2: Yeah, so. I want to commentate the cricket for Thursday.
1: Yes, the winter test matches against Bangladesh.
2: Yes.
1: And then who are we playing in the summer this year?
2: New Zealand, I think.
1: Yeah, I think you're right. And Charlotte, is baking something that you want to maybe do one day as a job?
3: Yes.
1: Nice. That'd be really cool. And I heard that you are going to hopefully be working at Soul Origin too.
3: Yeah.
1: Nice. Is that something that you reckon you'll enjoy?
3: Yes.
1: Making salads and stuff?
3: Yeah.
1: Yeah, that's really exciting. I love that. Now, I heard if you want to get a little bit of experience here, Catherine, I heard that you can do a pretty decent impression of legendary cricket commentator Richie Beno.
2: 2 for 22 after 22 overs.
1: Nice. That's pretty good. That's his go-to line.
2: Yes.
1: Can I get a welcome back to the SCG?
2: Welcome back to the SCG.
1: Nice. And he does the classic Australia in the middle against Pakistan.
2: Yes.
1: That's a really cool line. I could picture that. I can picture your voice being the sound of the summer, I reckon, one day. Now, one more cool thing I would love to do with you guys before we wrap things up today is, if you're cool, I would love for you to get the chance to interview each other, ask each other a question about your interests. So whoever wants to go.
3: What's your interest?
2: Sports media.
3: Oh, yeah, nice. What kind of sports media?
2: Commentating.
3: Nice. Are you hoping to do that in the future?
2: Yes.
1: Nice.
2: What do you like to bake, Charlotte?
3: Muffins or cookies, brownies.
2: Can you bake
3: cake?
2: Can you please bake me some
3: right
2: now?
3: If I get all the ingredients out, that is. Yeah,
2: please, I'm hungry now.
3: Nice to meet you, hungry. I'm Charlotte.
1: Well, it's been so cool to have you guys visiting us here today.
3: Thank you for having us.
2: Thank you for having us.
1: No problems. And thank you so much for joining us on Raw to talk about your interests in sports and baking. And I really hope you go far in what you want to do.
3: Thank you.
1: Thank you so much, Catherine and Charlotte.
2: Thank you.
3: Thank you.
1: Thank you too. Oh, that was such a sweet chat, complete with a nice little dad joke in there from Charlotte as well. Time for us to take a quick break. Coming up, we're going to be joined in the studio by Matt, Jack and Tim to talk a little bit about their disability journey and a few of their hobbies and interests as well. In the meantime, we have a music theme. Tonight's playlist is completely put together by song requests from our special guests. And coming up right after this, you're going to be hearing an iconic track by the Beatles that Jack has requested for tonight's show.
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14: 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Yes, we'll be down at Shelley Beach broadcasting live from 6 a.m. till midday, and we'll be spotlighting our amazing coasting lifesavers who volunteer right through summer to keep us safe in the surf. And don't they do a fantastic job? Come on down and say hello. Coast FM Sunday Brekkie on the road at Shelley Beach Surf Club this Sunday as we enjoy a relaxing Sunday morning by the water with your favourite tunes, of course. I hope to see you there.
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0: Coast FM 963, you're on Raw Youth Disability Radio, and I'm really excited because we are being joined this evening by a bunch of special guests from a local organisation known as Breakthrough. You might remember last season they all came in and we had a chat about their hobbies and interests and giving some media experience in there as well, which is super duper exciting. Now, we're going to be joined by a couple of absolute legends, one of which who has been with us before. Jack, how are you going today, Jack?
1: I'm brilliant. Angus, what about yourself?
0: Very well, thank you. Lovely to see you again. Yes. We're also being joined for the first time by Tim. How are you going, Tim?
2: Very good, Angus.
0: That's awesome to hear. And Matt, how are you going today, Matt?
3: Good, thanks, Angus. How are you?
0: Very well, thank you. Lovely to see you guys and great to see that you're all up and excited and happy to be here on this evening. I'll start with you, Matt. If you don't mind me asking firstly, what is your disability and how does it affect you?
3: I have parental autism and ADHD.
0: I've got those too.
3: Yeah?
0: Yeah, I've got both. When were you diagnosed? Do you remember?
3: 2019, 2018.
0: And how does it affect you, sort of thing?
3: I'm really smart about transport and like how to plan to go to different places by myself and independently.
0: That's such a good trait to have. And Tim, how long have you been with Breakthrough for?
2: A few months.
0: A few months. And what do you like about being in the Breakthrough groups?
2: Everyone's good.
0: Oh, yeah, that's good. That's always what you want to hear. Now, you guys are here today to talk about stuff that you're really interested in and maybe want to get into as a future career. I'll start with you, Jack. Last time we talked very heavily about your interest in music. Is this something that you're still interested in now?
1: I want to become like an interviewer for the bands after the concerts.
0: Oh, so you want to get into like music media?
1: Yes.
0: Oh, that's really cool. Who are some bands that you think would be like the coolest to interview?
1: I recently went to see an Oasis on the weekend, the Oasis tribute band.
0: Oh, no way. That's
1: and
0: so cool.
1: Literally, that was brilliant.
0: Yeah, I bet. And you saw the real deal last year, didn't
1: you? Yeah, I seen the real deal. It's nothing could get better than seeing a tribute band after 9 months seeing the real deal.
0: Was the tribute band close, like pretty good, like on par?
1: Yes.
0: That's so cool. Now, Tim, I heard that you're interested in trucks.
2: Yes.
0: What do you want to get into with trucks?
2: Are
0: you
2: on a truck show on the 31st, so they had a big truck, all the trucks were light up. It was like fun to look at.
0: That's for sure. Have you been to one of those shows before?
2: No, first time.
0: Oh, that would have been super exciting to be a part of. Do you want to have a truck yourself one day?
2: No.
0: No, you just like looking at them?
2: Yep.
0: Yeah. You don't want to drive a truck?
2: No.
0: No, that's fair. It's a very stressful job. Yeah. They're good to admire from a distance. And Matt, you're speaking of things on wheels. Your interest is transport. What's that? Planes, trains?
3: Planes, trains, buses, and maybe a bit of cars.
0: Hey, nice. I'm a car guy myself. Big fan of planes too. I can see that you're wearing a Sid Squad hat.
3: Yes, I am.
0: Those
3: I'm
0: guys.
3: A big fan of Sid Squad. I love it.
0: Can you tell the listeners what those guys do?
3: So Sid Squad is a plane spotting organization based in Sydney Airport who go out to Sydney International Airport and do a live stream for like 6 hours or maybe 5 hours watching big jumbo jets take off, like an A380 or a Boeing 777 or an Airbus A350 to like anywhere in the country. Australia is a multicultural country.
0: Yeah, definitely. One more thing I would think it is quite fun to do before we wrap up. I was going to ask if you wanted to put your journalist hat, Jack, perhaps, and maybe ask one of these guys a question about their interest.
1: So, Matt, how did you get the interest to love transport so much?
0: Oh, good question.
3: Good question. Thanks, Jack. Well, growing up as a little kid, I just loved everything with transport. And like when I was like 5 years old or maybe 10, my mum and dad got me a Lego set for the first time. That was like a Lego train. And from then forward, I just loved transport, like trains, planes, buses. So yeah,
0: that's
3: thanks,
0: really
3: Jack.
0: Cool.
1: You're welcome. Tim, how did you get your interest into loving trucks as well, mate?
2: Oh, when I went to the truck show, that's when I liked it. If it wasn't from Faith's dad, I would not have probably gone. That's why I liked the trucks.
0: Nice.
1: Yes, that's a really good thing to say.
0: And Matt or Tim, do you guys have a question to ask Jack about his interest?
3: Jack, do you reckon you'll get to play for Oasis in the future?
0: Oh, imagine that.
1: I mean, if no one wants to retire off the guitar, you know what? Put me in there.
0: That'd be sick. Well, manifesting a big future in all of these interests and passions for you guys. And Matt, Tim, and Jack, thanks so much for joining us on Raw this evening.
1: A pleasure to be back on you, Angus. Thank you so much for having us.
0: Hey, thanks for coming, guys.
3: Yeah, thanks, Angus, for having us.
2: Thanks, Angus.
0: Oh, no worries, guys. It's been an absolute pleasure. Coming up, we're going to be joined by our last two special guests for tonight's Breakthrough Takeover. Taylor and Faith are going to be joining us to tell us about Taylor's experiences at work and Faith's passion for musical theatre. In the meantime, while we get them ready to go, here is a song request in front of us given by Matt for tonight's playlist, and a little bit of a deep cut by these Aussie faves, Midnight Oil with When the Generals Talk.

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2: 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And we are having a bit of a party tonight, being joined by a big group of people from a local organisation called Breakthrough Tuggera. You might remember they visited us last year to talk a little bit about their hobbies, interests, and what they like doing in life, getting some journalism experience, being on radio for the first time as well. We've got a mix of familiar voices and a few new people with us today, which is my favourite kind of thing. Firstly, joining us, who was with us last time, is Taylor. How are you going, Taylor?
3: Good.
2: That's good to hear. And we also have Faith, who's joining us for the first time. How are you going, Faith?
4: I'm pretty good today, actually.
2: Oh, that's awesome to hear. You excited about being here?
4: Yes, I am. Very excited.
2: That's brilliant. And this is your first time at Coast FM.
4: Yes.
2: But I've met you before. You were part of a podcast called Beanbag Yarns.
4: Yes, we did that last year.
2: Yeah, that was a really fun time. Now, Faith, if you don't mind me asking, what is your disability?
4: I have autism and ADHD and at the moment going through the processing to see if I still have intellectual disabilities, but that's pretty much it at the moment.
2: That's cool, covering all bases.
4: Yeah.
2: I love that. When were you diagnosed with autism?
4: I think I was in kindergarten and my teachers picked it up, but they didn't technically diagnose me until later on.
2: Yeah, that's really cool. We're pretty much the same right there. And Taylor, you're here because since the last time we caught up with you, Taylor, you have got a job at Fairhaven. What do you do there?
5: Do boxes and keep the stuff in it and stuff.
2: Yeah, nice. And what do you like about working there?
5: Because it's fun where I can get money.
2: That's my favourite part about working too. I think that's everyone's favourite part about working.
5: Yeah.
2: Do you get lots of money?
5: Yeah, I do.
2: Hell yeah, that's what we like to hear. Yeah. What do you like buying with the money that you get from jobs?
5: Don't buy any money with it, I just leave it.
2: You just save, you don't buy anything. Wow, what are you saving up for?
5: Nothing, I just use the money for stuff when I need.
2: Food and water and that sort of thing.
5: Yeah.
2: You're very responsible. There's a lot of people that

0: learn a thing or two, me, about saving like that.
1: Yeah, definitely.
0: And Faith, you're here to talk about your interest in musical theatre or musical in film. What do you like?
1: More in theatre, but I don't really mind if it's a musical film, but yeah, I prefer like the actual play or whatever.
0: Yeah, nice. Actually watching it in the theatre, the old fashioned way. That's brilliant. Have you been to any musicals recently?
1: Yeah, in May I went and saw Cluedo. It was based off the game Cluedo, but they all murdered someone. It was very different.
0: Oh, okay. Yeah. They were all guilty.
1: Yes.
0: Wow, okay. That's a really interesting twist on the game.
1: But it was really cool and how they did it.
0: That's really awesome. Any musicals in particular that you haven't seen that are on the dream list?
1: Wicked, especially on Broadway. Or anything on Broadway, really. Wicked is a big one I really want to see.
0: Yeah, that would be a wicked musical to see live. Have you seen the movie?
1: Yes, I've seen both movies.
0: Nice. But the live version's probably going to be better, the OG.
1: Probably.
0: I love that. And have you been in a musical yourself?
1: I did some stuff at school, but nothing really big.
0: Yeah, fair. And you were saying as well, you recently completed a TAFE certificate.
1: Yeah.
0: What was that one?
1: So I just finished doing a Cert 4 of Library and Information Services. So basically got a qualification, which is something I really want to do in that area, I guess. But eventually I think I want to do like family history stuff, which you can do through the library or you can just do on your own, which is something I really want to go into eventually.
0: Yeah, that's so interesting. Who do you think you are? That sort of thing.
1: Yeah, definitely. I've done a lot of my own family, still finding out information all the time. But yeah, I think interesting to help people themselves in that, especially with my Aboriginal culture, not knowing a lot of information about who were my relatives and stuff like that. So that's brought me closer to that, but also to wanting to help people find that information.
0: Yeah, I love that. And so many people would be interested to find out where they came from as well.
1: Yeah, definitely.
0: I need to get around to doing that, so I might have to hit you up and you can give me a hand.
1: Maybe.
0: Now, one more thing I'd love to do before we wrap things up today, guys, is to get the guests to ask each other questions about their interests. Or you can even, some people have thrown a spanner in the works and asked me a question as well. It's up to you guys. Yeah. It's your turn to be interviewers.
1: Yeah. Well, I have one for Angus. So in 2025, I auditioned for Assembly Season 2 and I almost got into it, but I didn't. For you, Angus, did you have a certain way of processing that you got into it and that you were in the show?
0: That's a great question. I've never been asked that before. I think it was kind of easier because it's such a long process to get onto it in the first place that you're kind of ready for it by the time you find out that you're going to be a part of it.
1: Mm.
0: I spent a lot of time with my mum preparing for both scenarios because we didn't know what was going to happen.
1: Yeah.
0: I got the yes that I was going to be on it. So at that point, I was just really excited. I also actually auditioned for season 3.
1: Because I had people from season 1 and 2 come back.
0: Exactly. Yeah. And I got rejected from that. So it's all right. I've been there as well. Anything, Taylor, you'd like to ask me or ask Faith?
2: I want to ask Faith a question.
1: Yeah.
2: What else do you do, Faith?
1: What else do I do throughout the week? I do breakthrough Monday, Tuesday, Wednesday and Thursday. And then I sometimes have a support worker come through my house. And I do a painting group now and then, maybe interesting into joining a book club eventually.
0: That's really nice. Well, it's been so cool to have you back, Taylor, and you in the studio for the first time, Faith. I've really enjoyed talking to you guys and finding out about what you guys do and what you're interested in. And I really hope that you had a great time here too.
1: Definitely.
0: And who knows, maybe we might see Faith either covering or being a part of musicals on Broadway one day.
1: Maybe.
0: Well, Faith and Taylor, thanks so much. It's been a pleasure to have you on Raw.
1: Thank you.
0: No problems. And if you'd like to find out more information about Breakthrough, the organisation that has been visiting us tonight, you can head to our Facebook page. Just search up Coast FM 963. Scroll down until you see the promo post for tonight's episode of Raw. And there are links on there to the Breakthrough Australia website, specifically the Tuggera branch who visited us today, and also the Breakthrough Australia Facebook page. Now it's time for us to take a quick break. Coming up, we're going to be hearing from our resident musicologist, David Harvey, and his featured song of the week. But first, right after this is another song requested by our special guests tonight, and it's one of the most iconic tunes from our dearly departed Dolly.
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7: It's the recession we had to have. It's the banana republic. It's the parliamentary bird call. It's the gospel according to Paul. The wisdom and the wisecracks from Australia's most colourful and controversial Prime Minister. 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

0: Coast FM 963, you're on Roar Youth. This is Middling Radio. That right there was our dearly departed Dolly Parton with one of her most iconic songs, Jolene. I got to say, I'd love to see Jolene if Dolly Parton was afraid of her taking her man. That was requested by our special guests from Breakthrough Tugra, who have been visiting us in the studio tonight. And from one icon to another, it's time to hear from our resident musicologist, David Harvey, and his featured song of the week.
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2: Thanks, Angus. I have picked Please Mr. Postman by The Marvelettes as our feature song this week. Gladys Horton, the Motown girl group's original lead singer, had a son with cerebral palsy named Sammy, and she left the group in 67. The Marvelettes held the distinction of being the act to record Motown's first number one hit single, number one on both the R&B and pop singles charts, and the Beatles and the Carpenters did covers of Please Mr. Postman. And interesting trivia, Marvin Gaye played the drums on the Marvelettes recording. This was before he was famous in his own right. Without further ado, here's Please Mr. Postman by the Marvelettes.

Coast FM 963, you're on Roar Youth Disability Radio. That right there was the Marvelettes with their smash hit single, Please Mr. Postman, from 1961. Chosen by David Harvey as his featured song of the week because lead singer Gladys Horton left the group in 1967 to take care of her son, Sammy, who was born with cerebral palsy. And that brings us to the end of Roar for this evening. I do hope you've enjoyed tonight's Breakthrough Tugra Takeover. Special thanks go out to Taylor, Faith, Jack, Matt, Tim, Charlotte and Catherine for joining us to talk all about their disability journeys and also their hobbies, interests and passions as well. Roar and More is coming up after the 7 o'clock news with myself and the Rawsome team, but I leave you with one more song request that has been given to us for tonight's playlist. This one was specifically requested by Taylor, but it's a certified Aussie icon, so I'm dedicating it to everyone who visited us tonight. A bit of Darryl Braithwaite right here with The Horses.

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0: evening. I'm Chelsea Bowden. The opposition argues One Nation's superannuation proposal is all headline and no detail. The minor party believes workers should be able to reduce their compulsory super contributions by 3%. One Nation says people who are doing it tough can use the extra money to pay rent or a mortgage. But Liberal Senator Jane Hume says the policy doesn't appear to be thought through.
1: This is, at this stage, not much more than a headline. I'd like to understand how it will work. There are lots of questions that haven't been answered here. Sounds like a headline without any substance to me.
0: Two people have died after a light plane crash south of Brisbane. The Beechcraft A36 Bonanza crashed 8 minutes after takeoff on a property in Logan this morning. Police believe a 56-year-old man and 23-year-old woman were killed. Chief Superintendent Mel Adams says an investigation into the crash is underway.
2: It was a very confronting scene, as you can imagine. So our care at the moment is to our emergency service responders and, of course, the family when we can make contact with them and notify them.
0: Two young men have watched on as their friend was shot dead during a fight in Melbourne's northern suburbs. A 22-year-old man died in Thomastown last night. It's understood he was helping a friend involved in a dispute when a fight broke out. Anyone involved in plotting a gang-related murder in New South Wales could soon face life in prison under new laws. The state government is promising to introduce new aggravated offences for conspiracy and attempted murder, as well as interim serious crime prevention orders as part of the reforms. More than a million users of learning platform MathSpace in Australia and New Zealand have had their data stolen in a cyber attack. The stolen data includes names and email addresses. Tech expert Charlie Brown says student results have not been accessed, but other information could be leaked online.
3: Their student email address is likely going to be traded on the dark web and bought and sold. And so in the next couple of weeks, they could start receiving emails saying, click here to get a benefit, such as, a promo code to the canteen or something like that, and they try and steal more information from this.
0: Tech companies may be forced to implement measures which would allow social media users to remove algorithms from their feed. The algorithms currently help shape and tailor content to individuals. The federal government is examining the move as part of enhanced social media laws. And Australia's national auction clearance rate remains more than 30% down on this time last year. Just over half of all auctions resulted in a sale on the weekend. In finance, one Australian dollar is buying around 72 US cents.
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0: The Adelaide Crows have escaped Saturday night's elimination final without any injuries, as the club now turns its focus to this Saturday night's semi-final against Brisbane. Forward Darcy Fogarty says they were pleased to win, but the job isn't done yet.
6: We're really excited to be playing this time of year. But yeah, like I said, we've got another big challenge that we move on to pretty quickly, and that begins today.
0: In the NRL, Broncos star Jamat Shibasaki says he's excited to be part of the Perth Bears inaugural lineup. He's visited Perth ahead of his transfer to the new club and says he's looking forward to his next chapter.
7: Inaugural club has a lot of history, and also, you know, I want to be part of history as well, and good to settle into the Perth Bears and want to be a part of the new thing. I don't want to miss out.
0: And struggling test batsman Marnus Labuschagne has held his place in Australia's 16-man squad for next month's tour of South Africa. That's the latest news and sport.
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10: Hey, happy Monday. Here is your three-day weather forecast. Tomorrow, possible showers expected in the morning. Not much, though. Only up to a mil expected with a nice cool top of 19, which is crazy to think about after the hot start to spring we had last week. Wednesday, it's going to be a bit more mild, mostly sunny conditions with another possible shower in the afternoon. and a top of 21. Partly cloudy, but mostly sunny on Thursday, with also a lovely cool top of 19 expected. At our studio in Gosford right now, it is 7:05 and starting to cool down. It's 15 degrees. Now stick around, because over the next couple of hours, you're on Roar and More. 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

0: time, but you're never gonna... Killing time indeed is what you're going to be doing over the next couple of hours, but in the best possible way. You're on Coast FM 963 and Roar and More. My name is Angus Hamill and I'm with you between 7 and 9pm for the Rawsome After Show, bringing you a bunch of great vibes with a bunch of great guys. And I say guys because, as usual, I'm not doing this alone. In fact, a couple of the best in the business are with us right now, including Mr. Stephen Wheatley. How are you going today, Stefan?
1: I'm not too bad, mate. Hope you're doing well, boys. And I especially put emphasis that I hope you're doing all right tonight, boys and coasties, wherever you're listening to tonight, because this week is Are You OK Week. So I definitely want to encourage all of you, you know, to get around some of those you love, whether it's family, friends, maybe even some of your pets, and maybe just, you know, have a bit of a conversation to ask how they're doing and if they're okay. I hope you boys are okay. I'll check in again with you later through the show. I know one of us isn't here tonight because he's on a bit of a mental health break, so he says. And well, I hope you're doing well, mate, you know, listening in tonight. But if I can also say, mate, you've had three losses. I mean, like, get over it. Me and Angus had 3 months of this.
0: That's true, yeah. Our very favourite Roosters fan, Jake Mercer, couldn't be here with us tonight. But we do have Mr. Finn Smith O'Brien opposite us. Are you okay, Finn?
2: Yes, I'm fine at the moment. Much better to be here. Yes. It's very important. It's a very important cause.
1: We definitely are a bit of a mental health advocacy and supporters, you and I especially, Finn, because we've spoken about before how not just you and myself, but probably really anybody, we're big supporters on people helping people to live with mental health and getting the support if they need. Mm-hmm. Yeah, depression, and it's probably especially because you and I have spoken before in the past about how we both have dealt with Tourette's.
2: Yes, Tourette syndrome as well. Yeah.
1: Yeah.
0: And that's a very nice sentiment, you guys. And completing our set. Wait. Do you hear that in the distance? wait, what is that noise? Do you hear that, Steve?
1: I do, and I think it might have a bit of Mediterranean flair to it.
0: Indeed, because completing our set is Mr. James O'Brien.
1: Opa!
0: Also known as the man who had a lovely big fat Greek wedding he went to on the weekend. How are you going tonight, James?
3: Oh, I'm still in the party mode, son.
0: Does this take you back, this song?
3: Oh, man, that was a tough dance, I tell you what. But, yeah, Sorba the Greek was it's practically our Nutbush city limits, just to describe it.
1: Oh, definitely. I was actually wondering why you brought the plates into the studio tonight.
3: No. For legal reasons, there'll be no plate smashing, unfortunately.
0: Not in the studio, at least. Yeah. Maybe in the kitchen. But how was it? That was your cousin's wedding, was it, you went to on the weekend?
3: That was huge, man. Like, they actually went all out. They've put a lot of coin into it. But yeah, like, it was like 300 people. I kid you not.
0: Wow, that is a big fat Greek wedding.
3: Oh, yeah, they did a really good job. I had a good time. I had a mission to finish a whole scotch bottle.
1: Oh,
3: I almost did it, but I think when I poured my last glass, I got cut off and went, okay, fair enough.
1: So close.
3: I know, I was determined, but
1: missed it by that much.
3: Well, but yeah, just a quick special shout out to my cousin Christopher Klaas. I probably can't pronounce your last name. And Samantha Klaas, welcome to the family. I hope you two had a fantastic wedding. And I look forward to seeing the two of you again.
0: Oh, wonderful. Like, amazing an occasion. And like you said earlier, Zorba's dance was a big part of the festivities as well, which was a great bit of cardio for you guys down there.
3: Oh, yeah.
0: Speaking of cardio, I went down to Griffith, New South Wales, a bit of a 7-hour short trip down the road for a one-night stand festival by an unnamed radio station, which included the band you heard at the top there, the DMAs, with Killing Time, a track from their brand new self-titled album, which was one of my favourites to see on the day. And there were a couple of special guests brought out by a bunch of artists on the lineup as well, including this absolute indie icon. Starting things off tonight, we have this tune. Kiwi singer-songwriter Lady Hawk, who was brought out on stage by Genesis Owusu and they both performed this banger. It's called My Delirium.

0: I don't know what I'm going to do with it, but thank you for giving it to me. Coast FM 963, you're on Roar and More. That right there were a couple of fantastic indie rock songs, courtesy of artists that were brought out as special guests at a music festival I went to on the weekend called One Night Stand. On the lineup, we had Betty Rays, who are headlining Gossie Weekender in a month, by the way.
1: Nice.
0: Also, we had Maya, the DMAs, Genesis Owusu, and headlining was the Central Coast's very own Nina Jirachi. That right there was Chloe Parche with Silver Bullet, a song that she released at the start of this year, and she was brought out as a special guest with Maya as part of her set when they did a cover of a song you'll be hearing soon. Before that was New Zealand indie musician Lady Hawk with My Delirium, a real hit of hers from 2008. She performed that on stage with Genesis Owusu as a special guest. And you're a special guest with us, as because it's time for...

0: That's right. It's our sports chat and a big weekend of NRL to unpack, especially. It was the last round of the regular season. A lot of results were possible. A lot of results shocked us. Some even were just regular run-of-the-mill, in our opinion. We start off with probably the biggest story of the round. Friday night, the Rabbitohs and the Roosters took on each other. And the next chapter in the book of feuds, Rabbitohs legend Jai Arrow running out for his 100th game for the club, which was incredible to see, wasn't it, boys?
1: It 100% was. It was that incredible that even non-NRL fans was also tuning in to watch Jai Arrow. And, yeah, I think at that night, I think everyone kind of a lot of people reunited just to be Rabbitohs fans for that special night.
2: Yeah, I think you're right, James. Yeah, I think it was very nice what the NRL did, how they let him be able to go on the field for a couple of seconds even so he could get that 100 games under his belt. And I think probably even a lot of people, even if they're not rugby league fans or watch rugby league very often, just tuned in for a couple of minutes just so they could see that bit of a feel-good sort of moment in football history, something that doesn't get to happen very often, and how just everyone in the football community just rallied around him.
0: Exactly. And most importantly, his team rallied around him in front of a sold-out crowd of 45,000 people at Allianz Stadium. The Rabbitohs smashing, who were a couple of weeks ago the competition leaders, the Sydney Roosters, 50-20, putting 10 tries on them. Alex Johnston had his third season in his career, scoring 30 tries.
1: Wow.
0: And the Roosters now can't win the comp because they conceded 50 points in the last round. So everyone's a winner in that case.
2: Except Jake Mercer.
0: Except poor old Jake. Saturday afternoon, Manly travelled over to Auckland to take on the Wars. Now, we kind of did the rest of the comp a little bit of the service because we were a lot more competitive than expected. The Wars beating us with a last-ditch field goal, 31-30. But because of the tight win and the big win for the Panthers yesterday, we kind of stopped the Wars from getting the minor premiership, Steve.
2: We did. We did. And a lot of people did think we were probably going to get blown out in our game against the Wars because the Wars, you know, they needed to win by a very big margin to possibly win the minor premiership. But in the end, it was a close game. And I'm not too happy. I'm pretty happy about that, mate. You know, the fact that it came down to a field goal in the end. And, you know, now the Wars, they didn't get the minor premiership. That's okay, boys, because we can still go for the big one.
0: Exactly. They're very well alive in finals. We'll get into those fixtures very shortly. But there was also a record breaker. The Raiders putting 50 on the Cowboys, and debutant halfback Kobe Black broke the record for most points on debut, scoring 26 points. He scored 2 tries and he kicked 9 from 9 goals, which is an incredible effort on debut for the young man. We also saw the Wooden Spooners, the Dragons, go out on a high against the Eels, which sums up the Eels season, doesn't it?
1: I saw Broncos even had one more win there.
0: Yeah, the Broncos also beat the Bulldogs, disappointing end to their season as well. Going to AFL, their final series started off on the weekend. A couple of shocks, including the minor premiers, Fremantle recording the lowest score in history by a minor premier in week one of the finals, managing 40 points only against Hawthorn. The Swans had an impressive win over the Lions, who beat them in the grand final 2 years ago without 5 players who were in trouble for that hotel incident. And their captain, Callum Mills, ruled out with an ACL injury. Can the Swans still go all the way to the big dance, boys?
2: Ooh, we'll soon find out. Yeah, I don't know.
0: True. Indeed. So that's a very, very good question. Also making headlines in the sport world, we had the Australian Opals in the women's basketball. They've opened their campaign in the World Cup with wins over Puerto Rico and also Turkey. They're playing Belgium in their final pool game at 7:30, so literally a couple minutes. So maybe put that on while listening to us. There was also a 150-year-long streak that has been ended at the US Open because Stefanos Tsitsipas got eliminated in the round of 16. It marks the first time in a Grand Slam tournament since 1877 that a player who utilizes a one-handed backhand won't reach the semifinals.
1: Oh, wow.
0: Which is a really niche stat, but that's one for my tennis nerds out there. Also taking place, Steve, this week is a big international event that's coming to Melbourne.
2: Yes, there certainly is. And James and I have actually been talking about this and giving a bit of hints over the last couple of weeks. So this Friday, the NFL is going to have their very first ever NFL game at the MCG in Melbourne.
0: I love the stumble on Melbourne. That's
2: no, oh no, that wasn't a stumble. That was just a bit of my dinner coming up when I mentioned Melbourne.
0: It do be like that.
2: It do be like that indeed. Yes, the very first NFL game to be played in Australia is going to be happening on Friday morning, actually. So 10:30 a.m. and that's to coincide with television times in America. It's going to be taking place at the famous Melbourne Cricket Ground, and it's going to be between the LA Rams and the San Francisco 49ers. I know who I'm going for, boys, but I'm going to probably get some predictions for you. Who do you reckon is going to win this game?
0: Well, I know nothing about NFL, but I've been seeing a lot of hype around the Rams, so I'm assuming that's who a lot of Aussies are going for, so I'm going to jump on that Ram wagon.
2: Mate, I can turn you into an NFL fan. If you can get me into indie music, I can turn you into an NFL fan.
0: Impossible could happen.
2: Mate, Steve Wheely likes the challenge. The O'Brien boys, what do you reckon?
3: Well, I'm familiar with Ram based on my computer, so.
0: Is that Nina Girardi?
3: reference.
2: Okay, so Angus and Farouk. All right, so you're going the LA Rams?
3: Yeah, I'll go with the LA Rams as well.
2: Okay, Finn and Angus are going the Rams. Mr. Big Greek Mediterranean Hits?
1: I'm not really too familiar with NFL as much. I know enough, but I probably would go with the Rams. I know the Rams and I know the 49ers. So if I had to pick, I'd side with the Rams.
2: Oh, okay. Well, it looks like
1: I think it'll be a close one.
2: It probably will. It looks like I'm probably going to be a bit outnumbered here, Cosies, because I'm going to be going for the 49ers because a good mate of mine, Frank, who listens to our YouTube version of the show, he's actually listening in from Baltimore in Maryland, where my favourite team, the Baltimore Ravens, are from. He is a big, big 49ers supporter, so I'm going to be going for your team, brother.
0: Well, in that case, I change my vote. I'm San Fran all the way, 49ers all the way for Frank.
2: Ah, nice. Well, you'll be happy to know he actually used to live here on the Central Coast too, mate, so even there you go as well. So, yeah, come on, Niners.
0: Well, there you go. That's a good tip. That'll be quite the event happening in Melbourne. And to finish off our sports chat, week one of the NRL finals is taking place this week. And we have the two elimination finals, Rabbitohs and Knights taking on each other, and Sharks and Cowboys, as well as the qualifying finals, Wars and Dolphins over in Auckland, and Panthers versus Roosters. Some really solid matchups happening this weekend. But what I want to know, guys, because we love doing this, the way too early to predict grand final kind of predictions that we've done. Quickly for each of you, who is winning the comp this year? Starting with you, Steve.
2: Mate, you know there's only one answer.
0: Yeah, the Roosters, right?
2: How dare you? How dare you? You leave the studio right now. No, mate, there is only one team that Steve Wheatley is going for.
0: The Waz.
2: Up the Waz! Cheers!
0: Of course, over in NZ, that's a very good shout. Jamesy, how about you?
1: I would also go for the Waz as well, but because I feel like everyone's going to go on the Waz bandwagon, I'm going to be a little different.
0: Ooh.
1: I'm going to side with the Dolphins.
0: The Finns, yeah.
1: Yeah, the Finnies.
0: I like that.
1: They're still technically a new team.
0: And top four for the first time,
1: and
0: yes.
1: I always like when history is made, so hopefully we see hopefully we see the Warriors and Dolphins go out in the grand finals, even though they're bursting each other.
2: Oh, mate, I'm actually surprised you're not even taking your own team. What about the Newcastle?
1: I mean, look, as proud I am with the Newcastle Knights and how far they've came, like in the top eight, like well done, boys. But I kind of feel like the Rabbitohs is in form, and I feel like the Rabbitohs will probably knock us out. You got to be realistic, Steve-O.
0: Exactly.
2: True.
0: And at least you made it, unlike our team.
1: Yeah, true.
2: But there's good and bad news with that, though. We didn't make the finals, yes, but I actually sent you a photo today of where we finished on the ladder.
0: Oh, yes. Yes, we finished 9th, which means we beat Melbourne. Yeah.
1: I mean, 9th is pretty good, though. That's nice. That, yeah.
2: Oh, well, guys, you know, we should actually, you know, being that it is, you know, are you okay there? We should actually, you know, take a moment to actually think about our friends in Melbourne. Make it the final. I'm sorry, I couldn't say that with a straight face.
0: No, you and me both. And also Manly making history, breaking the record for the best for and against of a team with a negative win-loss record in history. We were 99-plus in the for and against with 11 wins and 13 losses. So we beat Melbourne in that too. Man. But I want to finish things off with our footy expert, Finn. I don't care about these guys' opinions because I know you're the only one who always gets it right. Who's winning the NRL this year?
3: Thank you very much, mate. It's definitely going to be the Roosters.
0: Oh, never mind. Never mind. I don't care about his opinion anymore.
1: I think Jake will be happy.
2: Breaking my heart, Finny. Breaking my heart.
0: Where'd you pull that from?
3: I'm vouching for Jake.
0: Oh, okay. That's fair. Are you okay, Jake? There you go.
1: You got to back the homie.
0: You got to back your boy when he's not here.
2: We know it's going to make it just even better now when the Warriors beat your Dolphins, Finn.
1: Dolphins or Roosters, Steve?
0: No, because the Warriors are playing the Dolphins this weekend.
1: Oh, yeah, right.
2: And the Dolphins are Finn's adoptive team.
0: Exactly.
1: Fair enough.
0: Finn's
1: I take back that statement.
0: You never know what can happen in finals season. It's time for us to take a quick break. And what I know is happening is Steve's international good vibe of the night is coming up. But first, right after this, you'll be hearing that cover that Chloe Parchet and Maya did at One Night Stand.
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1: Straya.
0: Indeed. Cuz of M963, you're on Raw and More with myself, Stephen Wheatus Wheatley, Angus Hamill, and James and Finn. Oh, oh, oh, O'Brien.
2: Oh, O'Brien.
0: exactly. All the O'Brien names. And that right there, we were actually having a bit of a laugh about it out the back there just a moment ago. I guess is a song with the same name as a band. I guess you could say it nearly sounds alike. That was Hey Ya right there with their song.
3: Outcast. Oh, I mean, Outcast is the name of the band.
0: Angus Hamill stitching me up. Yes.
3: Oh man.
0: But yes, Outcast there with their hit song there, Hey Ya, and it's actually funny, mate, because that song's actually about a relationship.
3: Yes, it is. It's like a relationship going south. Like the lyrics and the verses are like basically him ranting about the situation that he's in with his girlfriend and how they don't like each other anymore, blah, blah, blah. But then he's like, you don't want to hear me. You just want to dance. And he goes into the choruses like, hey,
0: It's indeed.
3: Amazing the theme difference in the, throughout the song.
0: It is. It certainly is. Maybe someone should have asked if he was okay.
3: Good one.
0: It certainly is. And speaking of things that are also good, it's a segment that will make you want to say, hey, yeah, I know this. It's
4: Steve's good vibe of the night.
0: God damn.
3: Sideways.
0: Backwards.
3: Everywhere he goes.
4: It's Steve's good vibe of the night.
0: That's right. It's time for Steve's good vibe of the night. The time of the night where I pick something out of my music collection, play that there on the coast of M Airways, and hope that you, yes, you, Will Parkhouse, enjoys it as much as I do. And before I get into my good vibe of the night, boys, a very special and happy delayed Happy Father's Day to all the fathers out there on the Central Coast for yesterday. Hope you all had a very nice, wonderful day, whatever you did. And that goes out to not just fathers of human children, but even fathers to

0: babies.
1: Like me.
0: You are furry, I guess.
1: I'm a fur baby, Murphy. My son's Murphy. He might be listening in at home right now.
0: That's nice. That's very nice. All right, boys. So it is time for another special international edition of Steve's Good Vibe of the Night. So I have three countries in front of me. Where do you think we are jetting off to this week? We have either the US of A, we have Africa, or we have the country, which is famous for a particular cheese and some mountain ranges.
1: Oh, Switzerland.
0: Yes.
1: Finn got that first. I copied him.
0: Yes. Totally was all you, mate. Totally was all you. So which one of those countries do you think it was?
1: I'm going to say, because I'm in a cheesy mood, Switzerland. Because I'd like to hear what comes out of there.
0: That was a very cheesy answer, but I feel there could be maybe some holes maybe in your prediction. All right, Mr. Finn?
2: I'm going to cheese it. I'm going to go with Switzerland as well.
0: All right, we've got two going for Switzerland. James O'Brien?
3: In an attempt to do an accent, a fail, I'm going to go with South Africa.
0: Well, we're actually not going just to South Africa, actually. So because of this challenge, we're actually representing all of Africa as part of Steve's international challenge. I can now tell you boys that, well, unfortunately, we're not actually going to Europe or Africa. Instead, we're going. That's right, James.
1: That is unfortunate that we're going to America.
2: Oh, no.
0: Shout out to some of our American viewers. Yes, we are going to the land of the US of A. And to pay tribute to the US of A, well, I thought I picked something that's a bit of classic hip hop. And actually, funny enough, it's the song that is actually probably going to be played at the MCG on Friday. It's Tupac with a bit of California Love, the theme song of the San Francisco 49ers, baby.

0: Yeah, that's right. West Coast, North Coast, Central Coast, all the coasts.
1: Especially any top of coasts.
2: CC represents Central Coast. We need to come up with a sign. You know how they got the West Side sign and all that sort of thing over there? We'll come up with something gangster style. That's Coast FM 963. You're with probably the least gangster people on the, on the coast, on Roar and Moore, myself and the boys. And that right there was
3: Steve's Good Vibe of the Night,
2: which was.
0: So that was Tupac with his 90s hit California Love, picked as part of my international challenge that I've had going as part of my Good Vibe for the last few weeks. And I chose that especially, boys, because, like in rugby league, the San Francisco 49ers, they use that as their run-out song for when they play there at home.
2: And pop quiz to you guys, USA geography lesson. Is Tupac from the West Coast or the East Coast?
4: West Coast, guaranteed.
2: James?
1: West Coast, West Side.
2: Yeah, the good stuff. Yeah. California, of course, West Side of the States. Ah, that's the way to go. And it's a West Side battle, isn't it, this Friday? LA versus San Francisco.
0: Yeah, yeah, certainly a battle of the Golden State. And I will probably say, you know, the 49ers are going to be sort of underdogs, actually, in this game. They are very heavily favoured at the moment, the LA Rams.
2: Well, there you go. We'll have to wait and see how that result pans out, but it sounds like it's going to be a good contest either way.
0: And speaking of things that sound like things...

0: Oh yeah, Finjamin in the hot seat opposite me right now. What is it with these two songs? Oh,
1: they sound similar alike.
0: They sound similar alike.
2: They
0: indeed.
2: Sound similar alike.
0: Which is perfect because the name of the segment is Sound a Similar Alikes, which is the segment where I give you two songs, one original and one that takes a little bit of, let's just say, inspiration from the original. Whether it be done through sampling, interpolating, or even just taking a few words or a little bit of the melody and using it in your own piece of art. Either way, it's up to these guys to try and figure out if that inspiration was done legally or illegally.
2: Do not pass go. Do not collect $200.
0: Go straight to jail. Naughty boy. And with these two songs in front of us, we have one track that came from the heart of disco and a song that really made it into a popular reworking. Without further ado, we're starting off with the disco track first. And the original out of the two, a song by Carol Williams that's turning 50 years old this year. It's called Love Is You.

0: Coast FM 963, you're on Roar and More. I'm Angus with you alongside the boys. Okay.
1: Oh, yay.
0: Wow, did you guys plan that? Did you plan to not do that this time?
1: Pretty much, yeah.
0: Conspiracy against me.
1: Yeah.
0: A troll.
2: Wow. We did plan, but we didn't plan.
0: Oh, mentally planned. Well, either way, I hope I stitched you guys up because we're in the segment called Soundalikes right now, where I give you two songs, one original and one that takes a little bit of, let's just say, inspiration from the original. It's up to these guys to try and figure out if that inspiration was done legally or illegally. Naughty, naughty, great unsuccess. At the top, we heard a disco track that's celebrating its 50th birthday this year. Carol Williams in there with Love Is You. And that one was featuring the Sal Soul Orchestra on instrumentation. That was sampled by that track you just heard and you probably knew. Italian DJ Spiller featuring vocals from Sophie Ellis-Bextor. Yes, Murder on the Dance Floor lady. It's called Groove Jet, also known as If This Ain't Love, early 2000s house hit. But did that sample that they did of the guitar line in that song and the drums, was that done legally or illegally? I'll start with you, Mr. James O'Brien.
1: You know, this is actually clear that I'm going to pass it to Stephen Wheatley.
2: Oh, he's playing the reverse card early. Okay, I see how it is.
1: I've got to get you back from last year.
0: A classic revenge story.
2: Absolutely it is. No, fair enough. Well, so I found that when we've done Soundalikes, it's a bit hard to sort of really to pick it when it's the disco tracks. So I'm just going to go off some vibes here and have a Steve Wheatley kind of a guess, which is a blind man's pick. And I'm going to say that it was done legally, that Sophie did it in the right way, that she somehow would have gotten permission and she didn't really do anything that was maybe really tampering or maybe any forms of alternating or altering the track. So I'm just going to take a bit of a wild guess and say it was legal. It was all above board.
0: Okay, all good, all legal. Steve's a fan of it. How about you, Finn?
3: In agreeance, yes. I don't think she altered anything. I think it sounds legit. She sounds legit. And pretty trustworthy, honest person, you know. Yeah, I think it was legit. I think it's legal.
0: Okay, legal so far for these two. James, are you going to go on the legal bandwagon or you feeling a little bit naughty, a little bit like, oh, I don't know?
1: I still don't know, but I reckon I'm going to be on the legal bandwagon as well. I think it was okie dokie and I probably wouldn't think it wouldn't, that Sophie wouldn't have, like, tampered it or, like, or like pretty much went on the illegal side and because it would have caused a lot of bit of controversy. So I think she would have avoided all that and just went the legal route.
0: Okay, so legal all round. You're both in the same boat. You're either going to reach your destination port or you're going to go down with the iceberg that you hit. Without further ado, I can reveal that the inspiration of Groove Jet by Love Is You by Carol Williams was done. Legally.
2: Hey!
0: It was done.
2: Hey, yes, boys.
0: 100% legally, and it was part of a new movement that came in the kind of turn of the century of sampling old disco tracks and becoming big new disco slash house hits. Spiller, of course, being a massive example of that. We also had Daft Punk tracks in the same era, like One More Time, for example. Mm-hmm. So it really is a sign of the movement.
2: Mm.
0: And yes, the sample was done completely legally from a mashup of parts of the song cut and spliced all together. But the kicker is Carol Williams and the Sal Soul Orchestra are not credited as songwriters or production, but they do secretly get a portion of the song's royalties.
1: Oh, so you get some money in the side.
0: Exactly.
1: Make them happy.
0: Fun fact about Groove Jet as well. Video Killed the Radio Star was the first song played on MTV. With Groove Jet, with Sophie Ellis-Bextor, was the first song played on an iPod.
2: Really?
0: Yeah, very interesting fun fact when it was released in 2000. Ooh, yeah. And it was also Sophie's debut single before she went on to release Murder on the Dance Floor and become world famous the following year. So a bit of trivia around those two, and congratulations to the three of you for getting that correct in the first of our quizzes.
2: It's funny you mention also how with the Bangles, Bungles' Video Killed the Radio Star, how that was the first song played on MTV. That was also up there with Take On Me.
0: Exactly, exactly. Ah. 80s bangers all around. Mm. It's time for us to take a quick break. And speaking of bangers, we've got a brand new segment we're going to be introducing right after this.
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0: A new challenger is approaching. Celebrating and showcasing the most epic songs in video game soundtrack history, it's James's 8-Bit Bangers on Roar and More. That's right. It's a brand new segment we're bringing to the forefront tonight in Jake's absence. James's 8-Bit Bangers. Can you tell us what this segment is about, sir?
1: So 8-Bit Bangers is where I explore into the realm of video game music, where I pick like a song from that was either like made in like as part song part of the video game that has become popular in the fandom and made mainstream, or if like the studio developers like asked the artists for permission to use their song as part of their games or a scene, and that that music, that song became very memorable.
2: So sort of like if a song featured in a game or was sort of like became a bit of a theme song for the main tune for that game. Oh, that's very interesting, Jay-Z. Yeah.
1: So there was a lot of choices I could have picked and I was struggling at the back to pick.
2: Oh, I bet.
1: So, but I settled with a song that it pretty much becomes the main theme song of the Super Smash Bros. Ultimate like game. Which it pretty much captivates like the feeling of the crossover of like video game characters all coming into as one, like mainly dominated by Nintendo, but also like you got characters from Sega and so many just to compete in a battle for all.
0: Yeah,
1: and
0: brilliant.
1: Yeah, this song like Lifeline was actually composed by Hideki Sakamoto. And the English vocalist was Abby Trott. And it does give the feel, the captivates, like the feeling of going into and battling like against your favourite characters.
0: Oh, brilliant. Well, I can't wait to hear this. The first installment of James's 8-bit bangers, and what an epic way to start. It's the theme song of Super Smash Bros. Ultimate, which is called...
1: Lifelight.

0: And that was 8-Bit Bangers. Oh. Coast FM 96.3, you're on Raw and More with James O'Brien and the boys.
1: Yeah, the boys. See, I didn't let you down.
0: Yeah, fair enough. And that was the new segment, 8-Bit Bangers, which was Life Flight. Theme song of the Super Smash Brothers Ultimate.
2: Nice,
1: what an epic song that was.
0: And just to go on the video game side of things, like if you were to play like any Smash Brothers or Brawl or any version, what type of character would you like to play as?
2: Well, I think when I used to play it on the Nintendo 64 back in the day, I was usually either Mario or Yoshi, or maybe even sometimes to be a bit different, I was Link.
3: Bowser all the way.
2: Bowser all the way. Yeah, that's
3: like
2: fair
3: devil's
2: enough.
3: Advocate.
1: Big turtle boy.
0: Yeah.
1: I can finally beat up Mario.
2: Yeah. Exactly.
1: I used to always just pick Pikachu. I used to love Pikachu, and I would spam the lightning little this quick attack he does, and it would annoy the heck out of everyone I was playing against.
2: Oh, awesome. So you're one of those people.
1: Yeah. Rage beta.
0: Guilty. To be honest, I would have picked like Sonic. And Sonic the Hedgehog was practically added as one of the two secret characters in Super Smash Bros. Brawl.
1: That's right.
0: Yeah, it was a mixed reaction, but like when you play him, he's actually pretty good.
1: Got to go fast.
0: Yeah, exactly.
3: Go fast.
2: Yeah,
0: With his iconic like song "Live and Learn," which may be a song for the future.
1: Could be. Well, first of many 8-bit bangers, I'm sure. It was a wonderful segment, Jamesy. And moving on, speaking of wonderful hot segments, it's time for our hottest challenge. Now, in case you missed it, throughout this year, Steve and Jake have been in a little bit of a competition in this segment where we revisit a classic Hottest 100. Jake decided to work his way back from the most recent edition in 2025, and then Steve decided to work his way forward from the first Hottest 100. Now, they're going to compete and try and reach the halfway point, which is 2008. So far, they're very on par. Jake is up to 2018 and Steve's up to the year 1997 after winning last week. Tonight we spun the wheel between the two of them and landed on Jake's year of 2018.
2: Well, because he's not here, I'll say
1: rigged. I know, even when he's not here, he's winning.
2: There's a conspiracy. The wheel doesn't want Steve to win.
1: Exactly. So in front of us, we have three songs that all charted in the Hottest 100 of 2018. When we come back, it's up to these guys to try and figure out which song charted the highest. Without further ado, here is song number one.

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0: 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I'm Angus Hemel with you alongside Steve Wheatley, Finn Smith O'Brien, and James
1: O'Brien.
0: Yes, we're with you between 7 and 9 p.m. and we are in the midst of our hottest challenge, just hearing three songs that charted in the hottest 100 of 2018, which was Jake's year. Before we get into what they were, though, I believe James and Steve, you guys have some fun facts to share about the year that was 2018.
2: Yes, we do. So I'll start first. So 2018, which was the same year as the Sahara Desert was blanketed by snow, in my opinion, like a desert covered in snow.
0: Snow!
2: That's considered one of the most hottest deserts out there, too.
0: How the heck would that have happened?
2: Who knows? But yeah, it was also the same year, like in Australian facts, the world's oldest message in a bottle was actually found by a couple, like on a beach close to Wedge Island in Western Australia.
0: Wow.
2: Yeah. And if you want to get more old, like that message was actually from 1886.
0: Damn. So no, the guy that wrote it, or girl, wouldn't have even known it was ever found.
2: Oh, yeah, because it spent a long time in the sea.
0: Wow, that's unbelievable.
3: Yeah, I'm glad somebody finally got my note. Yeah. I'm glad somebody finally got my message in a bottle.
4: Was it in Braille?
0: That's good.
3: How did you know?
0: Oh, man, an old joke and a blind joke. It's been a while.
3: You're right, Finn. Yes, it was in Braille. You know what it said?
0: What did it say?
3: Up the Waz, baby!
2: Up the Waz.
0: Well, he predicted the Waz.
2: But, yeah, and the last fun fact is for because you like space.
0: Oh, I do love space.
2: So apparently there were, in 2018, there was 12 new moons that was discovered in the Jupiter's orbit, which it updates the total number of moons around Jupiter of 79.
0: Wow, that's a lot of kids to take care of.
2: Yeah, Jupiter, so you got to say.
0: Exactly. He's got
4: that
0: a real
4: big
0: problem.
4: Gas planet.
0: He gets around that gas giant. that's an amazing fact, James. How about you, Steve-O?
3: Yes. Well, funny you mention about getting around. So, in 2018, the winner of the FIFA World Cup was France. That was the World Cup that was held in Russia. Also in 2018, the Philadelphia Flyers, the NHL, the American hockey team, introduced their brand new mascot, Gritty, who's, I guess you could say he's sort of like a version of Fuzzy Bear, kind of. Fuzzy Bear, you know, like the Muppets character.
0: Oh, yes.
3: Yeah, go look him up on Google their images. Gritty, the Philadelphia Flyers mascot. And also in 2018, there was research done to show that if you were to visit all 10,000 of Australia's coastlines and beaches, it would take you 29 years to visit all of Australia's coastlines. And even adding a bit of a more fun fact onto that, boys, recently they just did a poll survey for the most popular beaches in Australia for this year. Where do you think what the number one beach was?
0: Well, it's got to be Bondi. Surely.
4: Easy.
2: Bondi.
3: Were you both all absolutely wrong? Because it was actually Melbourne.
0: Yes, well, I mean, when Keith Urban and Nicole Kidman go to Manly Kebabs, I mean, of course, it would have to be popular.
3: Yeah. Well, exactly, mate. Exactly. I mean, you know, say no more. I mean, it could have been terrible, but...
0: Yeah, it could have been good old soldiers up at Norahead.
3: Yeah.
0: But also what happened in 2018 was those three songs were released and charted on the Hottest 100. At the top, Australian singer-songwriter Vance Joy with Saturday Sun, but it's Monday. In the middle, we heard a collaboration between British producer Mark Ronson alongside Miley Cyrus, Nothing Breaks Like a Heart. And the song you just heard was a song written for the Spider-Man Into the Spider-Verse soundtrack, mm-hmm. Post Malone featuring Sway Lee with Sunflower. But which of those three songs charted the highest? I shall go to you, Mr. Finn Smith O'Brien. I don't think I've ever gone to you first for anything.
3: No.
5: I've been, yes, the last, but at least, yes, usually. I'll go with, I'm going to go Post Malone. I remember hearing that a lot. And enjoying it in high school, well, enjoying his music in high school, not that one, but yeah, a lot of his songs. Yeah, it's catchy, it's upbeat, it's freak. I reckon it was Sunflower.
0: Okay, coming out of it with a popular choice there, Sunflower by Postie. How about you, Steve-O?
3: Look, again, I'm probably going to be going off vibes. I'm not very familiar with all three of these songs. I'm sort of tossing up between Miley Cyrus and Post Malone because they were definitely both popular in 2018. So, my gut instinct is telling me, as much as Jake would hate this if he was here right now, I'm going to go with Miley Cyrus.
0: Oh, Miley Cyrus. Okay. He's going with Nothing Breaks Like a Heart. How about you, Jamesy? 2-1 vote each way there. Are you going to go with one of these guys or Vancey Joy?
2: I'm definitely going to go with Sunflower because, like Finn said, this was everywhere. Like,
5: absolutely.
2: Due to the success of Spider-Man Into the Spider-Verse, I think that song also spiked the song's popularity as well.
0: Mm.
2: So, yeah, that will be my answer to lock in. So, Sunflower.
0: Sunflower for yourself and Vingerman. And Steve-O is going to go with Miley Cyrus and Mark Ronson. Well, I can say you're all correct about one thing, and that's the fact that Vance Joy, Saturday Sun, did not chart the highest out of those three.
5: One closer.
0: The song that did was... It was... Sunflower.
2: Yeah, that's
0: cold. 2-2 for Jamesy and Fingerman right there. Yes, Sunflower by Post Malone and Swae Lee coming in at number 27 in the Hottest 100 of 2018. The highest charting out of those three. Followed by Vance Joy with Saturday Sun. That came in at number 53. And then I have to kind of scroll down a little bit here if you can believe it. Nothing Breaks Like a Heart by Miley Cyrus. And Mark Ronson came in at number 80, if you can believe it.
3: I can't believe it.
0: I feel like for such a popular couple of artists, that's a crazy, crazy thing.
2: Yeah.
0: But do any of you guys know which song charted the highest?
2: Oh.
3: No.
2: 28. No, congratulations. I couldn't remember that, to be honest with you.
0: Well, does this sound familiar to you?
5: Post Malone. It's all about
2: Canada, baby. Oh, okay, yeah.
3: No, it doesn't sound familiar to me.
2: I think I remember it's one of those songs that you normally play all the time in our road trips.
0: Yes.
3: That would be a very Angus thing to do.
0: Well, it's actually, funnily enough, because Steve mentioned this beach a minute ago, Ocean Alley, Manly born and raised.
3: Oh, of course.
0: Ocean Alley, Manly born and raised indie rockers with confidence that topped the countdown coming in at number one in 2018. And still to this date, the last release by a fully independent artist to top the countdown. So it's about time we're due for another one. My money's on Eastern Rosellas. But
2: love it.
0: Shout out to you guys, James and Finn, for getting that one right.
3: Yeah, I got to say, my confidence for that was very low.
0: At least you gave it a crack, and the local people love giving it a crack. Much like.
1: And now it's time for the local list. Brought to you by Home Brewed.
0: That's right, it's the local list, the segment brought to you by the Home Brewed Boys, Cam Smith and Eamon Snow, who used to be here every Monday giving you the best new and emerging and local music. They're no longer with Coast FM, but their legacy lives on with a brand new release by a local artist every single week. And I thought, there's no time like the present than to show off the latest release by this particular artist, because she just headlined on the weekend the One Night Stand Festival that I went to in Griffith, New South Wales. Of course, I'm talking about the amazing Nina Jirachi, electronic music legend in the making. She's gone global after her release, I Love My Computer, last year, her debut album that came out. And this song that she's just released is all to do with the power of manifestation. It's a dream collaboration of hers. She said in a Reddit post 10 years ago that her dream artist she wants to collaborate with was American producer Porter Robinson. Well, fast forward 10 years and she's done just that with this brand new release between the two of them. It's called Wanna Cry.

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1: and More.
0: That right there was our pick for the local list tonight. Electronic legend in the making, Nina Jirachi featuring Porter Robinson, an American DJ, with their latest brand new collaboration. It's called Wanna Cry, and what a banger that one is, guys.
2: Yeah, definitely. Is she going to be... Actually, two questions, actually. Will she be featuring, do you reckon, as part of Gossy Weekender? And actually, I also want to know, because you were at that event over the weekend, mate, how's your actually little bit of a challenge that you've set yourself with going to the live gigs going?
0: Well, it's actually going pretty good. I'm on par, I would say. I'm in the 30s now, so... I actually haven't logged the last few I've been to. I've been counting the Battle of the Bands. I've been emceeing each Friday as well, so there's definitely going to be plenty to add to the list, including that one. And yeah, an incredible result of the power of manifestation that track is. I should say she's not playing at Gossy Weekender, but you might hear her tracks get played around somewhere. But 10 years ago, Nina put up a post on Reddit where she said one of her biggest influences in electronic music and her dream collaboration would be with Porter Robinson. Fast forward 10 years later, she's done it. She's made a track with him, and she headlined One Night Stand on the weekend and is kicking goals all around the world. So a very, very proud moment to see someone like Nina, a humble kid from Gosford catching the 64 bus back to Kingumba, is taking on the electronic world and absolutely smashing it.
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5: Weird, wacky, and maybe even wonderful. 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
6: That's right, it's Finn's Feature, the segment where Finjamin's been obsessed with a particular song, album, or even a whole artist and wants you to get into it as well. Finjamin, who have you been into or what have you been into this week?
7: Tonight we're getting into the Cynthia side of things. I've been back at our Choir Boy, a band from Utah that I've been digging for a long time. They do some sort of falsetto-y angelic things ordinarily, but sort of celestial stuff, but Beach Boys-y, but you could call it. But tonight it's on the Cynthia side with this single, I'll Always Let You Down, which was written this year, actually.
6: Yeah, just released. And I remember Choir Boy, they've been featured before, haven't they, a while back?
7: They have, yes. Yeah. So I played Hellmouth about a couple of weeks ago now. I've been really into them, which is more sort of somber, sort of angelic, but this one's a bit more upbeat and more recent.
6: Well, I can't wait. It sounds like it's going to be one heck of a vibe. Without further ado, here is Finn's Feature for this week, which is...
7: I'll Always Let You Down by Choir Boy.

0: 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You're on Raw and More, and that was Finn's album recommendation.
1: Which was?
2: I'll Always Let You Down by Choir Boy.
1: And you're not wrong about the really nice synth and the falsetto on that track. Choir Boy is a cool vibe.
0: It was a really, really good vibe and a bit of a tune as well. Yeah, and I think it pretty much lines with the trending tune I picked for the night too. So, yeah, good choice, Finn.
2: Cheers, mate.
0: Speaking of trending tune.
3: And now it's time we go in the internet side of things to find a tune that became popular through the world of social media. This is the trending tune of the week.
0: So, this trending tune has been patiently waiting on the list for a while. So this song was released in 2019 and it became a viral hit probably a few years later thanks to TikTok. It became a viral hit that it even landed in the top five in the Billboard's Bubbling Under Hot 100. I'm talking about Tek It by the indie pop duo Kafumi. So this bittersweet song was actually really popular that even a rapper, Lil Uzi Vert, even sampled the song in his track, Red Moon. So this song had led to Kafumi to sign with Elektra Records in 2022, and everyone in social media and the internet like TikTok and Instagram was using the hook and all the choirs of the song for their video edits. The hook of the song highlights the feeling of letting go from a one-sided relationship and choosing to move on. Without further ado, this is Tek It by Kafumi.

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1: And that, in fact, was my trending tune of the week.
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1: It was none other than Tech It by Kafumi.
0: And what a beautiful piece of indie pop rock that is indeed. I've seen it pop up on social media, and Jamesy, super sweet song to choose for tonight's playlist.
1: Bittersweet.
0: Indeed. It's time for us to take a quick break. And speaking of bittersweet, when we come back, we'll be wrapping things up on tonight's show. Aww.
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0: Indeed, you're on Roar and More. 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
0: Ooh,
2: love it already.
0: A bit punky, a bit up Steve's alley. Also, after 10 o'clock, you won't be hearing Indie Rock Cafe with Matt McCoy because
2: the poor fella,
0: he's got the flu, so he's homesick.
16: Lonely. Indeed. I'm so lonely.
0: But that's okay because... To wrap things up tonight, here's a bit of Betty Ray's right here with Morning Light. We'll see you same time next week for more Roar and More, but now it's good night.
17: See you, Coasties.
2: Good night.

0: Good evening, I'm Chelsea Bowden. One Nation is defending its proposed changes to superannuation despite widespread criticism. Federal politics editor Michael Packie.
1: One Nation believes workers should be able to reduce their compulsory super contributions from 12% to 9% to help them with cost of living expenses. The minor party says people who are experiencing hardship should be able to have early access to some of their money if it means keeping a roof over their head. But Federal Treasurer Jim Chalmers has slammed the move, arguing it would be inflationary and erode retirement savings.
2: One Nation is proposing a full frontal attack on superannuation.
1: One Nation leader Pauline Hanson says that's wrong.
3: It's neutral, so you're not going to pump up inflation with it at all.
1: The opposition believes there is room to reform the superannuation system, but One Nation's policy lacks detail. Michael Packie, Canberra.
0: More than a million students, parents and teachers in Australia and New Zealand have had personal data stolen in a cyber attack. Online maths education support program MathSpace says the attack was between August the 10th and 27th. It's thought hackers accessed an internal reporting system after a security patch wasn't installed. A light plane crash south of Brisbane has claimed two lives. The aircraft spent less than 15 minutes in the air before coming down in a field at Stockley just after 11 this morning, sparking a large grass fire. The occupants have been identified as a 56-year-old man and a 23-year-old woman. The circumstances surrounding the crash are still being established. A Canadian sailor's been winched to safety nearly 1,000 kilometres off Western Australia's coast. Jamie Smith reports.
4: A coordinated search began after the solo traveller failed to make two scheduled calls to his family as he sailed from Darwin to Christmas Island. The Australian Maritime Safety Authority found the man on the tender of his catamaran, which was partially submerged. He was given emergency supplies, including a life raft, emergency beacon and communication equipment. A nearby Navy refueling ship deployed a helicopter, which winched him to safety. It's understood the man is recovering well and is on his way back to Darwin. Jamie Smith, Perth.
0: And the Victorian government has announced it will pass controversial work-from-home laws this week. It follows significant backlash from the business community to the draft legislation, but Premier Ben Carroll says he has made amendments. In finance, one Australian dollar is buying around 72 US cents.
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0: Scans have confirmed Sydney Swans captain Callum Mills has ruptured his ACL, marking the end of his finals campaign. He suffered the injury in the Swans' 53-point qualifying win over Brisbane on Saturday. Cronulla players are shrugging off their home ground snub from the NRL. Instead of playing their elimination final against the Cowboys at Shark Park, they'll head to Allianz Stadium instead. Prop Aidan Fornua-Blake says the change of venue won't matter come Saturday night.
8: You work hard to get a home semi, but in saying that, yeah, it doesn't really faze me too much. Play wherever come finals time. You want to be in the finals, and then yeah, now that it's here, yeah, it's ready to go.
0: And at the US Open, Arena Sabalenka has cruised through to the quarterfinals with a straight sets win over American Taylor Townsend. That's the latest news and sport.
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12: 3-day weather forecast for the Central Coast. Tomorrow, Tuesday, expect a possible shower, unfortunately, with a top of 19 dropping down to 11 overnight. And once again, a possible shower on Wednesday with a top of 21, this time dropping down to a freezing cold 7 overnight. And finally, Thursday, expect a top of 19 degrees, dropping down to 8 overnight, which would be a partly cloudy day on Thursday. Currently outside the Coast FM studios here in Gosford is a nice and rather normal temperature of 16 degrees.
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0: Coast FM 963. You're tuned to yet another installment of Uncut Gems here on the 7th of September 2026. Spring has sprung, ladies and gentlemen, and because of that, I'm here to play some more uplifting, more lush, and more very beautiful and just happy tunes to sort of signify the season that we are currently in. And you just heard a whole bunch of tracks right there, four songs to be exact. We started off with Benjamin Thomas Jacobs, more commonly known as his stage name Max Tundra, an English multi-instrumentalist, musician, singer and music producer, noted for his maximalist approach to electronic music. That right there was his song MB Gate, if you want to be more specific, I guess, from his album in 2002, mastered by Guy at the Exchange. Right after that, you heard the latest material from Gabriel Sayer, the alternate project of the musician known as Gabriel Gondica, a comedian and musician who is also doing his own music on that project as well. But this was his first album actually released a few weeks ago. It's called Vegas Hawaii, and that was the very first track of that album, Picture. Very funky and a lot of different sounds to just make up that entire song, which I really do enjoy. Have a listen to the album. It's a really good time as well. Right after that, you heard the latest material from the Christian producer known as Ten Rock in collaboration with Swoop, the mononymously known musician known as Sweepe, who is an American Christian hip-hop artist and singer-songwriter, and also in collaboration with an artist known as OK So Yeah. Not really much information on that one, but that was the song Celebrity Is Dead. And finally, the song you just heard was from a rock duo formed in Long Beach, California, known for their very choreographic music videos, which I highly recommend you check out as well. That was off of their latest album, Persona, in 2024, and that was Lie. It's currently 18 minutes past 9 here on Uncut Gems. When we come back, we'll be hearing a similar Sapphire and then the Triple D of the night. Stick around.
1: It's the recession we had to have. It's the Banana Republic. It's the Parliamentary Bird Call. It's the Gospel According to Paul. The Wisdom and the Wisecracks from Australia's most colourful and controversial Prime Minister. All wrapped up in one hilarious play and let loose at Laycock Street Community Theatre, Friday, October 2. Written and performed by the beloved Jonathan Biggins. Laugh your way through the Hawke Keating years. The Gospel According to Paul. Book now at laycockstreettheatre.com.
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12: 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Yes, we'll be down at Shelley Beach broadcasting live from 6 a.m. till midday, and we'll be spotlighting our amazing coasting lifesavers who volunteer right through summer to keep us safe in the surf, and don't they do a fantastic job. Come on down and say hello. Coast FM Sunday Brekkie on the road at Shelley Beach Surf Club this Sunday as we enjoy a relaxing Sunday morning by the water with your favourite tunes, of course. I hope to see you there.

Uncut Gems, Coast FM 963. That was indeed the Dad Dumber decision of the night, which of course is brought to you by the great American virtuoso known as Mike Keneally, the former guitarist of Frank Zappa, would you believe it or not? And it's also now the guitarist for the Devin Townsend's band, which is absolutely amazing. An absolute prodigy in the prog rock scene. From his latest album, The Thing That Knowledge Can't Eat, that was his track, Spigot, Draw the Pirate. And speaking of virtuosos, a very young virtuoso of that, hailing from here in Australia, Ethan French, with his latest sort of extended track of his of the most popular tune he's ever like released. It originally sort of came out as an idea on Instagram. It's gained so much attention from many different producers and musicians like T-Pain, Timbaland, Justin Timberlake, you name it. And he got recognized and people loved it. So I think it was last Friday he released the full version, which was Reckless and Arranged, from day 56 of his song idea in a day series. Good on you, Ethan French. We need more Ethan Frenches out there because, you know, there's so many AI music out there. It's just, ugh. Me and Angus were talking about it, which shout out to Angus, by the way. It is currently, we've reached the halfway point of the show, which means it's time to crack open yet another genre geode. And this time, we're cracking open the genre geode, pop punk, a genre that blends the loud, fast-paced sound of punk rock with the melodic hooks of pop. The genre often involves frequent crossover with the wistful, sugary harmonies of power pop, and over its long history, it has covered such sonic and lyrical ground. And you can say that again with the songs that I have in front of me. We're starting off with this pretty local artist here from Australia, actually hailing from the Central Coast. He's not only a musician, but he's also a pastor at the EV Church, and I've recently met him, and I found out he has music out there on the music platforms. Here is a track by him, sort of taking a very, very light jab and critique at Blink-182, which is very convenient because the title of the track is called Dear Blink. The genre geode is pop punk.

0: From their album in 2021, Nervous Reaction, that was Chicago-based band Home Safe with a track called Coming Clean. And before that, you heard Reliant K, the American rock band from Canton, Ohio, with a track off of their album in 2009, Forget and Not Slow Down. That was part of it. I hope you enjoyed that genre geode. That was pop punk, the genre known as pop punk. And I know that a certain Stephen Wheatley surely enjoyed the sounds that I played on the air tonight as much as I did. And, well, hopefully I fit the sort of sound that like Blink-182 and Green Day sort of had in what they're still doing even today with their music. Righto, we're nearing the end of the show, but we're not ending on a really short song, because after the break we'll be hearing a very, very, very long song for tonight. A very lush and orchestral one at that matter, on Uncut Gems.
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0: Yes, tonight's song is very lush and very orchestral and very, very raw sounding, but also just absolutely long. I've had to cut this track down a bit because it's originally 14 minutes and 20 seconds. But here is a track from the Japanese composer Haruka Nakamura, who is also a producer and pianist and guitarist hailing from Tokyo. Off of the EP of the same name and featuring the choir of known as Cantus, here is Light, the long song of tonight on Uncut Gems, Coast FM 963.

Absolutely beautiful song right there. The Japanese composer, producer, pianist, and guitarist based in Tokyo. That right there was Haruka Nakamura with her piece, which originally spanned 14 minutes and 40 seconds, Light, featuring the Cantus Choir right there. Very raw sound. You could just sort of hear this small space, but it just... everything just sort of comes together in this just sort of aroma of sound, as I like to call it. It's just sort of this small wall of sound that just really kisses at your ears, I suppose. A really weird way to describe it, but hey, that's just the vibes for tonight. And that, my friends, just about wraps me up for tonight. I do hope you enjoyed what I had for you tonight on the first show of the spring season. But unfortunately, after me... I'm going to be alone. My friend Matt McCoy is not going to be on because he's sick at the moment. So, Matt, if you're listening out, I hope you're doing well and I hope you're doing okay out there. it sucks to be alone. I really wish I just... the flu is hitting everyone and it just had to hit Matt on such a great night like this, the first show of spring, and bam, he gets the flu. Unbelievable. But anyways, from one orchestral piece to another, I decided to end on yet another lush song right here. Here is the band known as Salt, a British music group that makes a mixture of more R&B sounds and also contemporary gospel and house and disco in the midst of it all. And it's run by the singer-songwriter known as Cleo Soul. But this time, I'll be playing something from their 2022 album Air, a more modern orchestral sound that they're not used to. This album, I think, was actually meant to be used in Little Sims' album, but she also decided to release it as a standalone, and I think it sounds amazing. Here is the second track off of that album, of the same name of the album, Air. God bless you, Coasties, and I'll see you next week. Ta-ta and farewell.

also mention, I just looked this up, sorry. This was, this instrumental is actually featured on Little Sims' album in 2021, Sometimes I Might Be Introvert. Okay, enjoy the song. Goodbye.

0: Albanese government has slammed a One Nation proposal which would give people early access to their superannuation. Workers would be able to remove one quarter of their super contributions to help them deal with the cost of living. People can currently access their super during times of severe financial stress, but Treasurer Jim Chalmers argues the minor party's policy would destroy the superannuation system.
1: Now, we already know that the Liberals and Nationals don't like super. We now know that One Nation will cut super. Now, this is exactly what I mean when I say that One Nation are risky and dangerous when it comes to the financial situation of Australian workers.
0: At least 11 people have been killed in an avalanche in Russia. It struck a group of 30 climbers on one of the country's highest peaks in the North Caucasus. It's understood 10 climbers made their way down the mountain safely, but six remain unaccounted for. A Queensland man who threatened to harm the Prime Minister and Federal Treasurer Jim Chalmers has avoided jail time. Amy Drew has the details.
2: The AFP traced a series of voice messages left on a phone line at Chalmers' electorate office in June to a mobile phone belonging to Gold Coast man Scott Evans. The court heard three aggressive messages were left by the 57-year-old in the space of 6 minutes, including threats to assault the senior politicians. Evans pleaded guilty to a charge of threatening to cause harm to a public official. He was sentenced to 6 months imprisonment, but was released to serve an 18-month good behaviour order. Amy Drew reporting.
0: The New South Wales Greens don't believe increased penalties will help end Sydney's gang violence. New legislation will mean more young people carrying out underworld crime can be tried as adults. Those coordinating hits could also face life in prison under the proposal. Greens Justice spokesperson Sue Higginson says more children in jail is not the answer.
3: We need to be investing in the causes of crime, of organised crime, and where these organised criminals are preying on young people. And we need to be addressing the systemic causes.
0: A solo Canadian sailor has been winched to safety in a dramatic sea rescue more than 1,000 kilometres off the West Australian coast. A search was triggered after the man, travelling from Darwin to Christmas Island, failed to make scheduled calls to family. A Navy vessel was dispatched to assist with the rescue. Also making news, latest data suggests Australia could be short of more than 900,000 construction workers by 2035.
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0: Marnus Labuschagne has retained his place in Australia's test squad for next month's tour of South Africa. Chairman of selectors George Bailey says he has faith in the struggling batsman.
6: Not shying away from the fact that we'd like some more runs from Marn. That's clear, but we're also confident that he can still make a positive contribution to that squad.
0: Callum Mills' finals campaign has come to an end after scans confirm the Sydney captain has torn his ACL. Rabbitohs forward Ewan Aitken will miss the remainder of the NRL season after fracturing his scapula in Friday night's win over the Roosters. And the San Francisco 49ers have had their first practice session in Melbourne ahead of Friday night's historic clash with the LA Rams at the MCG. That's the latest news and sport.
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0: nation is being urged to take up briefings with the superannuation industry to discuss their proposed changes. The minor party believes workers should be able to have early access to their super by reducing the compulsory contribution. People would be able to lower their contribution by one quarter each pay cycle and use that money to help with rent or a mortgage. But Mary Delahunty from the Association of Superannuation Funds says it's counterproductive.
1: So the less we have in private savings, the more everyone pays into the public pension to help people who have worked very, very hard have dignity in retirement. And that is the fundamental bargain of this system, which is why if you pull at one thread, the whole thing disintegrates.
0: Tech companies may be forced to implement measures which would allow social media users to remove algorithms from their feed. The algorithms currently help shape and tailor content to individuals. The federal government is examining the move as part of enhanced social media laws. More than a million users of learning platform MathSpace in Australia and New Zealand have had their data stolen in a cyber attack. The stolen data includes names and email addresses. Tech expert Charlie Brown says student results have not been accessed, but other information could be leaked online.
2: Their student email address is likely going to be traded on the dark web and bought and sold. And so in the next couple of weeks, they could start receiving emails saying, click here to get a benefit, such as, a promo code to the canteen or something like that. And they try and steal more information from this.
0: Anyone involved in plotting a gang-related murder in New South Wales could soon face life in prison. The state government is promising to introduce new aggravated offences for conspiracy and attempted murder, as well as interim serious crime prevention orders as part of new reforms. The parents of murdered Australian brothers Jake and Callum Robinson have travelled to Mexico for the trial of their son's alleged killers. Three men are accused of murdering the West Australian brothers and their American friend Carter Rode on a surfing trip in April 2024. WA Premier Roger Cook hopes the trial gives closure to the family.
3: All our hearts hurt for that family and the unbelievable strength of those family members, the parents in particular, to go over and hear the details that will come out in that court case. That's an unbelievable act of bravery, and I hope that it provides them with closure.
0: And Australia's national auction clearance rate remains more than 30% down on this time last year. That's despite a small increase in the first weekend of spring. Just over half of all auctions resulted in a sale on the weekend. In finance, one Australian dollar is buying around 72 US cents.
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0: The Sydney Swans have been dealt a huge blow ahead of their home preliminary final next week. Alex Riddell reports.
7: Scans have confirmed Sydney Swans captain Callum Mills has ruptured his ACL, marking an end to his finals campaign. Mills suffered the injury in Sydney's 53-point qualifying win over Brisbane. It's the latest setback for the 29-year-old who missed the Swans' 2024 grand final loss due to a hamstring strain. Key forward Joel Amati looks set to be recalled after recovering from an Achilles injury, while winger Justin McInerney, who had been dealing with a hamstring issue, is nearing full fitness. Alex Riddell reporting.
0: And the Australian Opals have gone down to Belgium by 12 points at the Women's Basketball World Cup. Their campaign isn't over yet. They'll play the loser of Italy versus China in a qualification final. That's the latest news and sport.
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0: may be forced to implement measures which would allow social media users to remove algorithms from their feed. The algorithms currently help shape and tailor content to individuals. The federal government is examining the move as part of enhanced social media laws. Communications Minister Annika Wells says tech platforms that don't abide by the rules would also face bigger fines.
1: We've been working on these laws for a year. I want to do what is technically possible, and what drives me is giving Australians more choice. Whether they want to keep the algorithm, whether they want to do things a different way, it should be their choice, not Big Tech's choice.
0: Economists are warning One Nation's proposed changes to superannuation are counterproductive. Workers would be allowed to access one quarter of their compulsory super contributions each pay cycle for a period of 3 years. That money could then be used to cover rent or a mortgage. But some analysts argue the move would stoke inflation and inevitably increase interest rates. A man has been shot dead outside a property in Melbourne's north. Police believe the 22-year-old was involved in a confrontation in Thomastown when he was shot in the chest on Sunday night. The shooter is still on the run. Two people have died after a light plane crash south of Brisbane. The aircraft crashed 8 minutes after takeoff on a property in Logan on Monday morning. Police believe a 56-year-old man and 23-year-old woman were killed. Chief Superintendent Mel Adams says an investigation into the crash is underway.
2: It was a very confronting scene, as you can imagine. So our care at the moment is to our emergency service responders and, of course, the family when we can make contact with them and notify them.
0: The parents of Perth brothers killed in Mexico have travelled to the country for the trial of the men accused of murdering their sons. Jake and Callum Robinson and their American friend Carter Rode were killed while on a surfing trip along Mexico's Pacific coast in April 2024. Three men are on trial for aggravated homicide. The construction industry is calling for changes to address a shortfall of 140,000 skilled workers in Australia. Master Builders is recommending changes that include a tax rebate for apprenticeship wages. Chief Executive Danita Warne says it's important to address the workforce shortage.
3: That shortage is going to increase by an additional 85,000 people every year until we do something about the workforce shortages in the building and construction industry.
0: And at least 11 people have been killed in an avalanche in Russia. It struck a group of 30 climbers on one of the country's highest peaks in the North Caucasus. In finance, one Australian dollar is buying around 72 US cents.
4: There's one nursery on the coast that makes gardening affordable. Narara Valley Nursery.
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0: Scans have confirmed Sydney Swans captain Callum Mills has ruptured his ACL, marking the end of his finals campaign. In the NRL, Cronulla players are shrugging off their home ground snub by the NRL. Instead of playing their elimination final against the Cowboys at Shark Park, they'll head to Allianz Stadium instead. Prop Aiden Fonua Blake says the change of venue won't matter come Saturday night.
6: You work hard to get a home semi, but in saying that, it doesn't really faze me too much. Play wherever, come finals time, you want to be in the finals, and then now that it's here, it's ready to go.
0: Australian selectors have stuck with struggling number 3 Marnus Labuschagne for next month's Test Tour of South Africa. And the Opals have gone down to Belgium by 12 points at the Women's Basketball World Cup. That's the latest news and sport.
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0: the home of classic hits and a better music mix. Welcome to Classic Hits Overnight, and BJ Thomas there with Hooked on a Feeling, one of the signature recordings from his remarkable career. And 16 minutes past 12, welcome to Tuesday across the Central Coast, and whether you're winding down, heading to work, or enjoying a quiet moment with a hot cuppa, it's wonderful to have your company. Thanks to Matt for another terrific edition of Indie Rock Cafe, showcasing some of the very best alternative and independent music from Australia and around the world. Still to come, Electric Light Orchestra coming up. Let's revisit 1976 with Yvonne Elliman and Love Me, written by Barry and Robin Gibb.
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14: 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Yes, we'll be down at Shelley Beach broadcasting live from 6am till midday, and we'll be spotlighting our amazing coasting lifesavers who volunteer right through summer to keep us safe in the surf. And don't they do a fantastic job? Come on down and say hello. Coast FM Sunday Brekkie on the road at Shelley Beach Surf Club this Sunday as we enjoy a relaxing Sunday morning by the water with your favourite tunes, of course. I hope to see you there.

You're with Coast FM 963. The Rolling Stones there with Ruby Tuesday, another beautifully crafted song from the legendary songwriting partnership of Mick Jagger and Keith Richards. And here's a quick look at your Tuesday across the Central Coast. Expect another cool spring morning before plenty of sunshine returns. Temperatures will climb to around 20 degrees with light winds and a crisp start, giving way to a beautiful afternoon. Still to come, Frankie Valli and the Four Seasons. Right now, Gloria Loring and Carl Anderson with Friends and Lovers, one of the most memorable duets of the 80s. And more of the songs you know and love are just ahead.

0: Centre for our community, Coast FM 963. Bedell Smith there with Tar and Cement, the English language version of an Italian song that found an appreciative audience around the world. If the kettle's just gone on and you've got a warm cuppa close by, you've picked a great time to settle back with Coast FM. After the 1 o'clock news, we'll kick things off with Fleetwood Mac, followed by Herman's Hermits. Coming up, Phil Collins with Billy Don't Lose My Number from his multi-million selling No Jacket Required.
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0: down to Bowdoin.
1: The opposition argues One Nation's superannuation proposal is all headline and no detail. The minor party believes workers should be able to reduce their compulsory super contributions by 3%. One Nation says people who are doing it tough can use the extra money to pay rent or a mortgage, but Liberal Senator Jane Hume says the policy doesn't appear to be thought through.
2: This is, at this stage, not much more than a headline. I'd like to understand how it will work. And there are lots of questions that haven't been answered here. Sounds like a headline without any substance to me.
1: The Albanese government maintains its stronger social media laws will send a stronger message to the tech giants to follow the rules. Platforms would be fined around $100 million as part of the proposed duty of care legislation. Social media users would be able to remove themselves from the algorithms which determine content on their feed. Investigators are working to determine what caused a light plane crash south of Brisbane. A 56-year-old man and 23-year-old woman died when their plane went down in Stockley on Monday morning. The aircraft spent less than 15 minutes in the air. Witness LG Kojukaru has told Seven she heard the engine struggling.
3: It was flying directly over our house, quite low, and it was spluttering. So it was clear that there was some engine issues. I saw it bank and went down, and then I heard a bang, and it obviously crashed.
1: More than a million students, parents and teachers in Australia and New Zealand have had personal data stolen in a cyber attack. Online maths education support program MathSpace says the attack was between August the 10th and 27th. It's thought hackers accessed an internal reporting system after a security patch wasn't installed. The peak body representing Australia's university sector is calling for more cost of living relief for students. Universities Australia wants the federal government to introduce concession cards for all domestic university students. And a solo Canadian sailor has been rescued more than 1,000 kilometres off the WA coast. A search and rescue operation was triggered when he didn't make two scheduled calls to his family while sailing from Darwin to Christmas Island. He was found on his half-submerged catamaran and winched to safety. Dan Gillis from the Australian Maritime Safety Authority says a Navy refuelling ship supported the rescue.
4: They were able to deploy a rescue helicopter, which winched the sailor to safety and then recovered him to the HMAS supply. We believe he's in good condition with no serious medical issues.
5: There's one nursery on the coast that makes gardening affordable. Narara Valley Nursery.
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1: Callum Mills' finals campaign has come to an abrupt end after scans confirmed the Sydney captain has torn his ACL. The Cowboys have confirmed they will challenge the grade 2 high tackle charge laid on co-captain Reuben Cotter. He'll face the NRL judiciary in a bid to line up against the Sharks in Saturday's elimination final. Marnus Labuschagne has retained his place in Australia's test squad for next month's tour of South Africa. Chairman of selectors George Bailey says he has faith in the struggling batsman.
7: Not shying away from the fact that we'd like some more runs from Marn, that's clear, but we're also confident that he can still make a positive contribution to that squad.
1: And the Australian Opals have gone down to Belgium by 12 points at the Women's Basketball World Cup.
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0: The Overnight continues on Coast FM 963. Eurythmics there with Love is a Stranger, one of the breakthrough recordings from the album Sweet Dreams Are Made of This. Still to come, Madonna, and coming up, let's step back to 1974 with Paper Lace and The Night Chicago Died, the British band's unforgettable international number one.
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Still to come, the Beatles, followed by the La-Di-Das. And right now, let's revisit 1985 with the unmistakable voice of Whitney Houston and the song that became her first American number one, Saving All My Love for You.

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0: 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Oliver there with A Good Morning Starshine, one of the memorable songs from the groundbreaking musical Hair. And after the 2 o'clock news, we'll catch up with Patti LaBelle, followed by Marcia Hines. Coming up, the Pointer Sisters with Jump for My Love, one of the group's most recognisable recordings of the 80s. The music continues in just a moment.
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4: 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Classic hits.

0: Jason Bowden. The Greens say social media users should decide if they want algorithms to decide what is delivered to their feed. The opt-in measure is being considered by the federal government as part of enhanced tech laws. Companies which breach the rules would also be fined more than $100 million. Green Senator Sarah Hanson-Young says the platforms need to be held to account.
1: Big tech will always try to manipulate users' information, data and settings. Without a genuine opt-in that puts the user in control right from the beginning, anything less than that will be a failure.
0: A peak body for super members is slamming One Nation's approach to superannuation. The minor party would allow people to access a quarter of their super each pay if elected. Super Members Council Misha Schubert says it's a terrible idea.
2: That would make Australians dramatically poorer by retirement. It would lose you those a big chunk of those compounding investment returns. It would push more people then onto the age pension, and that would mean a greater bill for taxpayers, and it risks pushing interest rates even higher.
0: Investigators are working to determine what caused a light plane crash south of Brisbane. The aircraft spent less than 15 minutes in the air before coming down in a field in Stockley yesterday morning. The occupants, a 56-year-old man and 23-year-old woman, were both killed. Witnesses say they saw the aircraft struggling overhead before crashing and bursting into flames. The New South Wales opposition says new laws to crack down on organised crime are an admission the government has lost control of gang violence. Those planning gang-related murders could face life in jail under new legislation. Two people were killed in cases of mistaken identity last week. Opposition leader Kelly Sloan says there is a crime crisis in Sydney.
3: It absolutely needs to stop, and it's not stopping on Labor's watch, no matter how many new laws they're introducing. Trying to look tough on crime, but getting nothing done. And all the while, people in Sydney's suburbs are unsafe.
0: The Victorian government has announced it will pass controversial work from home laws this week. It follows significant backlash from the business community to the draft legislation, but Premier Ben Carroll says amendments have been made. And users of online learning platform MathSpace are advised to change their password and watch for unusual activity after personal data was stolen in a cyber attack. The platform confirming student email addresses and user IDs were breached, but results were not accessed.
4: There's one nursery on the coast that makes gardening affordable. Narara Valley Nursery.
5: Sponsor. 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
0: Geelong's Mark Blitzarve says his side are full of belief heading into their semi-final against Fremantle in Perth this week. He says they're excited to test themselves against the competition's strongest team.
6: They're more dangerous if they're on the ropes, I think. They'll be swinging, so we're expecting their best. They'll have a great crowd behind them, and they've been very good this whole year and been able to bounce back. So, I'd say they just reset, go again, and it'll be on.
0: Australian selectors have stuck with struggling number three Marnus Labuschagne for next month's test tour of South Africa. And the Australian Opals have missed an automatic place in the Women's Basketball World Cup quarterfinals, losing to Belgium 68-80. They'll now need to win a qualifying final on Wednesday against the loser out of China and Italy to progress to the knockout stages.
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0: 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Love and Spoonful there with Summer in the City, the song that gave the band their only American number one. Still to come, Robbie Dupree. Coming up, let's step back to 1979 with the Boomtown Rats, one of the band's signature recordings, I Don't Like Mondays.
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Eric Burden and the Animals there with a Monterey, a musical tribute to the legendary Monterey Pop Festival of 1967. Still to come, Crowded House along with Linda Ronstadt. Right now, Cold Chisel with Ida, one of the standout tracks from the band's self-titled debut album.

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Tommy James and the Shondells there with Crimson and Clover, a recording celebrated for its innovative studio production and unmistakable sound.

0: after the 3 o'clock news, we'll catch up with Harpo, followed by Scott English. Coming up, let's revisit 1982 with Michael Jackson and Beat It. From the Landmark album, Thriller, the biggest selling album of all time, and famously features Eddie Van Halen's a guitar solo.
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0: News, One Nation's superannuation proposal is all headline and no detail. The minor party believes workers should be able to reduce their compulsory super contributions by 3%. One Nation says people who are doing it tough can use the extra money to pay rent or a mortgage, but Liberal Senator Jane Hume says the policy doesn't appear to be thought through.
1: This is, at this stage, not much more than a headline. I'd like to understand how it will work. And there are lots of questions that haven't been answered here. It sounds like a headline without any substance to me.
0: The Albanese government maintains its stronger social media laws will send a stronger message to the tech giants to follow the rules. Platforms would be fined around $100 million as part of the proposed duty of care legislation. Social media users would be able to remove themselves from the algorithms which determine content on their feed. Investigators are working to determine what caused a light plane crash south of Brisbane. A 56-year-old man and 23-year-old woman died when their plane went down in Stockley on Monday morning. The aircraft spent less than 15 minutes in the air. Witness LG Kojukaru has told Seven she heard the engine struggling.
2: It was flying directly over our house, quite low, and it was spluttering. So it was clear that there was some engine issues. I saw it bank and went down, and then I heard a bang, and it obviously crashed.
0: More than a million students, parents and teachers in Australia and New Zealand have had personal data stolen in a cyber attack. Online maths education support program MathSpace says the attack was between August the 10th and 27th. It's thought hackers accessed an internal reporting system after a security patch wasn't installed. The peak body representing Australia's university sector is calling for more cost of living relief for students. Universities Australia wants the federal government to introduce concession cards for all domestic university students. And a solo Canadian sailor has been rescued more than 1,000 kilometres off the WA coast. A search and rescue operation was triggered when he didn't make two scheduled calls to his family while sailing from Darwin to Christmas Island. He was found on his half-submerged catamaran and winched to safety. Dan Gillis from the Australian Maritime Safety Authority says a Navy refuelling ship supported the rescue.
3: They were able to deploy a rescue helicopter which winched the sailor to safety and then recovered him to the HMAS supply. We believe he's in good condition with no serious medical issues.
4: There's one nursery on the coast that makes gardening affordable. Narara Valley Nursery.
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0: Callum Mills' finals campaign has come to an abrupt end after scans confirmed the Sydney captain has torn his ACL. The Cowboys have confirmed they will challenge the grade 2 high tackle charge laid on co-captain Reuben Cotter. He'll face the NRL judiciary in a bid to line up against the Sharks in Saturday's elimination final. Marnus Labuschagne has retained his place in Australia's test squad for next month's tour of South Africa. Chairman of selectors George Bailey says he has faith in the struggling batsman.
6: Not shying away from the fact that we'd like some more runs from Marn, that's clear, but we're also confident that he can still make a positive contribution to that squad.
0: And the Australian Opals have gone down to Belgium by 12 points at the Women's Basketball World Cup.
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0: 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Natalie Cole there with Wild Women Do, the Grammy-nominated song from the hit film Pretty Woman. Now the new day is quietly unfolding across the coast, so if the kettle's just gone on and you've got a warm cuppa in hand, settle back and enjoy a few more great songs before daybreak. Still to come this hour, XTC. Coming up, let's revisit 75 with John Paul Young and the breakthrough hit that launched a remarkable Australian career. Yesterday's hero.
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13: 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Yes, we're down at Shelley Beach, broadcasting live from 6 a.m. till midday, and we'll be spotlighting our amazing coasting lifesavers who volunteer right through summer to keep us safe in the surf, and don't they do a fantastic job. Come on down and say hello. Coast FM Sunday Brekkie on the road at Shelley Beach Surf Club this Sunday as we enjoy a relaxing Sunday morning by the water with your favourite tunes, of course. I hope to see you there.

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Bee Gees there with Alone, another beautifully crafted ballad from one of Australia's greatest songwriting partnerships. Still to come, the Hollies, along with Dire Straits. Right now, let's revisit 1979 with Captain and Tennille and Do That to Me One More Time. The duet that became the duo's second American number one. More great music is on the way.

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Jan and Dean there with A Little Old Lady from Pasadena, one of the songs that helped define California's surf and hot rod sound of the 60s. 14 minutes to four and another edition of Classic Hits Overnight. It's almost complete.

0: and thanks for joining us here. Coast FM 963. It's been a pleasure sharing part of your night across the coast. Coming up shortly, Shane Cleary will be here at Daybreak, bringing you a better music mix and everything you need to welcome a brand new Tuesday. Then from 6, Greg Wilmot gets your morning underway with The Big Breakfast, followed by Lance Godwin with Mornings from 9. And there's another great morning of local radio still to come with great music, local information, everything happening across our wonderful Central Coast. Coming up, Bruce Hornsby in the Range, Every Little Kiss, one of the standout tracks from the band's debut album, The Way It Is. Till next time, take it easy.
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0: Chelsea Bowden. The Greens say social media users should decide if they want algorithms to decide what is delivered to their feed. The opt-in measure is being considered by the federal government as part of enhanced tech laws. Companies which breach the rules would also be fined more than $100 million. Greens Senator Sarah Hanson-Young says the platforms need to be held to account.
1: Big tech will always try to manipulate users' information, data and settings. Without a genuine opt-in that puts the user in control right from the beginning, anything less than that will be a failure.
0: A peak body for super members is slamming One Nation's approach to superannuation. The minor party would allow people to access a quarter of their super each pay if elected. Super Members Council Misha Schubert says it's a terrible idea.
2: That would make Australians dramatically poorer by retirement. It would lose you those a big chunk of those compounding investment returns. It would push more people then onto the age pension, and that would mean a greater bill for taxpayers, and it risks pushing interest rates even higher.
0: Investigators are working to determine what caused a light plane crash south of Brisbane. The aircraft spent less than 15 minutes in the air before coming down in a field in Stockley yesterday morning. The occupants, a 56-year-old man and 23-year-old woman, were both killed. Witnesses say they saw the aircraft struggling overhead before crashing and bursting into flames. The New South Wales opposition says new laws to crack down on organised crime are an admission the government has lost control of gang violence. Those planning gang-related murders could face life in jail under new legislation. Two people were killed in cases of mistaken identity last week. Opposition leader Kelly Sloan says there is a crime crisis in Sydney.
3: It absolutely needs to stop, and it's not stopping on Labor's watch, no matter how many new laws they're introducing. Trying to look tough on crime, but getting nothing done. And all the while, people in Sydney's suburbs are unsafe.
0: The Victorian government has announced it will pass controversial work-from-home laws this week. It follows significant backlash from the business community to the draft legislation, but Premier Ben Carroll says amendments have been made. And users of online learning platform MathSpace are advised to change their password and watch for unusual activity after personal data was stolen in a cyber attack. The platform confirming student email addresses and user IDs were breached, but results were not accessed.
4: There's one nursery on the coast that makes gardening affordable. Narara Valley Nursery.
5: Sponsor. 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
0: Geelong's Mark Blitzarve says his side are full of belief heading into their semi-final against Fremantle in Perth this week. He says they're excited to test themselves against the competition's strongest team.
6: They're more dangerous if they're on the ropes, I think. They'll be swinging. So we're expecting their best. They'll have a great crowd behind them, and they've been very good this whole year and been able to bounce back. So no, I'd say they just reset, go again, and it'll be on.
0: Australian selectors have stuck with struggling number three Marnus Labuschagne for next month's test tour of South Africa. And the Australian Opals have missed an automatic place in the Women's Basketball World Cup quarterfinals, losing to Belgium 68-80. They'll now need to win a qualifying final on Wednesday against the loser out of China and Italy to progress to the knockout stages.
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0: Good morning, Central Coast. This is Daybreak for Tuesday. Shane Cleary here at Classic Hits Coast FM, the Walker Brothers. The sun ain't going to shine anymore. It certainly wasn't overnight. We got some rain, didn't we? And Darryl Braithwaite in there as well, and One Summer. Thanks to Lisa for 4 hours of great music there. Great classic hit. She's going home for a bit of a nap now. Well deserved. Now, Gosford Regional Community Services are holding their annual Spring into Spring Open Day at the Wyoming Community Centre. Now, they'll have markets, live demos, music and lots of fun for the kiddies as well. Now, take the family on Saturday, September 26. Kicks off at 9. Wander through the gardens, enjoy the music and support your local community. It's on at the Wyoming Community Centre. Location is Maidensbrush Road in Wyoming. 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Diesel up soon. Also, Angry Anderson, one from him. Next, it's ABBA here on Daybreak.
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0: classic hits, Coast FM, the station for a better music mix, and Bread, if also in there as well, some Diesel and Man Alive. Shane Cleary here this morning. Weather around the coast, well, we got some rain overnight, and the Bureau sharing with us this morning, cloudy, medium chance of showers most likely this morning, with those winds south to southwesterly. Headed for a top today of 19 degrees, and for more up-to-date weather, you can head to our website, coastfm.org.au. 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Next, it's Belinda Carlisle, here on Daybreak.
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This is Daybreak for Tuesday. Shane Cleary here with you. Classic hits, Coast FM. Peter Sartez there and frozen orange juice and some classic cream in there as well. Community SOS Central Coast has reopened their food pantry located in Woi Woi. It's the People's Pantry and it's open every Monday, Wednesday and Thursday from 12 to 2:30, except for public holidays. Now, the service is a helping hand to make ends meet for those low-income earners and those in need. The food pantry is located in John Hall Close in Woi Woi. 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Next hour, coming your way, Real Life, also Share. Also, we'll have some Joe Cocker lined up for you. Radio will kickstart the hour, but coming your way next is our 5 o'clock news update.

0: to take up briefings with the superannuation industry to discuss their proposed changes. The minor party believes workers should be able to have early access to their super by reducing the compulsory contribution. People would be able to lower their contribution by one quarter each pay cycle and use that money to help with rent or a mortgage. But Mary Delahunty from the Association of Superannuation Funds says it's counterproductive.
1: So the less we have in private savings, the more everyone pays into the public pension to help people who have worked very, very hard have dignity in retirement. And that is the fundamental bargain of this system, which is why if you pull at one thread, the whole thing disintegrates.
0: Tech companies may be forced to implement measures which would allow social media users to remove algorithms from their feed. The algorithms currently help shape and tailor content to individuals. The federal government is examining the move as part of the enhanced social media laws. Communications Minister Annika Wells says tech platforms that don't abide by the rules would also face bigger fines.
2: We've been working on these laws for a year. I want to do what is technically possible, and what drives me is giving Australians more choice, whether they want to keep the algorithm, whether they want to do things a different way. It should be their choice, not big tech's choice.
0: The Transport Safety Bureau is investigating a light plane crash south of Brisbane in which two people died. The aircraft spent less than 15 minutes in the air before coming down in a field at Stockley. The occupants have been identified as a 56-year-old man and a 23-year-old woman. The circumstances leading up to the crash are still being established. More than a million users of learning platform MathSpace in Australia and New Zealand have had their data stolen in a cyber attack. This data stolen includes names and email addresses. Tech expert Charlie Brown says students' results have not been accessed, but other information could be leaked online.
3: Their student email address is likely going to be traded on the dark web and bought and sold. And so in the next couple of weeks, they could start receiving emails saying, click here to get a benefit, such as, a promo code to the canteen or something like that, and they try and steal more information from this.
0: At least 11 people have been killed in an avalanche in Russia. It struck a group of 30 climbers on one of the country's highest peaks in the North Caucasus. It's understood 10 climbers made their way down the mountain safely, but six remain unaccounted for. Also making news, emergency services are warning of the threat of flash droughts as we head towards summer, and Australia's oldest woman has died at the age of 112. In finance, the Dow Jones is trading down 271 points, the Nasdaq down 77, one Australian dollar buying 72.1 US cents.
4: There's one nursery on the coast that makes gardening affordable. Narara Valley Nursery.
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0: In the AFL, Callum Mills' finals campaign has come to an end after scans confirm the Sydney Swans captain has torn his ACL. The Cowboys have confirmed they will challenge the Grade 2 high tackle charge laid on co-captain Ruben Cotter. Marnus Labuschagne has retained his place in Australia's test squad for next month's tour of South Africa. Chairman of selectors George Bailey says he has faith in the struggling batsman.
6: Not shying away from the fact that we'd like some more runs from Marn. That's clear, but we're also confident that he can still make a positive contribution to that squad.
0: The Australian Opals have gone down to Belgium by 12 points at the Women's Basketball World Cup. Their campaign isn't over yet. They'll play the loser of the Italy versus China clash in a qualification final. That's news and sport.
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0: The home of classic hits. 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Good morning, Central Coast. It is your Tuesday morning edition of Daybreak and Cher there, just like Jesse James and Tommy Boyce teaming up with Bobby Hart in there as well. Weather around the coast for you Tuesday, cloudy conditions. We had those showers overnight and we're going to have more of them this morning, according to the Bureau, and the wind south to southwesterly. We're headed for a top today of 19 degrees. 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

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Joe Cocker and You Are So Beautiful. On the other side of 5:30, we've got Diana Ross and Supremes lined up for you. Also, LRB, and next, though, is our 5:30 news update.

0: Bryant. An investigation is underway after a woman was found dead and a man found unresponsive in a unit in Sydney's West. Officers were responding to a concern for welfare report when they found the woman's body at Wentworthville. A 53-year-old man has been taken to hospital for treatment. Police are now looking into the circumstances. The New South Wales opposition is accusing the government of trying to act tough on crime but not actually delivering on curbing gang violence. Those planning gang-related murders would face life in jail under new legislation revealed after two people were killed in cases of suspected mistaken identity last week. Opposition leader Kelly Sloan says there is a crime crisis in Sydney.
1: It absolutely needs to stop. And it's not stopping on Labor's watch, no matter how many new laws they're introducing, no matter how many press releases they're putting out that are short on detail, trying to look tough on crime, but getting nothing done. And all the while, people in Sydney's suburbs are unsafe.
0: More than 300,000 airline passengers have now been left stranded across Indonesia as volcanic ash caused a second day of airline disruptions. Almost 3,000 flights were cancelled or delayed after a volcano began erupting late on Friday. Flights are due to resume today, but Indonesia's geological agency has warned the probability of further eruptions remains high. One Nation claims its superannuation plan would not put extra inflationary pressure on Australia's economy. The minor party says workers should be able to cut their compulsory contribution from 12 to 9% and take that extra money in their take-home pay at a lower tax rate designed to cover their mortgage or rent. Experts say it would ultimately make cost of living issues worse, but Barnaby Joyce claims its effect would be neutral.
2: You're not taking the money to buy smokes or toys at Kmart or new clothes. It goes to a place where there's already a structured payment. So the velocity of money around the economy is not changing.
0: The Union for Nurses and Midwives is launching a fresh campaign on aged care staffing. The Australian Nurses and Midwives Federation will be in Canberra calling for a boost to staffing levels and for the federal government to do more to prevent workplace violence and increase funding transparency in the sector. Also making news, an investigation is underway into a light plane crash which killed two people south of Brisbane and sparked a grass fire which took about an hour to contain. And Dolly Parton's sister has issued a plea for people to stop posting what she described as fake AI garbage in the wake of the singer's death. In finance, the Dow Jones trading down 271 points, the Nasdaq also down one Aussie dollar, buying 72.1 US cents.
3: There's one nursery on the coast that makes gardening affordable. Narara Valley Nursery.
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5: Good morning. Sharks star Braden Trindle is expected to be named this afternoon for Saturday night's elimination final against the Cowboys. The crafty 5'8 has been sidelined with a shoulder injury since round 24. At the US Open, 8th seed Iga Swiatek has been beaten by Chinese qualifier Qinwen Zhang 7-5-6-3 in the fourth round. 5th seed Maria Andreeva is through to the quarterfinals, defeating Anastasia Potapova in three. The Opals have gone down to Belgium 80-68 at the Women's Basketball World Cup, missing the chance to move straight into the quarterfinals. They'll play the loser of Italy and China, with China currently leading by 19 at halftime. And in Formula One, Isaac Hadjar won't race for Red Bull at this week's Spanish Grand Prix due to a wrist injury. It's the third consecutive race Hadjar will sit out. That's sport. I'm Mike Pearsall.
0: That's the latest news and sport.
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0: This is Daybreak for Tuesday here at Classic Hits Coast FM and Diana Ross's Supremes and The Happening. And before that, Peter Blakely. Shane Cleary here with you. And All Ability Bowls Central Coast is now the largest blind bowling group in Australia. 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They meet at Arimba Bowling Club at 9:30 on Wednesday mornings. There is a small cost involved. And for more information, you can contact Deborah on d.moxon59@icloud.com. 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Weather around the coast today, well, overnight we had those showers and Weather Bureau saying they're going to continue into the morning. Medium chance of showers, most likely in the morning. Wind south to southwesterly, cloudy conditions and a forecast top of 19 degrees. We'll have a more detailed weather update at 6 with Greg. 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Bobby Full of Four lined up for you soon and some LRB. Next, it's Fine Young Cannibals here on Daybreak. Good morning.
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Here are classic hits, Coast FM, the station for a better music mix. And also in there as well, some Bobby Fuller Four and I Fought the Law. Better push off, making way now for Greg Wilmot. Greg's in the building and he's set to kickstart your Tuesday morning with the Big Breakfast. He'll have those songs as we go around the world in 30 days throughout the month of September. And also listen out for your cue to call to go into the draw for the $1,000 gift certificate, all thanks to Outdoor Elegance at Erina. And listen out for your cue to call. Greg will give you an opportunity before 9 o'clock this morning. We draw the winner on Friday the 25th of September, so still plenty of time to go into the draw. Greg will update you with the latest in traffic to get you to work on this Tuesday. Also, we'll open up the birthday book at around 10 to 8 and we'll go gardening with Cheryl and Darcy at around 8:45. Have yourself a great day. Coming away next, though, is our 6 o'clock news and weather.

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0: Josh Bryant. An investigation is underway after a woman's body was found inside a Western Sydney unit. Dusty Fitzpatrick has the details.
1: Emergency services were responding to a concern for welfare report at Wentworthville when they made the discovery. Officers found the body of a woman who's believed to be in her 50s inside the property. A 53-year-old man was also found unresponsive. He was treated at the scene before being taken to hospital for further treatment. A crime scene has been put in place, with police now working to confirm the circumstances surrounding the incident. Dusty Fitzpatrick, Sydney.
0: The Premier says he expects the federal government will do more to help bring Sydney underworld figures back from overseas. Senior police believe gang leaders are orchestrating crimes in New South Wales from thousands of kilometres away. New laws have been announced by State Labor in a bid to address escalating gang crime. The murder trial for three men accused of killing two Australian brothers in Mexico is getting underway. The parents of Jake and Callum Robinson have travelled to the country to be in court for the proceedings. Their mother, Deborah's, told Nine her sons would have wanted her there.
2: How important is it to be here today, Deborah?
3: Very important. We're doing this because we believe Callum and Jake would want us to be here.
0: The cost of building the underground city metro station at Parramatta has surged. The project, now expected to cost $880 million, up from the $380 forecast 6 years ago. The government says the increase has been accounted for in the Metro West project's latest budget update. A record-breaking El Niño weather event this summer could push food prices up. Experts say the predicted hot and dry conditions are one of the key issues which will affect food pricing in the next 12 months. The Bureau of Meteorology has forecast El Niño will peak in late spring or summer. Surf lifesavers are urging people to keep safe in the water as the state experiences the warmer than usual start to spring. One woman drowned over the weekend. Several other people had to be rescued. Surf Lifesaving's Phil Ayres says those heading out for a swim or surf should be prepared.
4: The flags don't go up and the season doesn't officially start for a few weekends yet. But obviously with these warm temperatures at the start of spring, there's a lot of people keen to take a dip and get into the water.
0: Also making news, the Senate is considering new legislation to bolster the government's under-16s social media ban. A new data points to an increase in the number of people being hospitalised for nicotine-related illnesses. In finance, the Dow Jones down 271 points, the Nasdaq down 77, one Aussie dollar buying 72.1 US cents.
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8: There's been a big upset in the fourth round at the US Open. Craig Gabriel reports from New York.
9: Shen-Chun Wen is the first woman qualifier to reach the US Open quarters since Emma Raducanu in 2021. She went on to win the title. You wonder if Tseng is starting to dream. She staged an incredible comeback from 5-love down in the first set to beat Iga Swiatek 7-5-6-3. It's just the second time from 9 matches that she's beaten Swiatek. But at the same time, Mira Andreeva came from a set down to beat Anastasia Potapova 5-7-6-4. 4-6-3, Potapova falling very heavily near the end of the match. Craig Gabriel, New York.
8: The Rabbitohs will be without Ewan Aitken for the rest of the NRL season after fracturing his scapula in their final round victory over the Roosters. And Supercars fans are reflecting on the life of racing legend Peter Brock on the 20th anniversary of his death. That's sport. I'm Mike Pearsall.
0: 4 past 6, that's the latest news and sport.
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13: Good morning to you on this Tuesday morning, 8th day of September today. A cloudy one, some possible showers this morning. Southwesterly winds, they'll turn southerly and ease a little during the day. Looking ahead, partly cloudy with a possible shower tomorrow and again on Thursday. 19 degrees, our expected top today. A few light showers of rain recorded outside our studios overnight. High tide coming up at 8:04 this morning on Brisbane Water with a low tide at 1:37. Currently at Moonee Moonee Creek, it's sitting on 11 degrees, 12 at Budgerboy, and at Arimba this morning sitting on 11 at 6:05 at Coast FM.
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0: Men at Work on the Big Breakfast, the Better Music Mix, Coast FM 963, one for Dr. Heckle and Mr. Jive, and Major Matchbox in there too, Rockabilly Rebel at 12 past 6 with Greg Wilmot. Morning to the 6 o'clockers on this Tuesday morning, 8th day of September. Bit of light rain overnight, few showers, not a lot there, fairly dry outside this morning. Even the roads coming in weren't too bad, but some shower activity overnight. English actor and comedian Peter Sellers, born on this day back in 1925, the role he played in The Pink Panther certainly comes to mind. September 8 also remembered for the passing date of motor racing legend Peter Brock. Here in the news, he's been gone 20 years today, passing away in 2006 following a rally incident over there in Western Australia. And the Queen passed away too on this day 4 years ago in 2022. September 8 is also the International Literacy Day at the second day of our working week. Welcome along.
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0: And into the second week of spring, I've got to say too. Sydney Trains advise the trains are running on or near to time this morning. On the roads, no major accidents or breakdowns to report. We've got a steady run on the motorway this morning. Spot any problems out there, call me here at Coast FM. 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

0: Big Breakfast on a Tuesday morning. Classic hits, Coast FM, 96 Reads. Lynn Randell there, Australia's own Lynn Randell, the late Lynn Randell. And Chow Baby at 16 after 6 with Greg Wilmot. Coming up a little later on this morning, I'll open the lines, giving you a chance to go into our competition this month. We're drawing this Friday, September 25. 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
0: 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It is 18 after 6 here at Coast FM. 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

Village People on the Big Breakfast here at Coast FM 963 in the Navy, 22 after 6 with Greg Wilmot. As we take a look at the local weather details, and the sun rose this morning at 3 minutes past 6. Can't see too much of that with all that cloud out there this morning, though. It will set this afternoon at 5:41. High tide coming up on Brisbane Water just after 8 this morning at 4 minutes after 8 with a low tide this afternoon at 1:37, moon phase at 9%, winds in the southwest picking up at times to 15 kilometres an hour, humidity 79%. Checking the rain gauge, not too much rain in and overnight, some light showers, not enough to really register the gauge, and the moderate UV index is in place today. The forecast, a cloudy one, some possible showers this morning, southwesterly winds turning suddenly later during the day, and looking ahead, partly cloudy with a possible shower tomorrow and Thursday. 19 our top today. Currently 12 outside our studios here in Gosford, 13 at Nora Head. And at Mangrove Mountain this morning, it's sitting on 11 degrees. At 23 past 6, a little magic now with Olivia Newton-John here at Coast FM 963.

Olivia Newton-John at Coast FM 963, Little Magic this morning, 27 after 6 with Greg Wilmot. News coming up shortly at 6:30. Josh Bryant has that for us. An investigation underway in Sydney's West following the death of a woman and a man who was found unresponsive. That coming up after 6:30. I'll check trains and traffic and roll out around the world in 30 days for another day. Thanks to Outdoor Elegance at Erina.

0: Josh Bryant. The state government expects the Commonwealth will do more to bring Sydney underworld figures back from overseas. Max White explains.
1: Senior New South Wales police believe gang leaders are orchestrating crimes in the state from thousands of kilometres away. The state's Attorney General has met with his federal counterpart to discuss the issue of Interpol red notices. The notices are worldwide requests to arrest a person pending an extradition process. New legislation has been introduced in a bid to crack down on escalating gang crime in the state. Offences will be introduced to Parliament that would mean those planning a gang-related murder could face life in prison. Max White, Sydney.
0: A woman has been found dead and a man unresponsive in a unit in Western Sydney. Officers responded to a concern for welfare report, finding the woman's body at Wentworthville. The man's been taken to hospital for treatment and an investigation is now underway. A national day of mourning has been held in Nepal as the desperate search for survivors following the flash flooding disaster continues. At least 1,287 people have been confirmed dead. More than 5,000 remain missing after the glacial collapse. Candles have been lit to mark the last day of the traditional 13-day Hindu mourning period. As heard through a translator on Al Jazeera, the head of a local monastery says it will take years for people to rebuild their lives.
2: To get back to how things were before the 26th, it's going to take a lot of time. It will take 20 years.
0: Federal senators will consider new legislation to bolster the government's under-16 social media ban. Labor wants to amend the bill to give the eSafety Commissioner more power to scrutinise platforms. The government is also preparing to unveil its draft digital duty of care legislation today. Healthcare unions from around the country say urgent reform is needed to ensure the system is fit for purpose. The Australian Nurses and Midwives Federation is launching a campaign in Canberra today to raise the standard of care for older Australians. Union's Federal Secretary Annie Butler says a recent survey revealed some alarming results.
3: More than 3,000 of our members working in aged care told us about the significant problems, which are related to staffing, increased workplace violence and aggression, and just a lack of a transparency.
0: Also making news, the murder trial for three men accused of killing Perth brothers Jake and Callum Robinson in Mexico is getting underway, and universities want students to be given extra concession cards to help support them while they study. In finance, the Dow Jones is trading down 271 points, the Nasdaq also down, one Australian dollar buying 72.1 US cents.
4: There's one nursery on the coast that makes gardening affordable. Narara Valley Nursery. Sponsor.
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6: The North Queensland Cowboys are preparing their defence ahead of a judiciary hearing tonight. Lock forward Reuben Cotter is pleading not guilty to a careless high tackle charge, which threatens to rule him out of Friday night's elimination final against the Rabbitohs. He'll be banned for two games if found guilty. Cricket Australia is set to announce a partial privatisation of the Big Bash League despite opposition from New South Wales and Queensland. States will be allowed to explore sell-offs of 49% stakes in their Big Bash franchises. At the US Open, 8th seed Iga Swiatek has bowed out in the fourth round with a shock loss to Olympic champion Qinwen Zheng. On court now, one set all between Argentine Francis Cerundolo and Alexander Bloks of Belgium. Second seed Yelena Rybakina is up a break over Naomi Osaka in their first set. And in AFL, Jack Viney's been told to explore a trade by Melbourne. That's sport. I'm Mike Pearsall.
0: 26-7, that's news and sport.
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9: In for a cloudy day, some possible showers this morning. Southwesterly winds turning suddenly later during the day. Looking ahead, partly cloudy with a possible shower tomorrow and again on Thursday. 19 our top today, currently 12 at Blackwell, 11 at Erina Heights. And at Tootley this morning, it's sitting on 12 degrees at 25 to 7.
10: 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I say it's all right. 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

0: The Big Breakfast Classic Hits, KCFM 963. It's Van Morrison there and Bright Side of the Road. At 21 to 7 with Greg Wilmot on this Tuesday morning, 8th day of September. A little cloudy out there. Some possible showers about today. And a joke for the day on this Tuesday morning. Did you hear about the nurse who apologised to a sick man for the wait? The man replied, "Don't worry, it's all right. I'm patient."
1: FM traffic update.
0: Sydney Trains advise trains are running on or near a tie. On the roads, a breakdown on the M1 southbound. Now it's just past Joel's Bridge, and one southbound lane has been closed as a result of that breakdown there. So it's heading down towards, once you pass Joel's Bridge, heading up the hill there before going down the hill again to the Hawkesbury Bridge, a truck out of action. Otherwise, things going all right out there. Spot any further problems, call me here at Coast FM 4322 0072, and I'll check in again after 7.
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0: during the month of September here at Coast FM. We're heading around the world in 30 days. 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There's UB40 Kingston Town, all about Jamaica. And in there too, David Bowie and the Young Americans at 11 to 7 with Greg Wilmot. More around the world in 30 days coming up after 7 and across the month of September here at Coast FM.
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0: Roy Orbison on the Big Breakfast, a better music mix, Coast FM 963. You got it. It is 5 to 7 with Greg Wilmot from the Community File this morning. 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You can give blood too between 8 a.m. and 2 p.m. Caring for our community, Coast FM 963.
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0: As we check the weather around Australia today, a mostly cloudy day in Adelaide, top of 17 degrees, cloudy in Brisbane, 24. Fine and sunny in Canberra, 17, a sunny one in Darwin, 30 degrees. Fine and sunny in Hobart, top today of 16. A cloudy day for Melbourne, 15 degrees. Fine in Perth and 22. And a few possible showers about in Sydney today and a top of 18. Here on the Central Coast, in for a cloudy Tuesday, some possible showers this morning. Southwesterly winds, they'll turn suddenly and weaken a little later on during the day. Looking ahead, partly cloudy with a possible shower tomorrow and again on Thursday, 19 degrees. Our expected top at Cooch Park at Coolawong this morning. It's sitting on 12. And on the overhead bridge at Waihi Station this morning, it's sitting on 12 at 4 to 7.
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0: Coming up to all the latest news at 7 o'clock, Josh Bryant has that for us. And coming up on the news at 7, making news today, Indonesian airport closures extended and thousands stranded following a volcanic eruption. Coming up after 7, I'll check trains and traffic. Don't forget, we've got that breakdown on the M1 just past Joel's Bridge to southbound with a lane closed. More on that coming up after 7. We'll look at events that happened on this day, September 8 in history, and also coming up more around the world in 30 days, sponsored by Outdoor Elegance at Erina. In fact, coming up after 7 this morning, off to Arkansas in the US. Got a song there from Axiom. Getting us into news, though, a little shocking blue, this one called Venus at Coast FM 963.

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0: The federal government insists its social media reforms are about safety, not censorship. Labor is preparing to unveil its draft legislation, which would allow users to have greater control over the content they see on social media. Government Minister Amanda Rishworth's told Today they're working to make sure big tech companies are accountable.
1: Their job is to push for engagement and make profit. And there isn't a responsibility to make sure that, for example, illegal content doesn't make it into people's feeds, that young people aren't damaged by some of the content.
0: Senators will also consider new legislation to bolster the government's under-16 social media ban. New South Wales Premier Chris Minns says the federal government will do more to track down Sydney crime bosses who fled overseas. The state's Attorney General has met with his federal counterpart to discuss the issue of Interpol red notices. The bulletins serve as worldwide requests to arrest a person pending extradition. An investigation is underway after a woman's body was found in a unit in Sydney's west. A 53-year-old man was also found unresponsive inside the Wentworthville property. He's been taken to hospital for further treatment. The trial of three men accused of killing Australians Jake and Callum Robinson is underway in Mexico. The brothers, who were on a surfing trip in 2024, were shot dead at a remote campsite in what police believe was a robbery gone wrong. Former Palm Beach State Attorney Dave Arenberg says the internationally watched case will likely be relatively short.
2: These kinds of high-profile cases can take months, but in Mexico, because there is no jury, so there's no need to keep things from the jury and have sidebars. Everything is done in the open, and that's why it'll be faster. It'll be done in a couple weeks.
0: Hundreds of thousands of plane passengers have been left stranded across Indonesia by a volcanic eruption. Almost 3,000 flights have been cancelled or delayed as airports were forced to suspend operations for a second day. Research has found rare cancers account for a third of all cancer deaths in Australia, despite making up just one in four diagnoses. Advocates say more needs to be done to support those who live with lesser known types of the deadly disease. Rare Cancers Australia Chief Executive Christine Coburn says patients typically have less access to treatments.
3: And they also experience much worse outcomes, and that's probably because of later diagnosis and access to therapies and diagnostics that other cancers have subsidised on the PBS, for example.
0: And Australia's oldest woman, South Australia's Lorna Henstridge, has died at the age of 112. In finance, the US share market closed for Labor Day, one Aussie dollar buying 72.1 US cents.
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6: The Sharks are pleading with their fans to follow them to Allianz Stadium for their elimination final against the Cowboys. Some Cronulla fans are upset the NRL took the game away from Shark Park. Speaking on Sports Today, forward Jesse Colquhoun urging Sharks fans to make the trip from the Shire on Saturday night.
7: It's unfortunate, but at the end of the day, you've got to support us no matter where we're playing. And we're lucky enough that it's only a half an hour drive over the bridge. So if everyone can get out there and to the stands, that'd be greatly appreciated for all of us.
6: The Opals have gone down to Belgium 80-68 at the Women's Basketball World Cup, missing the chance to move straight into the quarterfinals. They'll now play Italy in a qualification final. And Yelena Rybakina has taken the first set against Naomi Osaka 6-1 in the fourth round of the US Open. That's sport. I'm Mike Pearsall.
0: 7:04, that's news and sport.
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10: In for a cloudy Tuesday, says the Bureau. Possible showers about this morning. Southwesterly winds turning southerly later on during the day. Looking ahead, partly cloudy with a possible shower tomorrow and again on Thursday. 19 degrees, our expected top. We've got a high tide on Brisbane Water next hour at 8:04 with a low tide at 1:37. Currently at Waihi Point, it's sitting on 12 degrees, 11 at Carrion, and at Copacabana, it's sitting on 12 degrees at 7:05. at Coast FM.
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0: Jackie DeShannon on the Big Breakfast, Coast FM 963. Put a little love in your heart and REO Speedwagon there too. Can't fight this feeling anymore. At 13 past 7 with Greg Wilbert. Morning to the 7 o'clock is on a Tuesday morning, 8th day of September. Sun shining through the clouds this morning. A few little showers of rain last night. Heard the first one on the roof at 8:30, I think it was, and just before I went to bed around 9:30. Another shower of rain, but coming in this morning, the roads were dry. It wasn't too much. Just enough to settle the dust, really. Take the dust off the plants.
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0: Sydney Trains advise trains are running on or near time on the roads. No major accidents or breakdowns to report. We've got a steady run on the motorway this morning. Obviously, that earlier breakdown on the M1 southbound just past Joel's Bridge with a lane that was closed has been cleared and things returning to normal there. Spot any problems? Call me here at Coast FM 43220072 and I'll check it again shortly after our local news.
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0: Maxi on the Big Breakfast, Coast FM 963, as we hit around the world in 30 days, sponsored by Outdoor Elegance at Erin. Little Arkansas grass there at 17 past 7 with Greg Wilmot. Good morning to you. Tuesday morning. Dave Abrahams mentioned in the local news yesterday that the Kalani Vale Bombers had a big win in the elimination semi-final last Saturday, getting up over Cardiff and living to fight another day. And this Saturday, it's a bit of a local derby as the semi-finals continue in the Black Diamond AFL. Adelaide Street Oval, the venue at Kalani Vale there, where the Kalani Vale Bombers take on the Terrigal Avoca Panthers, with the winner going through to the grand final. In the other semi, Newcastle take on Nelson Bay. That one played up in Newcastle. Getting down to the business end of the Black Diamond AFL, and two of our sides still there, Kalani Vale and Terrigal. One will bow out, though, this coming Saturday. More sport coming up on our local news with Yvonne Rose after our national news, 18 past 7. Next, we'll look at events that happened on this day.
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8: 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Yes, we'll be down at Shelley Beach broadcasting live from 6 a.m. till midday, and we'll be spotlighting our amazing coasting lifesavers who volunteer right through summer to keep us safe in the surf. And don't they do a fantastic job? Come on down and say hello. Coast FM Sunday Brekkie on the road at Shelley Beach Surf Club this Sunday, as we enjoy a relaxing Sunday morning by the water with your favourite tunes, of course. I hope to see you there.
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0: Tuesday, September 8th, the 251st day of the year, and it was on this day back in 1930 that Scotch tape, developed by Richard Drew, was sent to its first prospective client. Well, the comic strip Blondie began in the US on this day, also in 1930. Well, in 1965, the Monkees audition advertisement appeared in LA's Variety magazine. It read, "Madness, running parts for four insane boys, aged 17 to 21, and the rest is history." It was on this day, September 8, back in 1968, that the Beatles performed their last live TV performance, playing Hey Jude on the David Frost Show. Well, Gerald Ford pardoned former US President Richard Nixon for his involvement in the Watergate scandal on this day, back in 1974. Well, in 1975, Cliff Richard began recording the song Devil Woman at the Abbey Road Studios. Oprah Winfrey began her TV career with a TV show in 1986 that began on this day. The talk program ended in May 2011. Whilst it was on this day 20 years ago that Peter Brock, the Australian racing car driver known as Peter Perfect and King of the Mountain, died at the age of 61 at the wheel of a V8 sports car when it crashed into a tree on Targa West, a rally run near Perth in Western Australia. And it was on this day 4 years ago today in 2022 that the Queen, UK's longest-serving monarch, died at the age of 96 at Balmoral after reigning for 70 years. It all happened today, September 8 in history, 22 past 7 at Coast FM.

It's the Pretenders on the Big Breakfast, the Better Music Mix, Coast FM 963. Don't get me wrong, 25 past 7 with Greg Wilmot. Now, the Aussie bird count is coming around again. This is held next month between October 19 and October 25. I've taken part in this in years gone by, and you can register as a counter today. Now, last year, 64,000 people counted more than 5 million birds. All you do is simply count the number of birds for 20 minutes a day in your own backyard. There is an app that will guide you every step of the way and help you identify a bird if you're not sure what one you spot. Now, for more details and to register, simply go to aussiebirdcount.org.au. As I say, it's set down next month, October 19 to October 25. Everybody's talking. Here's Nielsen as we continue a bit of music mix at breakfast here at Coast FM 963.

0: Harry Nilsson on The Big Breakfast, a bit of Music Mix, Coast FM 963, and everybody's talking this morning, me included, 29 past 7. Got the news coming up shortly, our 7.30 national news. Josh Bryant has that for us. Coming up on the news, overnight results from the US Tennis Open. Well, the Vonneras has Coast FM local news, and coming up on our local news this morning, two homes badly damaged in a fire at Dora Creek yesterday. Ivana will have more on that coming up in our local news. Other side of 7.30, I'll check the trains and traffic for you. Got the birthday book coming up too. We'll check that at around 10 to 8 today. See who's celebrating a birthday on this 8th day of April. News next at 7.30.
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0: 6:30, good morning, I'm Josh Bryant. The state opposition says the government would have support if it brings forward legislation to resolve issues around native land claims. Concerns have been raised about the tens of thousands of unresolved claims by local Aboriginal lands councils over a wide range of sites in New South Wales. Kelly Sloan has told Ben Fordham the minister has changes ready to go, which could help bring the system back to its original focus.
1: It's an absurd situation, and the uncertainty it's creating is profound. It's destabilising for small community clubs. It's putting every other club on watch that if they try to sell a few coffees out of a coffee cart, they could be in a technical breach of their lease.
0: The New South Wales government maintains new reforms aimed at tackling gang crime will help address the issue. Offences will be introduced to Parliament, which would mean those planning a gang-related murder could face life in prison. Police are working to determine what's led to a woman's death inside a unit in Sydney's West. Dusty Fitzpatrick reports.
2: The woman's body was found at the Wentworthville property after police were called to a concern for welfare report. A 53-year-old man was also found unresponsive in the unit. He was treated at the scene before being taken to hospital for further treatment. A crime scene has been put in place, with police now working to confirm the circumstances that led up to the incident. Anyone with information is being urged to come forward. Dusty Fitzpatrick, Sydney.
0: The parents of Australian brothers Callum and Jake Robinson have come face-to-face with their son's alleged murderers at a court hearing in Mexico. Martin and Deborah Robinson have travelled from Perth to the area for the trial of the three men. Labor is looking to boost Australia's social media age ban by giving the eSafety Commissioner the power to interrogate non-compliant platforms. The Senate will consider the laws which would bolster the under-16s ban introduced in December of last year. The federal government is also preparing to today unveil its draft digital duty of care legislation. Australian universities are urging the government to provide students with concession cards to help them with the cost of living. The proposal would see international students given equal access to discounts for public transport. Universities Australia Chief Executive Luke Shee says it would provide discounts right across the economy.
3: Including access to health and other services like every other student. We think when you're studying, you're making a commitment to the Australian economy and to yourself, and you should get the most support you need.
0: And France is expected to produce one of its lowest amounts of wine in decades due to the soaring temperatures and dry conditions. In finance, the US share market closed for Labor Day, the Australian dollar buying 72.1 US cents.
4: There's one nursery on the coast that makes gardening affordable. Narara Valley Nursery.
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6: Shark star Braden Trindle is expected to be named this afternoon for Saturday night's knockout final against the Cowboys. The crafty 5'8 has been sidelined with a shoulder injury since round 24. In tennis, 8th seed Yelena Rybakina has swept aside Naomi Osaka in the fourth round of the US Open 6-1, 6-4. Earlier, 8th seed Iga Swiatek was upset by Qinwen Zheng of China in two sets despite leading the first set 5-love. Swiatek says she's carrying some niggles but can't blame them for her collapse.
7: I've been fresher, but my quad is quite tired, but it had no influence on the game. Just wanted to, you know, give it a little boost, but it didn't influence anything.
6: Cricket Australia is poised to defy opposition from three states and press ahead with privatisation of the Big Bash. That's sport. I'm Mike Pearsall.
0: It's 26 to 8. That's the latest news and sport.
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9: Good morning. I'm Yvonne Rose. Two homes have been badly damaged in a fire at Dora Creek, with one dwelling destroyed and the second sustaining substantial damage. Firefighters, including crews from the Central Coast, responded to the blaze on Stingaree Point Drive just after midday yesterday, where two adjoining homes were fully alight. All residents were accounted for and no injuries were reported. The fire was later extinguished with a crime scene established as investigations into the cause continue. The $100 vehicle registration discount is now in effect across New South Wales,
10: with Gosford MP Liesl Tesh welcoming the measure as cost of living support for local motorists. From September 1, eligible drivers renewing privately owned vehicles will automatically receive the $100 discount, applying for renewals through to August 31st next year. The state government says the measure will help ease household costs alongside a $50 weekly toll cap and a freeze on Opel fares. Tesh says the measures will provide practical support for families facing rising costs. An internationally acclaimed physical theatre show is coming to the Central Coast for one night only. Only Bones will be performed at Funhouse Factory, starring award-winning New Zealand performer Daniel Nodder, fresh from a 25-show season at the Edinburgh Fringe Festival. Using just one light and a single square metre of space, Nodder combines movement, clowning and visual illusion to create an imaginary journey through deep space. Tickets are available through the Funhouse Factory website. In sport, Premier League Central Coast football finals have delivered some close contests across the weekend, with Berkeley Vale and Kincumba keeping their season alive. Both third-placed sides recorded hard-fought wins over Terrigal to progress. Budgerwoy and Killarney also booked their places in the grand final after dominant major semi-final victories. This has been Coast FM Local News in association with Coast Community News.
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13: There's some sunshine amongst the cloud there this morning. A cloudy day, some possible showers about. Southwesterly winds, they'll turn southerly later during the day. Looking ahead, partly cloudy with a possible shower tomorrow and again on Thursday. 19 degrees, our expected top today. Currently 10 at Somersby, 13 at Little Bobby Beach. And at San Remo, it's sitting on 12 degrees at 23 to 8.
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0: The Big Breakfast, Classic Hits, Coast FM, 963. It's Paul Kelly there and To Her Door. It's 19 to 8 with Greg Wilmer, Tuesday morning. Coast FM on the road this weekend. Saturday morning, the Gardening Gang broadcasting between 8 and 10 from the Mingara Orchid Show. That's on at the Baddow Bay Anglican Church. And on Sunday, Coast FM heading to the beach. Yes, Shelley Beach, the Surf Lifesaving Club there, the venue between 6 and midday. Wayne C doing the breakfast show there and Shane Cleary doing the morning show there Sunday morning between 9 and midday.
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0: Sydney Trains advise trains are running on or need a time this morning on the roads. No major accidents or breakdowns to report. We've got a steady run on the motorway this morning. Couple of slow spots on our local roads. The highway coming into Wyong from Watanabe and also Wyong Road westbound coming into Tuggera past the business park at Reliance Drive there. Otherwise, things going all right out there this morning. Spot any problems, call me here, 4322 0072, and I'll check in again after 8 at Coast FM.

0: 31 hours of the Big Breakfast, Coast FM 963. Valerie, it's a quarter to eight with Greg Wilbert. 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
1: It is 12 to 8 here at Coast FM as we open the birthday book for a new day. It's Tuesday morning, 8th day of September, and say happy birthday to John Webber, born on this day, September 8th. John, happy birthday to you. All the best. Jonathan Cronin celebrating a birthday. Many happy returns to you, Jonathan. Have a great day. William Frolics at Shebina blowing out the candles today. Good on you, William. All the best to you. Megan Brown at Narara. Happy birthday, Megan. Have a great day. Lance Richardson, born on this day, September 8th. Good on you, Lance. All the best to you. And a very happy birthday going out to Daniel Westwood, also celebrating a birthday on this Tuesday morning. On to our celebrity birthdays. Heather Thomas, the American actress. I remember her in The Fall Guy. She is 69 today, born in Connecticut on this day in 1957. James Packer, the Australian businessman and son of the late billionaire Kerry Packer. James, 59 today, born in Sydney on this day in 1967. Ellen Fanning, Australian radio announcer, journalist and TV reporter. She is 58, born in Brisbane on this day back in 1968. Back in the day, she was a reporter on 60 Minutes. Lachlan Murdoch, the British-Australian businessman and son of Rupert Murdoch. He is 55 today, born in England on this day in 1971. Pink, born Alicia Moore in Pennsylvania on this day in 1979, the US singer. And also celebrating a birthday today, talking about singers, is Australian singer Ronnie Burns. He is 80 today. Born on this day in 1946 in Peran in Melbourne, suburb there in Melbourne in Victoria. And here's one of his hits, The Age of Consent, at Coast FM.

Celebrating his 80th birthday today, a milestone year for Ronnie Burns, the age of consent. Born on this day, it's 8 to 8 with Greg Wilmot. A cloudy one, says the Bureau today. Some possible shower activity. A few sunny breaks, southwesterly winds. They'll turn southerly later on during the day. 19 degrees, our expected top. It's currently sitting on 14. Outside our Gosford studios, as we continue a better music mix. Now, classic hits across the day. Here's Air Supply, Even the Nights Are Better, on The Big Breakfast.

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It's Air Supply. Even the nights are better. At 4 to 8 with Greg Wilmot, Josh Bryant has the news at 8 o'clock. Coming up on the news at 8, the government moving to tackle social media algorithms. After 8, I'll check in with trains and traffic. Check the fuel prices for you too if you're filling up the car today. We'll see where the cheap fuel is around the coast. Also, more around the world in 30 days, sponsored by Outdoor Elegance at Erina. And whilst I'm talking about the team at Outdoor Elegance at Erina, I'll open the lines after 8 as well, giving you a chance to go into the draw Friday, September 25, to win a $1,000 gift certificate from the team at Outdoor Elegance. Listen out for your cue to call. Getting us into news, we're aboard the sloop John B. with the Beach Boys on The Big Breakfast at Coast FM.

0: Just a reminder, on school days, school children are about and the speed limit around schools is 40Ks. 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

0: the opposition believes the Albanese government is using its social media reforms to deflect attention from other key issues. Labor is releasing draft legislation which would allow users to opt in or out of algorithms that tailor their social media feed. Tech companies who breach the rules would face fines in excess of $100 million, but Nationals leader Matt Canavan's told News 24 it's just a smokescreen.
1: I'm deeply sceptical giving any government the power to decide what you read on your phone. I don't trust big tech companies either, but I trust big government just about as much. Are the motives here about harmful content, or are they about trying to tilt the political scales?
0: The New South Wales opposition says it would support the government if it brings forward its legislation to resolve problems around native land claims. Concerns have been raised about the tens of thousands of unresolved claims made by local Aboriginal land councils on a wide variety of sites across the state. The Premier is resisting calls for government intervention in the case of embattled property developer Bathler Group. Administrators for the company have stood down more than 200 staff and suspended most construction projects. Chris Minns says it's not his money to give to the business.
2: I can't give money straight to a company that's in administration. We may not get the money back, and that would be devastating for taxpayers in our state.
0: A record-breaking El Niño weather event this summer could cause food prices to rise. Experts say the hot and dry conditions are among the key issues which will affect food pricing over the next 12 months. The event is also expected to make conditions difficult for firefighters. Nepal has observed a national day of mourning for the victims of the country's devastating flooding disaster. More than 1,200 people have been confirmed dead 13 days on from the flash flood. 5,000 people are still unaccounted for, including 36 Australians. Motor racing driver and King of the Mountain Peter Brock is being remembered 20 years on from his death. Brock died while competing in a rally in Western Australia. Fellow motorsport legend Dick Johnson says he and Peter had the greatest of respect for each other.
3: Which really showed in the way that we raced, fairly and squarely over all the years. And over that period of time, I can honestly say that I don't think we ever swapped paint.
0: Also making news, an investigation is underway after a woman was found dead and a man found unresponsive in a unit in Sydney's West, and users of learning platform MathSpace are being told to look out for suspicious emails after some personal data was stolen in a cyber attack. In finance, the US market was closed for a public holiday, one Aussie dollar buying 72.1 US cents.
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6: The South Sydney Rabbitohs are preparing to play in the NRL finals for the first time since 2022. They'll take on the Knights in an elimination final on Friday night. Skipper Cam Murray telling Today he's looking forward to September footy.
7: Yeah, it's nice. Didn't realise how long it's been, actually. It's been a couple of years, so it's just nice to be back where we feel like we belong and starting to hit our strides too a little bit, so I'm excited to see what we can do.
6: Cowboys forward Reuben Cotter will face the NRL judiciary tonight, trying to free himself to play in Saturday's knockout game against the Sharks. He's facing a two-game ban for a high tackle. At the US Open, wins for second seed Yelena Rybakina, Qinwen Zheng and Alexander Bloks. Iga Swiatek and Naomi Osaka among those bowing out. And in AFL, Jack Viney has been told by Melbourne he's not required next season. That's sport. I'm Mike Pearsall.
0: 8:04, that's the latest news and sport.
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10: In for a cloudy day, possible showers this morning. Southwesterly winds, they'll turn suddenly later on during the day. And looking ahead, partly cloudy with a possible shower tomorrow and again on Thursday. 19 degrees, our expected top today. Right on high tide now as we speak on Brisbane Water around Coolawong, and a low tide this afternoon at 1:37. Currently at Kilcare Heights, it's sitting on 13 degrees, 14 at Dooralong. And at Tacoma this morning, sitting on 14 degrees at 8:05.
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0: It's the Rolling Stones of the Big Breakfast, Coast FM 963, the Street Fighting Man, and Jerry Rafferty in there too, with that 70s classic there, Baker Street. 13 past 8 with Greg Wilbert. Morning to the 8 o'clockers on this Tuesday morning, 8th day of September today. The month of September is spring, of course, or starts spring, and always mean fates are about too. And talking about fates, I see the Central Coast Grammar School Spring Fair is on this coming Saturday, September 12, 10 a.m. until 4 p.m. Raffles happening there, a pre-love market as well, along with a performance stage, show bags, food trucks, camel rides, and a petting zoo, and a whole lot more. Now, the fair is happening in the school grounds. That's on Arundel Road at Erina Heights, the Central Coast Grammar School Spring Fair on this Saturday.
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0: 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Has the cheapest E10 at $1.95.5. Gee, E10 nudging $2 a litre now almost. Unleaded 91, $1.97.5. They have it there, the Pool Energy at Long Jetty. Unleaded 95 at $2.09.5. And unleaded 98 at $2.19.5. They also have the cheapest regular diesel at $2.49.5. Premium diesel, cheapest abound on Petrol Spy this morning, $2.41.5. That's the Metro at Wyong, the Metro at Tuggerawong, and the Metro at Tuggera. But cheapest fuel is Pearl Energy at Long Jetty, E10 at $1.95.5, unleaded 91, $1.97.5, unleaded 95, $2.09.5, unleaded 98 at $2.19.5, and regular diesel at $2.49.5. Quarter past 8.
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0: Trains are running on or near the time. That's the word from Sydney Trains. This morning on the roads, no major accidents or breakdowns to report, a steady run on the motorway. Slow spots, the highway coming into Wyong from Watanabe, also Wyong Road coming into Tuggera past the Business Park. Central Coast Highway at Erina Heights approaching the Terrigal Drive intersection, and Wyong Road approaching Tumby Road at Tumbiumbi. A little slow there this morning too. 40 Ks around our school zone. Spot any problems, call me here, 43220072, and I'll check it again after local news at 8:30.
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Thomas Dolby on The Big Breakfast, Coast FM 963. She blinded me with science. It is 25 past 8 with Greg Wilman. Congratulations going out to Kerry at Point Clare, also to Lynn at North Gosford, to Maggie enjoying The Big Breakfast this morning at Greenpoint, Dino at Lake Haven, Roy at Bateau Bay, and Jane tuned in this morning at Empire Bay. All going into the draw, the big draw, on Friday morning, September 25. And the prize, a good one this month too, a $1,000 gift certificate from the team at Outdoor Elegance at Erina. Lance Godwin gives you more chances to register after 9 this morning. Listen out for your cue to call here at Coast FM. Coming up shortly, our news at 8:30, our national news with Josh Bright. Australia's oldest woman has passed away in South Australia at the age of 112. And Dave Abrahams has Coast FM local news. The Entrance Surf Club has reminded the public on the dangers of the Entrance Channel following an incident over the weekend. More on that coming up in our local news. Other side of 8:30, I'll check trains and traffic, and we're going gardening with Cheryl and Darcy. Susie Quattro gets us to news 48 crash at Coast FM.

0: Just a reminder, on school days, school children are about and the speed limit around schools is 40Ks. So keep our kids safe, watch for the 40K signs and slow down. How fast are you going now? A message from Transport for New South Wales.
1: It's 8:30. Good morning. I'm Josh Bryant. Clubs New South Wales is pairing with major sporting organisations calling for urgent reforms around land claims in the state. More than 40,000 claims from local Aboriginal land councils remain unresolved in New South Wales. The opposition is urging the government to bring forward its planned reforms on the issue. Clubs New South Wales Chief Executive Rebecca Riant has told Ben Fordham, "We need certainty, not confusion."
2: Really negatively impacts their ability to continue operating with confidence and invest in their sites and employ people and provide amenity for community.
1: The Premier says he expects the federal government can do more to track down Sydney crime bosses who fled overseas. Senior police believe gang leaders are orchestrating crimes in New South Wales from thousands of kilometres away. New laws have been announced by the state Labor government in a bid to address escalating gang violence. One Nation MP Barnaby Joyce has clashed with a TV journalist over his new superannuation policy. The minor party believes workers should be able to access one quarter of their super to meet cost of living expenses. Some economists claim it would stoke inflation and erode future retirement incomes. When challenged about the long-term effects of the policy by the ABC's Sarah Ferguson, Mr. Joyce told her the question was unfair.
3: You just come up with a question. You haven't given me the details
4: about. We would expect you as the Treasury spokesman for that party to be across.
3: The Treasury spokesman, not Jesus Christ. I mean, you have to actually give me the details of these.
1: Federal senators will weigh up new legislation which would bolster the government's under 16 social media ban. Labor wants to amend the bill to give the eSafety Commissioner more power to scrutinise platforms. The government will also unveil its draft digital duty of care legislation today. A major healthcare union is launching a campaign urging the federal government to do more to address problems facing the aged care sector. The Australian Nursing and Midwifery Federation believes addressing staff ratios and preventing workplace violence would help ensure that older Australians are getting the care they deserve. Federal Secretary Annie Butler says the current system is broken.
5: Despite significant investment from the federal government and a number of reforms following the Royal Commission into Aged Care, there are still too many problems.
1: One-fifth of surveyed Australians say they've cut back on how much fresh produce they're buying due to rising costs. Canstar Research has named IGA the most popular supermarket when it comes to customer satisfaction for fruit and vegetables. And trains aren't running between Picton and Mossvale on the Southern Highlands line due to track repairs at Bargo. In finance, the share market was closed for Labor Day in the US, one Aussie dollar buying 72.1 US cents.
6: There's one nursery on the coast that makes gardening affordable. Narara Valley Nursery.
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8: Second seed Yelena Rybakina has advanced to the quarterfinals at the US Open. Craig Gabriel reports from New York.
9: Yelena Rybakina has kept her chase for number one alive by dismissing Naomi Osaka 6-1, 6-4. And Rybakina will next face Zhang Qinwen. The Chinese player made a remarkable comeback against Iga Swiatek, who led 5-love. Zhang won 7-5, 6-3. Mira Andreeva won in three sets, while in the men's, Alexander Bloks overcame Francisco Cerúndolo 6-3, 4-6, 7-5, 7-5. 21-year-old Bloks is the youngest Belgian to reach a major quarterfinal and the first Belgian man to do it at the US Open. Craig Gabriel, New York.
8: The North Queensland Cowboys are preparing Reuben Cotter's defence ahead of a judiciary hearing tonight. He's pleading not guilty to a careless high tackle, which threatens to rule him out of Saturday night's elimination final against the Sharks. That's sport. I'm Mike Pearsall.
1: 26-9, that's news and sport.
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11: Good morning, I'm David Abrahams. The Entrance Surf Club has reminded the public of the dangers of the Entrance Channel following a dramatic rescue last Saturday. Spokesperson for the club, Graham Dick, said club member Harry Cornell was having lunch in a unit overlooking the channel at about 12:45 when he noticed two boys aged 11 and 12 in trouble. Mr. Dick said Harry raced across the road and grabbed the rescue tube, which was in a box at the channel. He dived into the water and swam to one of the boys and dragged him to shore. He was in a distressed state with cuts on his body. The other boy managed to make it to shore unassisted. Both boys were shaken but taken to hospital for preventative treatment. The region's second palliative care facility was officially opened by the state's health minister, Ryan Park, at Wyong Hospital yesterday, to the delight of local group Elsie's Retreat Project, who have been campaigning and raising funds for palliative care facilities in the region for over a decade. The unit is the second palliative care facility in the region after the first unit was opened at Gosford Hospital in April 2021. Celebrated local violinist Charmaine Gadd has been recognised for her extraordinary legacy and decades of advocacy for the arts with a new chamber room at the Central Coast Conservatorium of Music, named in her honour. The Con formally honoured its patron by officially dedicating the Charmaine Gadd Chamber Room at a small ceremony, with acting CEO Carl Schmidt presiding over the occasion. Schmidt said the naming reflects the deep gratitude the Conservatorium holds for Ms. Gadd's unwavering support for her profound influence on music education on the Central Coast and around the world. In sport, the Orimba Magpies scored a comprehensive 24-6 Father's Day semi-final win over the Terrigal Sharks last Sunday, and will now progress to the Central Coast Women's Rugby League preliminary final. It was a remarkable turnaround for the Magpies as they previously lost 40-0 and 12-0 to the Sharks in games held during the regular season. Three first half tries scored by Livewire 5/8 Kiana Patton paved the way for Orimba's win. This has been Coast FM Local News in association with Coast Community News.
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12: In for a cloudy day, possible showers this morning, southwesterly winds. They'll turn southerly later on during the day. Looking ahead, partly cloudy with a possible shower tomorrow and again on Thursday. 19 degrees our top today. Currently 15 at Holgate, 15 at Yatalunga. And at the entrance this morning, it's sitting on 16 degrees at 23 to 9.
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0: John Paul Young on the Home of Classic Hits, your community radio station, Coast FM 963. It's a long, long way to Pasadena. It is 19 to 9 with Greg Wilmot working a Tuesday morning. Now, column 8 of the City Morning Herald today has a reader suggesting that spaghetti bolognese, lasagna and pizza supplement our national diet. The absence of these three is long past a joke.
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0: And if pasta is the main, don't forget the gelato. Sydney Trains advise that trains are running on or near a time today. On the roads, no major accidents or breakdowns to report. Everything going okay on the motorway this morning. Slow spots on our roads. The highway coming into Wyong from Watanabe. Wyong Road coming into Tungra past the Business Park. Central Coast Highway at Erina Heights approaching the Terrigal Drive intersection. Also Wyong Road approaching the Tumby Road intersection there at Tumbiumby. And coming down to the Mans Road roundabout from Niagara Park heading down to Narara. 40 k's around our school zone. Spot any problems, call me here at Coast FM 4322 0072, and we'll keep you up to date with trains and traffic right across the day here at Coast FM.

The Home of Classic Hits, your community radio station, Coast FM 963. It's the Young Rascals there. How can I be sure? It's 16 to 9 with Greg Wilmot. Now, the Plant Lovers Fair is coming to the Kariyong Mountains High School on the weekend of September 19 and 20. Not this weekend, the weekend after. And it celebrates 12 years. It brings together a passionate community of growers and collectors. Now, it is a ticketed event. Under 18s get in for free. And for more details on this,

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And for more details on this one and regarding the tickets that you need for the event, go to plantloverspair.com.au. Let's go gardening.

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13: 12 to 9 here at Coast FM. It's time for our handy hint of the day. Now, if you've got a problem with stink bugs or beetles on your plants, here's some advice I wish that I'd actually taken once. And that's simply vacuum them up and be careful not to damage young foliage. Don't try and squash them like I did once. You see, the liquid from a stink bug went straight into my eye and caused swelling and pain for days. Vacuum them up. Don't try and squash them. Another handy hint for you in the breakfast show tomorrow morning at Coast FM.

Ed Sheeran on the home of classic hits, Coast FM 963, The Big Breakfast, the A-Team. It is 8 to 9 with Greg Wilmot from the Community File this morning. If you're looking for a JP, look no further than the Community JP Desks operated by the New South Wales Justices Association. Now, today they'll be at the Gosford Library in Donison Street between 10 a.m. and 1 p.m. today, and also at Kincumber, the library there, between 10 and 1. 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

0: The Big Breakfast Tuesday's edition, Classic Hits, Coast FM 963. It's Dr. Hook and a little bit more at 8:45 to 9 with Greg Wilmot. A cloudy one, says the Bureau today. Some possible showers this morning. In fact, looking at the radar, there is some shower activity off the coast as we speak. Southwesterly winds about this morning, turning southerly and weakening during the day. Looking ahead, partly cloudy with a possible shower tomorrow, much the same on Thursday. 19 degrees are expected top today, not too far off, but currently sitting on 16 here at Coast FM.
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0: News coming up with Josh Bryant at 9 o'clock. Lance Godwin on your radio after 9 this morning. Lance has more great classic hits, more around the world in 30 days, and he'll open the lines, giving you a chance to go into the draw to win a $1,000 gift certificate from the team at Outdoor Elegance at Erina. 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Before we go, though, we're going to tell you, and I mentioned this during this day in history, this morning the Monkees auditioned or saw an audition advertisement in a variety magazine on this day back in 1965, reading Madness, running parts for four insane boys aged 17 to 21. And four boys got the gig, became the Monkees, and the rest is history. So let's close the show this morning. The Big Breakfast with the Monkees, taking us to news at 9. Pleasant Valley Sunday. Happy Tuesday. Have a great day. Catch you tomorrow. Lance in after 9.

0: Just a reminder, on school days, school children are about and the speed limit around schools is 40Ks. So keep our kids safe, watch for the 40K signs and slow down. How fast are you going now? A message from Transport for New South Wales.
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2: It's 9 o'clock. Good morning. I'm Josh Bryan. Federal Labor will unveil its digital duty of care legislation today, which would strengthen current social media rules. Federal Politics editor Michael Packie explains.
3: The Albanese government will release draft legislation which would allow social media users to opt out of algorithms which tailor the content they see. The eSafety Commissioner would be given extra power to monitor the situation and fine tech companies in excess of $100 million if they breach the rules. Labor MP Daniel Molino says it's about keeping people safe online.
4: We need to ensure that these kinds of platforms are designed in the interests of consumers.
3: Liberal MP Zoe McKenzie says she wants to see the fine print but is open-minded to what is being suggested.
5: This is force-fed algorithmic content. This is not 2007 Facebook or Instagram.
3: But some of her coalition colleagues are less enthusiastic about what is being proposed. Michael Packie, Canberra.
2: Clubs New South Wales is joining forces with sporting organisations to call for urgent reforms around land claims in the state. More than 40,000 claims that have been made by local Aboriginal land councils for a variety of sites remain unresolved in New South Wales. A representative body for insurers says a hidden tax is costing families hundreds of dollars. New South Wales Parliament is looking at the emergency services levy and will consider five replacement options. The Insurance Council's Andrew Hall says the state needs to come up with a fairer funding system.
6: The ESL is adding up to 18% on home and contents policies, and even more on strata and small business insurance policies.
2: A garbage truck has had to dump its load onto a northwest Sydney roadway after a fire broke out in the back of the vehicle. Firefighters are on the scene of the blaze at Maryong. Fire and Rescue says the cause is still under investigation, but is reminding people not to bin lithium-ion or other batteries. The parents of Australian brothers Callum and Jake Robinson have come face-to-face with their son's alleged murderers in Mexico. Martin and Deborah Robinson have travelled from Perth to the country for the trial of the three men. Nine's Reid Butler is in Ensenada and says it is an uncomfortable experience in the courtroom.
7: Sitting there in court, hearing all of these shocking details, those beautiful parents. It's hard to watch. It's hard to be in there. It's tiny, cramped, really hot.
2: Also making news, new data points to an increase in hospitalisations in Australia due to nicotine-related illnesses. In finance, the US share market was closed for the Labor Day public holiday. One Australian dollar is currently buying 72.1 US cents.
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11: Sharks star Braden Trindle is expected to be named this afternoon for Saturday night's knockout final against the Cowboys. The crafty 5'8 has been sidelined with a shoulder injury since round 24. Prop Adam Fanua-Blake says Tricky will be a welcome addition to a spluttering Sharks side.
12: Things that he can do, you can't coach. You know, he's just that sort of special player. And, you know, we've obviously seen what he can do, and he's pulled us out of the fire a few times this year. So, yeah, looking forward for him coming back into the team.
11: Cricket Australia is poised to defy opposition from three states and press ahead with privatisation of the Big Bash. The Melbourne Renegades poised to be the first franchise partially sold. And at the US Open, Aussies Maya joined Ellen Perez and Storm Hunter have all lost their respective third-round matches in women's doubles. That's sport. I'm Mike Pearsall.
2: It's 9:04. That's the latest news and sport.
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9: Well, good morning, everybody, on this 8th day of September. Now, we've got a cloudy day out there. As a matter of fact, I'm just looking at the radar, some showers coming across the coast at the present time and from about Gosford right up to Noraville. And anyway, they're going to be less likely in the afternoon. The southerly winds will ease later this afternoon. That'll make a difference. We're heading towards 19 degrees forecast maximum. Now, for tomorrow, partly cloudy, just a slight chance of a shower. The winds will be southwesterly, then turning southerly, 15 to 30 knots. So it'll be a bit windy, a bit of a wind chill there. Overnight, low of 7 through till 21 degrees during the middle of the day. And for Thursday, partly cloudy, chilly again though. The winds will be west to southwesterly, 15 to 25 knots, medium chance of showers, and 8 to 19. So more wind chill on Thursday. Now, if you're out on the water today, probably not a very good day for it, but if you're at Terrigal Beach, where they've got a low tide at 11:30 a.m. and Coolewong's got a low inside Brisbane water at 1:35 p.m. Now, around the coast, Woongarra on 15. I've got North Gosford and Somersby both on 14.
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Patrick Swayze, she's like the wind here at Coast FM. And getting us underway, Stevie Wonder. Yes to you, yes to me, yesterday. 13 minutes past nine, you got Lance Godwin through till 12 today, bringing you the classic hits. And very pleased to have your company, I've got to add. A bit later on in the show, I'll give you the chance to go into the draw for the $1,000 gift certificate, courtesy of Outdoor Elegance at Erina. But in the meantime, let's move on with the music, and here are the Cornelius Brothers and Sister Rose.

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3: Good morning, I'm David Abrahams. Central Coast Councillor Margot Castles will make a second attempt to reverse Council's current decision to drop in-person post office payments of Council's rates and fees. Ms Castle's first motion was defeated, though public pushback about Council's intentions has been very considerable, and she's confident more councillors will vote to reverse the decision.
4: Actual number of transactions per year at the post office is 94,000 transactions. So we're not talking sort of, 100 transactions here. We're talking quite a lot of transactions where people are utilising this service, and I think that's worth remembering.
3: New South Wales fishing authorities are considering implementing a stricter quota of snapper and yellowtail kingfish in an attempt to replenish stocks of the two popular species. A discussion paper is currently out that proposes limiting both commercial fishers and recreational fishers' catch of the species. Some commercial fishers are sceptical of the plan, saying prices of both fish will rise as a result, while other fishers say the plan will help boost fish numbers that are on the decline. In other news, four successful recipients of Central Coast Council's Creative Arts Central program have been announced this year, with recipients including projects spanning public art, sensory experiences, community workshops, and multidisciplinary creative development. Creative Arts Central is Council's annual community arts funding program of up to $40,000 in total, commissioned funds to support both established and emerging creative practitioners living in the region. In sport, community sporting organisations across the Central Coast can now apply for grants of up to $3,000 to purchase potentially life-saving defibrillators through the Local Sport Defibrillator Grant Program. The state government is investing $500,000 statewide to help eligible sporting organisations purchase, install and maintain the AEDs. The Defibrillator Grant Program closes on October 7 or earlier if available funds are exhausted. This has been Coast FM Local News in association with Coast Community News, your trusted local news source.
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0: 3-day weather check, and those isolated showers are still hanging around the coast, but they should ease later this afternoon. Rather cool outside. It's a bit of a southerly blowing, a bit of wind chill. We're heading towards 19 degrees maximum. Tomorrow, partly cloudy, just a slight chance of a shower, and southerly winds, 7 to 21 degrees is the temperature range. And really quite similar on Thursday, medium chance of showers, 8 to 19 degrees with some wind chill. But currently, just outside our studio and right across a lot of the coast, it's around 15 degrees.
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Tony Christie there. Is this the way to Amarillo? And before that, I bet the Richard Harris purists are squirming, are they? I played obviously the Donna Summer version of MacArthur Park. But anyway, just for a change. But there you go. Next time we'll play Richard Harris. But good song, just the same. All right, it is 17 minutes to 10. You got Lance Godwin through till 12 today, bringing you the classic hits. Now, Gus, this next song, this is by James House and the Beach Boys. This is for the lads out there at Saratoga. I hope you like this. Bit of a different song.

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The Cutting Crew, I Just Died in Your Arms Tonight. It's coming up to 7 minutes to 10 o'clock, and we've got a couple of songs to get to the news. First of all, Don't Go Breaking My Heart from Elton John and Kiki D, and also from The Doctor, When You're in Love with a Beautiful Woman. Catch you on the other side of the news.

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2: It's 10 o'clock. Good morning. I'm Josh Bryant. The opposition is split on the federal government's proposed digital duty of care legislation. People would be allowed to opt out of algorithms which determine what they see on their social media feeds under the plan. Tech companies that fail to comply with the new rules would also face fines of up to $100 million. Some Liberals are open to the idea, but others such as Lou O'Brien believe the government's proposal goes too far.
3: Yes, there are idiots on the internet, but these algorithms, and I don't think most boys are being affected by this. I think there's a few, but I do worry about the social engineering that's going on at the moment by the Labor government.
2: The federal government is being accused of pork barrelling with a Commonwealth infrastructure program. Analysis by the Centre for Public Integrity has found 73% of the $560 million distributed through the invite-only grants program went to safe Labor or marginal seats. Indonesia's main airport and several others have now reopened, but flights are still